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It's 103.7 The Crow. You're with Robbie. Remember, take us with you everywhere. 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

released as a single, and China said, no, don't play that at your concerts, please, back in 2013. They were worried about the theme of the song. Metallica, Master of Puppets, listen closely, too. It's James Hetfield who plays the first solo on that song. Wage War, Blindfold. It's 103.7 The Crow.

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Angie's List ranked us. Tools that may need sharpening. That's a good thing, right?

0: Jane's Addiction to wrap up another 12 in a row. 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It's 103.7 The Crow. So last night, Monday Night Football, the Rams beat the Giants. Pretty good. And also for you Vikes fans, Kyler Murray will start for the Vikings this week. On the way, new stuff from Theory of a Dead Man. Also, the Motley Crue song some people want played at their funerals. It's 103.7 The Crow.
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10: It's going to be another cloudy night. Could have a few sprinkles. The overnight low 50. Then tomorrow, cloudy and some sprinkles or light rain showers during the day. It'll be breezy with a brisk southeast wind. High just 67. On Thursday, cloudy, rainy, cool, just 65 despite a south wind. Rainy, breezy Friday. From the Storm Center, I'm Jay Trobeck.
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0: There you have it, old school, Motley Crue, Home Sweet Home. 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His name is Chad. It's Robbie, 12 in a row, commercial free. 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

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Linkin Park's Unshattered screenings finally here, the 30th and October 3rd. 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

0: Sioux Empire's Rock Station. It's 103.7 The Crow. You're with Robbie. Have you checked out the photos yet of that 26 Polaris 850 RMKKS 146 sled? Thanks to Vern Eide Motoplex, it's valued at over $17,000, and it's all part of the $20,000 grand prize package you could win on Thursday, October 15th. Now, this is all going down during Vern Eide Motorplex annual snow event, 5 till 9. We got to get you qualified. Just ask Christopher, Chad, Haley, and Roberto how easy it is. They were listening for the Polaris password of the hour. We give those to you each and every day, Monday through Friday, 8 a.m., noon, and 4. When you hear it, send it to 605-334-1037. In addition, by the way, to that sled, you're going to get the 6x12 carry-on trailer from Runnings, the $500 gas card from Get and Go, and the three-night stay at the Lodge at Deadwood Gaming Resort. 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On the way, new stuff from ashes to new. The Killers next.
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10: From the Kelloland Live Doppler Storm Center.
11: Skies will stay cloudy tonight. Maybe a few sprinkles overnight. Our low by morning 50. Then tomorrow, cloudy. Some sprinkles or light showers during the midday. It'll be breezy with a southeast wind, high of just 67. Thursday, cloudy, rainy, high 65. Friday, rainy, breezy, and 68. From the Storm Center, I'm Jay Trobeck.
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I said you look so fine that I really want to make you mine. 4, 5, 6, come on and get your kicks. 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

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I said, you look so fine that I really want to make you mine. 4, 5, 6, come on and get your kicks. Now you don't

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You're with Robbie. Taking you back to that time a couple of weeks ago at the Fargo Dome. Foo Fighters, it's Window, it's 1037 The Crow.

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It's another rock block. It's 103.7 The Crow. Hey, your newest favorite food has arrived. Hot honey flavored Span. It's going to be a permanent flavor, too. They say it brings a sweet and spicy twist to the classic canned meat. You can have mine. Autumn Kings, Gone, Gone, Gone. It's 103.7 The Crow.

Old School Poison. It's 103.7 The Crow. You're with Robbie. Hey, if you want to score some tickets, free tickets to head to the Heartland Country Corn Maze, just text corn to the Crow phones at 605-334-1037. 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

0: There you go. Another 12 in a row commercial-free Rock Block. It's 103.7 The Crow. So I found a very disturbing story. There's this young gal who is on TikTok, and she went to TikTok to complain that she just found out she's being scammed because when she asked for cash back from a clerk at a grocery store, they took it out of her own bank account. Young adults don't know getting cash back from a store clerk comes out of their own bank account. Apparently, they just think, like, here you go, have some cash. Do we consider this, like, well, not stupid criminals? Maybe we just go with stupid news. What do you think? All right, on the way, old school Van Halen. Also, Dayseeker, Alice in Chains next on The Crow.
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7: From the Kelloland Live Doppler Storm Center.
8: It's going to be another cloudy night. Could have a few sprinkles. The overnight low 50. Then tomorrow, cloudy and some sprinkles or light rain showers during the day. It'll be breezy with a brisk southeast wind. High just 67. On Thursday, cloudy, rainy, cool, just 65 despite a south wind. Rainy, breezy Friday. From the Storm Center, I'm Jay Trobeck.
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Unshatter, the screening's coming to Cinemark Century 14, the 30th and October 3rd. Old School Black Crows now. 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

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Aw, the sweetest people with biggest hearts. Yeah, that one's probably not about us. But thanks, Betty, for the Home Advisor review.

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Am I the only person that when I see the title of that song from Metallica, For Whom the Bell Tolls, I think of Toll House chocolate chip cookies? I'm strange. 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

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It's 103.7 The Crow. So are you a big Pink Floyd fan? You might want to check this out. Maybe it's kind of expensive. What I'm talking about coming up here in about 10 minutes.

0: Timeless Pink Floyd, Comfortably Numb. It's 103.7 The Crow. So check this out. Pink Floyd has partnered with the British Royal Mint for a collection of coins and guitar picks, which are inspired by, yes, this classic album, The Dark Side of the Moon. But the most expensive item is a solid gold guitar pick with the album cover's prism design. Only 10 were made, and they're going to cost you almost $8,000. There's also a coin made of 1 ounce gold, about $7,100. The cheapest item, though, on the collection is a coin made out of copper and nickel for $25. Huh. And I guess, apparently, Pink Floyd, not the first to do this. The Royal Mint previously released coins for The Who, Elton John, and Queen. Why am I this years old and I've just heard of this? On the way, Bad Omens, 103.7 The Crow.
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9: From the Kelloland Live Doppler Storm Center.
10: It's going to be another cloudy day today and cool. We could see a few sprinkles during the middle part of the day. Otherwise, with a brisk southeast wind, to high just 67 degrees. Thursday looks cloudy and rainy and cooler, 65 despite a south breeze. Friday, cloudy, rainy, and breezy, high of 68. From the Storm Center at Kelloland TV, I'm Jay Trobeck.
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You're with Robbie. I have some very good news. Very good news. Ozfest will return to the U.S. in 2027. Jack shared last month that the festival would be returning, so get ready for that. Although we will miss, well, Ozzy. Old school Ozzy. It's on the

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old school Billy Idol. It's White Wedding. It's 103.7 The Crow. You know, the hunt is on for Bigfoot. As a matter of fact, Hard Mountain Dew is putting $1 million on the line for anyone who can prove Bigfoot is real. But you got to prove it big time. Footprints, handprints, hair, audio, photos, and more. The hunt runs through November 30th. And, well, you just might win $1 million.

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0: Making it through the Tuesday with you two mysterious ways. It's 103.7 The Crow. I'm going to wrap things up. I'll be back at it tomorrow on the Wednesday. Again, don't forget, Sled Reckoning is on. You make sure you listen for those Polaris passwords of the hour. Monday through Friday, 8 a.m., noon, and 4. 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
16: From the Kelloland Live Doppler Storm Center.
17: It's going to be another cloudy, cool day today. Our high just 67 degrees, despite a southeast wind 15 to 25 miles an hour. Could have some sprinkles here during the day as well. Otherwise, Thursday, cloudy, rainy, cooler at 65. Friday, cloudy, rainy, breezy at 68. From the Storm Center at Kelloland TV, I'm meteorologist Jay Trobeck.
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5: It's going to be another cloudy day today and cool. We could see a few sprinkles during the middle part of the day. Otherwise, with a brisk southeast wind, a high just 67 degrees. Thursday looks cloudy and rainy and cooler, 65 despite a south breeze. Friday, cloudy, rainy, and breezy, high of 68. From the Storm Center at Kelloland TV, I'm Jay Trobeck.
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5: It's going to be another cloudy, cool day today. Our high just 67 degrees, despite a southeast wind 15 to 25 miles an hour. Could have some sprinkles here during the day as well. Otherwise, Thursday, cloudy, rainy, cooler at 65. Friday, cloudy, rainy, breezy at 68. From the Storm Center, Kelloland TV, I'm meteorologist Jay Trobeck.
6: 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Kinda. 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
6: It's going to be another cloudy, cool day today. Our high just 67 degrees, despite a southeast wind 15 to 25 miles an hour. Could have some sprinkles here during the day as well. Otherwise, Thursday, cloudy, rainy, cooler at 65. Friday, cloudy, rainy, breezy at 68. From the Storm Center at Kelloland TV, I'm meteorologist Jay Trobeck.
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9: It's going to be another cloudy day today and cool. We could see a few sprinkles during the middle part of the day. Otherwise, with a brisk southeast wind, to high just 67 degrees. Thursday looks cloudy and rainy and cooler, 65 despite a south breeze. Friday, cloudy, rainy, and breezy, high of 68. From the Storm Center at Kelloland TV, I'm Jay Troback.
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5: From the Kelloland Live Doppler Storm Center.
6: It's going to be another cloudy, cool day today. Our high just 67 degrees, despite a southeast wind 15 to 25 miles an hour. Could have some sprinkles here during the day as well. Otherwise, Thursday, cloudy, rainy, cooler at 65. Friday, cloudy, rainy, breezy at 68. From the Storm Center at Kelloland TV, I'm meteorologist Jay Trobeck.
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1: The following segment is pre-recorded. Dave and Chuck the Freak. Man, Florida's effed up.
2: I think everyone can agree that one of the worst places to pass gas is in bed. Especially if you're sleeping with someone else.
3: Or hilarious. Can go two ways.
2: It creates a hot box of stink.
4: Yeah.
2: Right?
4: Yeah, it's gross.
3: Yep. Dutch oven.
2: It's not an arrestable offense. But apparently this one is. A 32-year-old man in Florida named Anthony Gordon was arrested after an altercation with his girlfriend all started because of his gassy ass one night.
3: That's wild.
2: The girlfriend begged him stop ripping disgusting farts in bed.
3: You can't help it. You can kind of help it, but...
2: And that set him off.
3: It hurts.
2: He started arguing with her. He called her some mean names.
3: Uh-huh.
2: So she spit in his face.
3: Okay. Yeah. Yep.
2: And then he strangled her.
3: Oh, wow. Yeah. Escalated.
2: It did escalate. She called police. Said that he was choking her. He admitted that he choked her dumb ass because she spit on him after she wouldn't let him fart.
3: Yeah.
5: Yep. Music is crazy for that.
3: Yeah.
5: Strangulation.
3: Yeah.
4: Yeah. Yeah.
2: He's been charged with domestic battery by strangulation. That's a felony that could get him up to 5 years in prison over his farts.
3: Yeah. I mean, the farts that my kids have heard from me versus anyone else alive are, it's not even close.
4: Your poor kids.
3: Yeah, I mean, like, Stella has heard
2: Stella.
3: That she can't even.
2: Poor
3: she's
2: Stella.
3: Like, wow. I'm like, I know. Incredible, isn't it? It's like a finely tuned machine.
2: The smell's the worst. Sounds are
3: Funny. Yeah.
4: That's it's all about the smell.
2: It's all about the smell.
4: Not about the sound.
2: These apparently were horrifying.
3: Of course.
2: His mugshot.
3: Oh,
2: he's got the face.
3: Oh, wow.
2: You can tell by his face that he's got the stinky ass.
4: Yeah.
3: Yep.
4: Yeah.
3: Yep.
5: Looks like a lot of tofu and vegetables.
3: He makes some bad choices.
4: Yeah.
2: But up to five farts could lead up to 5 years in jail.
3: I mean, yeah.
2: I mean, it all started with farts.
3: Yeah. I mean, you gotta.
4: Crazy.
3: Yeah, you gotta know who you're with before you fart in bed.
2: If you wanna see his mugshot, it is up at DaveAndChuckTheFreak.com. You can see what this farter looks like. But off to prison for him, it looks like.
3: Yeah, can't strangle somebody.
2: You cannot.
3: You know, just.
2: Not at all.
3: Just pull the covers over their head.
2: But that's it ain't worth it, right? It's a fart. It ain't worth going to prison for.
3: No.
2: Like some lady, one of our fast food freakout stories that turned dark-sided from a while ago. Church's Chicken, order mix-up.
4: Mm.
2: Shot the worker.
3: Yeah. Mm-hmm.
2: Worker dies. 30 years in prison, just sentenced.
4: Yeah.
2: Because of your chicken.
3: Yeah.
2: It ain't worth it.
3: Right.
2: Church's Chicken ain't worth nothing. Who's killing someone for churches?
3: But even if it's wrong... Okay, like even if you didn't give me the right couple pieces of chicken that I wanted, it's still just pretty good chicken. Just eat it.
2: Drive along. Don't kill.
3: Yeah. No, it's not worth it.
2: It's never worth it.
3: I don't know if it's worse to maybe give yourself a little window and fart out of the blanket window or to keep it encased in the tomb of the sheets. What do you think?
5: You got to take yourself to the bathroom.
3: No.
5: Yes.
3: Let's not get too carried.
2: So you're telling me if you're in bed with your wife, you get up every time and go to the bathroom?
5: If I'm unleashing stinky farts like that for a consecutive period of time, I probably need to take myself to the bathroom.
2: To stink, yes.
5: And then I'll come back.
2: I mean,
3: if
2: regular farts.
3: No. With like just.
2: But if you know it's going to blow the house down.
5: Enough that she's like, stop it. Or I'm going to spit in your face.
3: Yeah. Yep.
5: Okay.
3: Yeah.
5: You do. I'll go to the bathroom.
3: I agree with that.
2: Yeah.
3: It's not very nice.
5: No.
2: Okay. Is this worth it? You look great.
3: Okay.
2: But now you're blind.
4: No.
3: I don't know what you're talking about. I can barely see right now.
6: GLP ones.
2: He's had some vision issues. but yeah, more and more people are filing lawsuits against the makers of GLP-1 medications, claiming they're now blind.
3: It's what they're very concerned about it and have been from the very start of even me being on it, which has now been a long time. You know, you can go blind.
2: You can definitely go blind.
3: You can go blind.
2: This guy in Massachusetts, he's now joining the lawsuits. He went blind. Boston 25 News has his story.
7: This lawsuit now joining a stack of others just like it. A Dedham man says he's experiencing Ozempic blindness, calling us immediately after our story about the serious side effect aired.
8: There's no warning sign at all. There's no pain. It just comes.
7: It's a nightmare, Ed Gillen tells me he can't wake up from, starting with what he thought was some sort of floater in his eye.
8: I woke up on a Saturday morning and had a speck in my eye.
7: Just a few doctor's appointments later.
8: Boom. Lights out.
7: Gillen was in the dark.
8: I was completely blacked out.
7: The father of four, a 39-year highway worker for the state. And beloved softball coach, has always led the way.
8: I was very good at my job. And now I got to learn this, a new job of being blind.
7: Now he needs this walking stick and a helping hand to get around at all. And says without his support circle.
8: Without them?
3: Mm. Thank you, Dick.
6: Yeah.
3: I'm not here today. I'm on these, by the way.
6: Yeah,
3: I'm on
6: these.
8: It's been your story. I had to call and I said, you know what? These people are going through the pain, the suffering, like the toughness of this.
9: My vision's just not as what it was.
7: Once Gillen heard our story on Boston 25 News, it clicked that others may be victims of what his doctors are calling Ozempic blindness.
8: He, ironically, was the doctor who discovered this, that Ozempic blindness is a thing. He ran me through all kinds of tests and said, this is definitely symptoms of taking the GLP-1 Ozempic.
2: One of us will help you in. Don't worry.
3: Oh, no. If I go blind, I'm done. I might be done for a lot less than that. You know?
6: What I was wondering was, is that man diabetic? Is that why he's taking it? I don't think he's taking it just... That's the part they're leaving out of this. Like, because you already have a risk when you're diabetic of vision problems.
0: Light us up on social media. 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
10: Cloudy skies in our forecast today. A few showers popping up west of Sioux Falls. Our high temperature 64. Southeasterly wind 15 to 30. But that rain chance is going to go up here late this afternoon and tonight in Sioux Falls. Our low temperature 56. Rain likely around the region tomorrow morning. Our afternoon high at 65. Temperature 68 Friday. From the Storm Center at Kelloland TV, I'm Brian Karstens.
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0: How's it hanging and all that?
1: It's Dave and Chuck the Freak. A couple of silent co-hosts here.
2: Well, I mean, you say, how's it hanging? Yeah. I don't know how to respond.
3: Yep. How is it hanging, Lise?
1: How's it hanging and all that?
3: Short.
2: I don't know.
1: Not anyway, much. How you doing? It is us here live.
2: Yeah,
1: great to be with you.
2: You having an okay morning day?
1: Yeah, I'm just getting back into the swing of things, Lise. Changing time zones.
2: Mess up your
1: body a whole bunch.
2: Don't like that.
1: But other than that, it's all good. And of course, it's National Great American Pot Pie Day.
3: Oh,
2: yeah.
3: Wow.
2: Okay.
1: It's fall. It's time for a nice savory pie. I will once or twice a year hit up the pot pie store.
3: A pot pie store?
2: There's a special store that just sells pot pie?
1: What's it called? It's famous around these parts.
3: Huh.
2: It is?
1: Really? Yeah, they do
2: they have to do more than pot pies.
4: I know the famous sweet pies.
1: Huh.
4: Like it's a pie.
3: Pie.
1: I guess.
2: What is it?
1: Is that? That's not it. No. Now this one. You turned me on to this place, Lise.
3: Oh,
2: I didn't know they had pot pies.
1: Yes, they do amazing.
2: I like their sweet pies or regular pies.
4: Right, that's what I was saying.
2: That's all I
4: They make like a chicken pot pie there?
1: Oh, they make some good. They do a lobster pot pie.
3: Come on.
2: Oh, wow, I had no idea.
1: Wait, there it is. Yeah, bitch.
2: A Reuben one, huh?
1: A Reuben?
2: Ooh, that sounds good.
1: I know.
2: That's fattening.
1: Yes.
2: Love it.
1: There, that's why
3: Pork
1: you only
3: pot
1: can go
3: pie.
1: There. Uh-huh. Southwest style.
2: I had no idea that they even offered this. I go pick up pies and
1: get out. The closest one to here after you got me onto them, to get a pie for Thanksgiving. And then I saw, I'm like, what? Wow. It's Pot Pie Land.
2: Nice.
3: Oh, my God.
2: Celebrate.
3: I'm going to pass on the spinach pot pie.
1: Oh, well, who wants that?
2: I don't like spinach.
1: Jason, maybe. We can have that with his broccoli nacho.
3: Oh, yeah, you're right.
4: I had tacos last night. And there was no broccoli. I almost sent you a picture.
1: Eggplant. Was it eggplant tacos?
4: I almost sent a picture.
3: Yeah.
2: Was it just a classic taco?
4: Classic tacos.
2: Awesome.
3: What's the shell made out of?
1: Squash.
2: No.
3: Yeah, exactly.
4: Tortillas.
3: Yeah, right.
4: Crunchy and soft.
2: Yeah, you get the box stuff.
4: Yeah.
2: Yeah, good.
4: You know?
2: Yeah.
4: What the heck do you think I am? Squash tacos.
3: Pass me the squash tacos.
4: No offensive.
3: The squash goes.
4: But a picture never does it justice.
2: Yeah.
4: I'm going to send this to Dave and he'll still be like, ugh, gross.
2: Disgusting. What do you got on there?
3: I guarantee we'd find something.
1: Oh,
3: we'd find something.
1: Yeah, of course we would.
3: There's something weird in there. Yep. He's got olives
1: ground
3: in it.
1: Ground chicken.
2: Yeah.
1: Right there.
2: Is that what it was?
4: Yeah.
1: That's
3: ground chicken.
2: You said you had a classic. That's
1: it
2: not
1: is.
2: Classic.
1: It's
3: ground chicken.
2: You gotta have beef.
4: Somebody in the house is worried about the beef supply right now, so I can't have the beef. Our food is tainted.
3: Sometimes gas is $5 a gallon.
4: I know. What are you gonna do?
5: Even though it's burned me in the past, I'll stand with Jason. I usually do turkey tacos.
1: Oh my god!
2: That's even worse.
5: Dave, don't tempt me. Do not tell me. You're out of here if I can't leave.
2: Yeah. Turkey tacos.
5: I love them. I prefer it.
3: Oh
5: actually.
3: Man, God,
2: what?
3: No! Disgusting to me.
5: I will back you up that the classic is beef, but I go turkey.
2: I love beef.
3: Yeah, I can't. I used to live in a household where someone would try and, pull a fast one on me all the time. And the fast one several times was adding like half turkey meat into the ground beef.
1: Ugh.
4: Oh, it's so obvious.
3: And just ruining, just ruining everything. So
2: We've
3: that's why you go
2: turkey.
3: And file papers.
2: I've never had a turkey taco or a chicken.
3: Well, bless you.
2: I mean, like, unless it was a shredded chicken.
1: Yes.
3: That's fine.
1: Yes.
2: That would be okay, but
1: I've had that.
2: I prefer pork.
3: Oh, yeah, me too.
2: Oh, my God, a pork taco.
3: Oh, my God. That's all I get.
1: Get out of here.
3: That's all
1: carnitas?
3: I get.
1: Carnitas? Give me them carnitas.
2: Yep.
1: No one's ever said that about ground chicken.
3: No, I start singing the Eagles and everything.
4: I'm not making carnitas.
3: Oh, yeah.
4: I'm a father of two. I got to just whip up the taco night.
2: You take it all fancy,
4: Taco Tuesday. Mm. Ground chicken for your lungs.
3: Oh, God.
1: You know, the club had, I don't know if they still do, they had like carnitas pre-made.
4: Well, they had the birria. That's what I tried.
1: But they had the carnitas, like, in the refrigerator section.
4: Okay.
2: There you go.
1: And you could just fix that up, and we've made some tacos with that. Way better than
3: Wonder what I'd have to do.
2: What do you mean?
3: Like smoke
2: a butt
3: something.
2: Or something.
3: Smoke
2: a butt.
3: Then I can do it up.
1: Smoke a good butt.
3: I do. I have a butt right now. I have a butt.
2: Season it up.
3: Yeah. Mm. Uh-huh.
2: Oh, it wouldn't take much seasoning either, because that's just delicious on its own.
1: Yeah, that natural flavor.
2: God.
1: You're listening to the Pork Hour on Dave and Chuck for free.
3: Let's do that.
1: Yeah.
3: Let's do that.
1: We're going to go fire up some butts.
3: That's our new pod. That'll be our podcast today. Just pork butt.
2: Pork butt talk. Love it.
1: I'm in.
3: With swearing.
1: I'm all in.
3: This is good.
1: No one is obviously taking any cooking tips from Jason, but they are taking other tips. This guy sent us an email from the line in Michael's yesterday where he was so excited that he got 5 black T-shirts sized medium. And when he heard OG Mayo say there were only $3, he couldn't believe that was real. But he said, I'm in line. They're actually $2.99. But I had to give a shout out to Jason. You got to give him his props for this.
4: That's my wife. She found them.
1: Yeah.
2: They last too, right? They don't fall apart.
3: Yeah. I was doing stuff where you just knew you were going to be filthy and, you know, that's all. You just buy those.
4: Well, I wear a lot of hoodies, especially this time.
3: Yeah.
4: So it's just an undershirt.
3: Uh-huh.
4: It's like, what do I care? Yeah. All sorts of colors.
3: That really is like a hidden steal.
4: Yeah, it's so cheap.
3: It's a hidden steal.
4: Oh, I mean, Michael's is going to be like, what's going on?
3: I know.
4: People don't usually go there for their clothing.
3: No.
1: I honestly had no idea they sold.
3: No, I had no idea.
1: I think I've been in a Michael's once in my whole life, so I don't know what they do, really.
3: Right.
1: Crafty stuff, right?
2: Yeah, it's a lot of crafty stuff. Home stuff.
3: I'm in there more than you ever would want to
1: be. You got a daughter.
3: Yep, I do.
1: Different. I have a son, meantime, who's all about, like, the latest trends, right? And so when we were up north this summer, they had one of those 7 Brew coffee joints.
3: Okay.
1: Which is like a new hip coffee place.
3: Mm-hmm.
1: So we had to make the trip there so he could try it out. I was so confused. I didn't get it. I guess you should know what you want before you go, is what I'll say.
2: Why does it have to be that complicated?
1: I know, Lisa.
2: It's coffee.
1: Of course, he knew exactly what he wanted.
3: Well, yeah, he's watched TikTok, 20 TikToks.
1: Whatever it was.
2: What is his order.
1: It's a coffee place. Okay, but you don't go, it's not a regular drive-thru. It's people outside, kind of like at Chick-fil-A, where they have like an iPad. And they're forcing you.
3: Like,
1: I didn't even see like a menu outside where I could look and see what I wanted. It was like, what do you need? Like, I normally just get a regular old coffee anyway. Yeah. So I'm like,
3: but still, you'd probably want to see what you could get.
1: Sure.
3: I never thought about that system kind of fails you if you're brand new.
1: If you're brand new.
3: You know, and maybe you can just say, I'm brand new.
2: It looks like they just have a lot of fancy drinks, like with a bunch of stuff.
3: Yeah, it's fancy.
2: In it.
1: Yes.
2: Do they?
4: Huh? Like special beans?
1: I don't know.
2: Do they sell actual coffee? Just regular old black?
1: They did, because that's what I got. But I think that made me call it an Americano. Right? It was like espresso with hot water.
3: Oh, wow. Okay. Huh.
1: Which is not my favorite. I prefer like a drip coffee, but whatever. That's me. So these places are popping up all over the place now. And because of social media, of course, people are obsessed.
2: Mm-hmm.
1: And it's led to massive traffic issues wherever they open up.
3: Mm.
2: Oh, so this is all in Macomb County?
1: Yeah, well, this one is on Gratiot.
2: Yeah,
3: oh.
2: Macomb County.
1: Yeah. But there's another one nearby there. They've had issues. Here's, listen, if I saw this line when I was just looking to get a coffee, I don't understand the world.
2: No way.
1: It makes me not understand the world. Why would you sit for an hour and a half to get a caffeinated
3: beverage?
1: Well,
3: we don't have a job. We just got nothing else going on.
2: Is this all younger people doing this?
1: Well, it can't be just younger people.
3: No.
1: Here's the story, the latest one in the Michigan area, drawing massive crowds from WXYZ-TV.
3: Oh.
0: It opened up.
6: It's a total loss
0: Two business owners both pointing to the same problem, the traffic surrounding this 7 Brew Coffee along Gratiot near 12 Mile Road. And this cell phone video shows just how bad it can get when there is a promotion for free goods. At one point, the line of cars stretched more than a mile.
6: I've never seen so many people on the shoulder before.
0: Brandon Kerouac took the video on September 7th during 7 Brew's Jackpot Love Day promotion, book. Which they hold every month on the 7th day.
6: The amount of people that was there was crazy.
0: The business owners I spoke with say when the drive-thru gets packed, that congestion can make it difficult for their own customers to get in and out. Other businesses like Mickey Shores have placed signs asking drivers not to block the driveway. Ronnie Dotto owns the Party Hut liquor store just down the street and says when traffic gets backed up, it hurts their bottom line.
7: It's been impacting our business about 40% every time they have a special or they have a promo.
8: Basically, it destroyed our business.
0: Motec Auto Care shares the driveway and parking lot with 7 Brew Coffee, and owner Mike Saad took these photos of lines of vehicles waiting to get into 7 Brew Coffee and says combined with the promotions and daily traffic jams, his customers have gone elsewhere.
8: Just about every single customer that comes in here that does any business that complains about it.
0: Kurt, a Roseville resident, lives nearby and says he's had a couple of close calls.
9: I almost got hit a couple of times by it, by cars just pulling in and out of their driveway.
0: Tonight, these business owners take their concerns to city council. The city of Roseville says they will work with residents and business owners regarding the traffic issues. 7 Brew Coffee did not respond to my request for comment by our deadline. While they say they're not against the coffee, they just don't want the traffic costing them customers. In Roseville, Peter Maxwell, 7 News, Detroit.
3: Well, just like everything, right? I mean, it's going to settle down. Yeah. I mean, you just have to try, I guess, to keep afloat while the new place opened up.
1: Yeah.
3: The problem is, like, you could see, you know, I'm stuck in this line. Maybe I'll just pull into this party store, but you're not getting out of the line. So no way. Like, there's no way you're pulling in. And it's not giving anyone else any extra business.
2: So it's all the sweet type of drinks.
1: Yes.
2: Mixed.
1: Like super.
2: Just not really coffee.
3: No, it's just like as much as you can.
1: Tuxedo mocha, snickerdoodle, funnel cake, macchiato. Honey bun.
10: Do you have the honey bun?
1: Honey bun brew.
2: The cappuccino. At least that.
10: Yeah, anything just made with pure chocolate.
2: Cold brew.
1: Yeah, I had to just get an Americano. I don't get it. I don't know what the hell he got, but.
11: Well, it's the free stuff, right?
2: That's it.
11: Like they're giving away. People love a free coffee.
3: Yeah, they'll do anything for anything free. You know that.
11: I thought this place was bad over here because it backs up like that. There's a place over here where it backs up.
2: Mm-hmm.
11: That's crazy.
2: That is crazy.
11: Never seen anything like that.
1: What's the place over here? The coffee place?
2: Yeah. Starbucks.
11: The Bucks,
2: right?
11: Man.
1: Oh, the Bucks.
3: Oh, the Bucks.
2: Yeah, the one, by the hospital.
1: I thought they were moving that.
11: No.
1: I thought that there was a plan to move that one because of the traffic.
11: It's been there. It's been there.
1: Well,
3: they gave up on that.
11: Yeah, work on the plans.
1: Someone said a Whataburger just opened up here in Fort Myers, and the line is insane. Right lane of a 3-lane road has been backed up for at least half a mile daily. Again, it's new. So I guess there's never been a Whataburger in Southwest Florida. So
3: that's it.
1: It's like mainly, I think it's a Texas chain, right?
3: Well, everyone's.
1: I don't get it.
3: There's a couple
1: it's
3: things.
1: Just a burger.
3: I know, but we're fighting a couple things. We're fighting a whole generation of people that believe if they try this new burger on their TikTok, they will become independently wealthy because they're so entertaining while eating.
2: It's just social media. That's all it is.
3: You know?
2: It's the best form of promotion.
3: Yeah. Oh, my God.
1: The dye and colors they use in these drinks can't be good for you.
3: Listen,
2: they are bright green. It's terrible.
3: As a massive fan of a Shamrock Shake, I have no problem with the green dye.
1: Artificial green color?
3: Yeah.
1: Heeks. Yeah, no, the pressure of, like, she's in your face. What can we get you? And me not knowing what's on their menu and not seeing a place to look or anything.
3: Yeah, it's too much pressure.
1: I guess you got to go on the website before you go and figure out what you want. Because under pressure there, no good. A man on Reddit says his girlfriend moved in a couple of months ago and he recently noticed some of his snacks have been disappearing.
3: If I move in with you, you're going to notice that.
1: No, his snacks have been disappearing.
3: Oh.
2: They're a couple?
1: Yes.
2: And they moved in together.
1: They moved in together.
2: And they have individual snacks?
1: Well, you know, like, she may not eat the stuff that Chuck eats.
3: Yeah, I can see that.
1: So,
3: but if she's...
2: You just share.
3: I know,
2: learn
3: but...
2: Learn to share.
1: He caught her throwing them away.
3: Oh, I knew it.
2: I thought she was eating them.
12: That's what I thought it was going to be.
2: Yeah. Yep.
12: You pig.
3: Yeah, exactly. Where are my Swiss rolls?
1: She told him she was doing it for his health.
3: I knew it.
1: Because he shouldn't be eating trans fats.
3: Mm.
2: Did you have that happen?
3: Just hit close to home, yeah. Jason?
11: No.
1: Do you have any hidden snacks? Oh, you eat.
2: Well, you just eat here.
1: You eat here.
3: Oh, yeah.
1: You eat all
11: yeah,
1: your junk
11: but that's
1: here.
11: All out in the open.
2: Yeah,
11: I got my sour candy drawer, and she buys it for me.
1: Okay,
3: that's
11: oh,
3: nice.
11: Oh, yeah,
3: nice.
11: She knows. Got to have a vice.
2: She's not trying to prevent you from
11: eating
2: what you want.
11: No, just, you know, stern suggestions,
2: stern.
11: I guess I'd say.
1: Yep. Stern.
11: Mm-hmm. You know, that's probably not the best choice, but it's your life.
2: Yeah.
1: The end of the
2: day. That's how you got to do it.
1: How was that how it was presented to you, Chuck, back in the day?
3: No.
2: Did you have snacks thrown away? She'd buy snacks.
3: I never bought. Like, she would get snacks. Yeah, she would get snacks.
2: Like good
3: there was
2: snacks.
3: A lot of
1: stuff
3: good snacks for kids. I had a lot of the kids' snacks.
1: Okay, you won because you had kids.
2: Yeah,
3: I did, and lost at the same time.
1: Well, sure. She told him she was doing it for his health, as I mentioned. He says he's fit. He works out regularly. He doesn't overdo it, but he likes a treat now and again. He said, I don't appreciate being treated like a child.
2: Nope.
1: She thinks he's overreacting.
2: Nope.
1: And she knows health better than he does.
2: She can't throw away his snacks, though. You just can't do that. And you have to let people just be themselves and do what they want. You're still an individual.
3: That's it. Like, do you love me or not?
1: Yeah.
3: Because I am me.
2: Yeah.
3: And that is what you get. It's not great.
2: You're not a mom. You're a partner.
3: I do think that there is a, and I don't know if it's like something maybe some people learn and stop doing, but there is like a mom thing that can happen initially.
2: Bad.
3: And it's not great.
2: No. Nope.
3: It's not great. Not recommended.
1: I think sometimes it's good intentions.
2: Yeah, but.
1: You know, but at the end of the day, yeah, it's someone else's life. You can't make those decisions for them.
2: No.
3: Yeah, I feel like you don't want a sexual partner to feel like they are in a mom role. No. Maybe some people do. But
2: yeah.
3: But maybe some people do.
2: I don't think it'll last if you're in that. Like when if you're a mom.
1: You were eating pulled jackfruit and pretending it was pork, Jason. Was that an effort to be healthier and you were on board with, or were you...
3: That was a stern suggestion.
11: It's just what was made for dinner.
3: Yeah.
2: Okay.
11: And then at some point it was like, if I want what I want, I'm going to cook it.
1: So if you know, you
11: so
1: want
11: she was
1: pork,
11: she was vegetarian. She was making us dinner.
1: Yep.
11: The nachos were going to be made with pulled jackfruit. If I wanted to have pulled pork on it, I got to make pulled pork. She didn't want to handle the meat and do all the stuff.
3: Yeah.
1: You've complained about that before.
11: Yeah, I know.
1: Not handling the meat.
11: You know, it's tough. And I've given her stern suggestions.
3: Of course.
11: Yes. Of course. Handle the meat.
1: But now she's not vegetarian anymore.
11: No. She got a taste of that. And now she's all in.
1: Yeah.
3: Yeah.
11: Mm-hmm.
3: Chicken.
11: She's cooking chuck roasts and making all
3: really
11: sorts
3: good.
11: Of stuff, you know?
1: I don't know if I could be with it like a strict... Vegan or vegetarian. Yeah.
11: It was tough.
1: I think it would be tough for me.
2: I think I did it for 6 months.
1: You did that? You lived that lifestyle?
2: Long time ago because a cow got loose.
3: Oh, yeah.
11: What?
3: Anytime a cow gets loose, it alters Lisa's
1: the
3: diet.
1: The origins of vegetarian Lisa. How we never heard
3: that's
1: this
3: amazing.
1: Before.
2: I feel like I'm... It might have been a long time
1: ago.
2: Hold
1: on. Wait, if you're just joining us, Lisa went
3: escaped.
1: Through a vegetarian phase because a cow got loose.
3: She fell in love with a loose cow.
2: It was so sad. It got loose. It was on the run. Mm-hmm. It was a news story. They were trying to get it back, and I felt so bad for the cow.
3: Is that the one where we were, like, hoping, like, we were so excited that it got loose, and we said...
1: Oh, I think this probably before us.
2: It was before
1: us.
2: Oh, it was
3: even before
2: you guys.
3: Us. Oh,
2: it was
3: wow.
2: Like, it was a long time
3: oh,
2: ago.
3: Oh, wow.
2: Like, a really long time ago. And I had, and actually I had just met Lenny when it happened. I was a vegetarian when I met him and he was like, holy, I don't know if I could do this.
3: Oh, you know? Man.
1: Especially because he's such a foodie.
2: Yeah. And then he made gumbo. And I was like, so I started to eat the gumbo.
10: And
2: like,
10: okay, I'm back in.
3: Damn,
10: back
3: in. Screw that loose cow.
10: Back in. One taste of gumbo.
2: That's all it took in. Yep.
3: Well, one just delicious smelling gumbo. And it's like, you know what? You know.
2: Yeah.
3: We can't all be perfect.
1: No, we can't.
2: No. I felt so bad for the cow, though. It really affected me.
1: Yeah. Listen, I don't like to.
2: I don't like to think about it. If I had a farm, there's no way.
1: No, I'm the same. I couldn't. Once I connect with something. No.
3: In my brain, they're all really old and sick. And then we decide it'd be better if they go and we eat them. I know that's not how it goes. But that's how my brain says it.
2: Well, I watched that Clarkson's farm and when he sends them away, I'm like, no way. I couldn't do it.
3: Yeah.
1: He's after you get attached.
2: Yeah.
1: Right.
2: Name them.
3: Oh, no. You can't have we're eating, you know.
11: Henry.
2: Anyway, I didn't mean to bring it down, but that was my 6 months of vegetarian life.
11: That's amazing. One cow changed you.
3: I mean, you never
11: and you
3: know.
11: Were like, there's plenty of fish.
1: And then gumbo changed her back.
3: That's it. Two big forces. The loose cow and then gumbo. That gumbo smell.
1: Amber went through a vegetarian phase, too. Before me, just before me. Where she was just eating,
2: it happens sometimes. You
1: know, Indian vegetable dishes.
3: Oh, wow.
2: I don't think that my relationship would have lasted, though. It would.
3: I don't think so.
2: Would have been done.
1: I will say, I know Indian food is divisive, right? Because it's not everyone can handle it. If I was to go vegetarian, there's so many, because there's a whole, you know, group of Indian people that don't eat meat.
2: Okay.
1: The cows are sacred.
3: Yeah, that's right.
1: They've done it up. They've made some incredible vegetarian dishes.
3: Wow, it's just plants.
1: The flavor's there. The flavor's there.
2: Yeah.
3: But plants, huh?
1: Yeah, but yeah.
2: Yeah.
3: Need that protein.
2: Protein.
1: Like you have a little aloo gobi. Mmm.
2: No, what is that?
1: Aloo gobi, which is a.
3: Listen, I don't.

0: Oh, well. That's no good. But, you know, at least it's getting better. At least you're getting ground chicken.
1: Yeah. Oh, come on. We just had a tomahawk a couple of weeks ago.
2: Okay.
1: And I'm tomahawk. Like, see, how could you have not eaten this?
3: Yeah.
1: You were just going to get eggplant parmesan? That's crazy.
0: It's wild to go from vegetarian to tomahawk. That's
2: that
0: basically
2: is.
0: Like you're
2: That's
0: eating a live cow.
3: Oh, yeah.
1: It's delicious.
0: It's incredible. Can.
2: I've never had it.
0: You've never had tomahawk?
2: No.
0: Why is that? What's the reason?
2: I don't know.
0: Just too much?
2: It's a lot. I think it's
0: it
2: too much.
0: It's
2: like I feel like it's like a man thing.
0: It's definitely a man
3: it
0: thing.
3: It is a man
0: a
3: thing.
0: A lot of places have it for like two. Like you
2: that's
0: it.
2: Okay, yeah. We just never encountered it.
3: Yeah.
2: I don't know. We always go for something different.
3: Right. Yeah, if you go to like a some place that'll have like a Tomahawk
2: it.
3: Tuesday.
2: Yeah.
3: You know, some fancier place.
0: Oh, okay.
1: Yeah, I forced her to split it. I like the bone. I made her bite the bone. You see?
0: Wow, that is.
3: First time she's bitten a bone in a while.
2: Oh, no.
1: Oh, sorry. It is. I was like, bite it in front of all these people. Oh, I wanted to see you bite it.
2: You took a picture of her biting it?
1: Yeah, it's like a nice place, too. So I'm like, no, pick it up and bite it.
0: It's a weird turn on for him.
2: Bite the bone. You're like, no, I'm not biting the bone. You're going to take a picture of me biting a bone?
0: You have the bone in your mouth?
1: Of course. You always bite it.
2: I wish I could see.
1: But it was engraved to somebody else. So some people get the bone engraved, like for their anniversary or whatever. Yeah, it was to somebody named Ricardo.
0: You had Ricardo's bone in your mouth?
1: They delivered it to us.
3: That's not the first time.
1: I guess I'll be Ricardo tonight.
0: Hold on a second. How did you get Ricardo's bone?
3: They screwed something up.
1: Yeah, they gave us his steak.
0: Didn't you say, excuse me, I have Ricardo's steak?
1: See? Ricardo and Cherie.
0: How do I eat their bone?
2: What place is this? I didn't know you carve bones. Yeah, she went from vegetarian to carving bones.
0: That's a massive extreme.
1: I'm amazing.
0: Is that it?
3: Wow.
0: It's all you?
1: Yeah.
0: Yeah.
3: It's incredible stuff.
1: Oh. Yeah.
2: Wow, what a night.
3: Mm.
2: Ricardo.
0: I have never seen a name written on a bone.
1: Well,
2: no,
1: roll
2: I didn't
1: later.
2: Even know.
1: Oh. Ricardo tonight.
3: Oh, yeah.
2: I didn't know they did that.
0: I didn't know either.
1: Once they put it on our table, they can't like take it back.
3: Yeah, it's yours.
0: Did they think you look like a Ricardo?
2: I want to know what place this is.
1: It's not. It's.
2: Well,
1: it's too much.
2: You don't have to say, but
0: it's all right.
1: It's too much money.
3: Oh yeah. Well, any of those
0: places are. You instantly regret it.
1: It's a birthday, you know.
0: Yes.
2: Yeah.
0: Yep.
2: Yeah.
0: Special place. once a year, kind of.
1: Bite that bone, though.
0: Yeah. Okay. All right.
1: You can't get a tomahawk and not bite the bone. You got it.
0: I've never heard of that.
2: No.
0: That's a you thing.
1: Get the rest of the meat that's on there.
0: Well, you can cut too. At a restaurant.
1: We're cavemen,
3: I know. I love picking up the bone.
1: I'm in a suit. I'm eating the
0: bone.
1: But
0: in a nice place, I'm not handling bones.
3: No, I'm not really. But that's you can see the desire, you know? The caveman in us.
0: He's got a lot of desire.
1: I paid to be there. I'm going to do whatever I want.
0: So I can be like, for my anniversary, be like, Amber, we're going out. We're going to the special place.
1: Yeah.
0: And I can say, can you put Dave loves Amber on the bone.
1: I guess. I didn't know that.
3: But then you end up with something that is not what you wanted. You know what I mean? Someone else is eating the Dave loves Amber bone.
0: Right.
3: Because they lose track. A lot of tomahawks going down.
0: You should be very upset. You should have got a meal.
1: Ricardo.
0: I would have said, I'm not eating this man's bone.
1: I know. It's cooked the same. I just took Ricardo's.
3: Yeah, that's it.
1: I was like, this is funny.
2: It is funny.
1: Yeah, hi, I'm Ricardo. Nice to meet you.
0: It's hilarious.
2: Yeah.
1: Jesse does not look like a Cherie, I have to say.
0: No.
2: Cherie. Did you call her Cherie?
1: Oh, yeah. That's what I said.
3: Oh, yeah.
1: All night.
0: Looking around the room trying to figure out who Ricardo and Cherie are.
2: Well, yeah.
3: Someone else is eating the tomahawk. You're like, it's over there. They got ours.
2: They got the Jason and Jesse one.
3: Yeah.
1: Well, they probably paid more to have it engraved.
3: They probably did.
2: Oh.
1: We didn't pay.
3: Upcharge.
0: How is it engraved?
1: They carve
3: with a drum
1: name out in the bone.
0: Oh, I thought it was just like written on
2: there.
0: Do you
2: have just a picture of it?
3: Yeah, right there.
2: Send it
3: sorry,
2: so
3: you
2: I can see it.
3: Oh, yeah,
2: I can't see that.
1: I keep trying to
2: show
1: you.
2: Oh, no, don't do that. Just send it through the text.
1: This takes too long.
3: Remember,
2: it doesn't take long.
1: All right, I got it.
3: That's a touch screen.
1: Hold on. I gotta find the picture.
2: Oh, no, I'm sorry. Okay, there we go.
1: On my whole vacation.
3: Touch screen.
1: Hold on.
2: Just send.
3: Just look
2: picture.
3: Up Ricardo.
1: I'm
3: just
1: trying.
3: Ricardo.
2: It takes 2 seconds.
1: I got it.
3: Oh my god. How long is this taking?
1: Okay.
3: God, I just became vegetarian.
1: You gotta zoom.
2: Here we go.
1: You gotta zoom
0: Lisa's
1: in.
0: A vegetarian.
2: Oh, you sent that. Oh, look at
1: I'm
2: that.
1: I'm covering it in that.

0: Look at that.
1: Oh, my God.
2: He's got a Ricardo's bone in his mouth.
3: I sent the wrong one.
2: Well, I can see it,
0: you
2: kind
0: sent the
2: of.
0: Wrong
2: no, no, there it is. Look,
0: it's funny.
2: Zoom
0: I can
2: in.
0: See it. I can see it. That's crazy, Jason.
1: How do they not? How do they not know they were delivering Ricardo's bone to you?
3: I don't know.
0: You're in a suit and everything.
1: I know.
0: Look at you.
2: Fancy, man.
3: I do it up.
0: Ricardo.
3: Well, they tell you there's a dress code, and you show up, and you're like,
1: and again, everyone else is in shorts.
3: Yeah, they're in shorts and golf shirts.
0: That's so much meat.
3: They're vaping in the corner and stuff.
1: I don't care to. I don't get dressed up to go to that place anymore.
3: I was like, I'm getting fancy.
0: What
3: place is it? What? I just said I'm getting fancy.
4: Yeah, I thought we were trying to figure out the place, but you can tell us later.
3: I mean, what do you want to know?
1: Sure.
0: I don't care.
1: I have a guess.
3: I have a guess. I mean,
0: too.
3: If you've been there, then you can tell from
2: Is it a lady's name?
3: No.
1: Oh. Is it?
0: Why don't you just put it on the text?
3: Not a guy's name either.
1: No.
3: Oh, my God. Jesus Christ.
2: Oh, okay. Just say it. Just say it. Who cares?
3: It's prime and proper.
1: Oh, yeah. We made that mistake before.
4: Yeah. Holy hell. Money bags. Good for you.
3: This is a birthday,
0: that's a lot
3: man.
0: Of money.
3: I'm just being nice.
0: Damn. Yikes.
3: Why do you think I'm eating ground chicken tacos?
1: I hope to God you won big. I hope the slush fund was up.
3: I mean, no, it wasn't. Ran that thing loose.
1: That was the place where when I went there, it was just the whole place was full of influencers.
0: Oh, I've never been. I know you two have been.
1: I was like. I went because a gift card.
0: Yeah.
1: You know?
4: But that gift card didn't.
1: I couldn't believe it. I was like, that's like a gift card doesn't exist.
3: I wish I had a couple gift cards.
1: Oh, my God. You need it.
0: Is Ryan on this one? He's probably wondering why you sent a picture.
2: That's right. Oh, my God. Ryan had a baby.
0: Ryan had a baby, by the way.
1: Oh, yeah. Ryan had a baby, and we're sending him Ricardo's bone. He woke
2: Jason,
1: up.
2: He wakes
1: this woke
2: up
1: him
2: a
1: up.
2: Picture of Jason with a big bone in his mouth. Ricardo's bone.
3: He's been around long enough. He knows. It's like, what's happening there?
1: Oh, my God.
3: They're talking steak, I guess.
1: Oh, my God. That's hilarious.
2: Okay, I feel bad because I can't remember.
0: What?
2: They knew what.
0: A girl.
2: A girl. Another
0: yeah,
2: girl. Right, okay.
0: Girl.
3: But we, didn't
0: we
3: know
0: don't
3: the
0: know
3: name.
0: The name.
2: Right. No, we didn't say the name. Maybe we'll try and reach him later. I won't wake him up.
0: Maybe I'll send
2: pictures. He responds to Jason with a bone in his mouth. I'll ask him if he wants to come on and give us an update.
1: He's probably pretty busy day one.
2: I'm sure he is, but you take a couple minutes.
0: He's Jason.
2: He's Jason with a bone in his mouth. He may go, what?
1: He's probably like, oh, thank God I'm
2: not there.
1: I'm not there. Yeah, I'm in the hospital.
2: All right, coming up, we're going to get to our first check of the news. What strange thing did a woman weaponize during a Florida road rage incident? Where was the latest hidden camera perv busted taping people? And how did a boy fight off a bear? Let's get to that.
5: Checking in with the Morning Report.
2: I'm Dave Hunter. It's time now for a check of the news. Let's get down to it.
6: Florida's effed up.
2: Oh, Chuck. You would hate this.
1: I hate a lot of things.
2: A Florida woman has been arrested.
1: Uh-oh.
2: After she threw a glass bottle of mayonnaise at another driver during a road rage incident, hitting the person in the face.
1: Oh, wow.
0: Mm-mm.
2: With the mayonnaise jar exploding all over her.
0: Oh,
1: wow.
0: No.
2: If you were in your Jeep covered in mayonnaise.
1: I can't even process. I'd probably kill someone that day.
0: I think your rage would come out for that would do it.
1: Yeah, like I think like that's when like the whole Urquhart blackout thing that I've been told about happens.
0: Yeah.
1: And then you just wake up and you're like, oh, what did I do? Oh, I ran her over. Oh, I ran her over, huh? I did.
0: They'd have to tell you what you did.
1: Yeah, exactly.
2: Yeah.
0: Yeah.
2: It would be
1: a lot of my uncles had to have things explained to them.
2: Mm-mm.
1: So,
0: I hope that never happens to you.
1: I do, too. You know, it's in there.
2: According to the Lee County Sheriff's Office, 57-year-old Christine Sweet was riding in a vehicle on Corkscrew Road when the vehicle she was in cut another vehicle off the roadway. Deputies say Sweet began yelling profanities at the victim as the driver of Sweet's vehicle slowed down. When the victim's vehicle became parallel with Sweet's vehicle, she escalated the confrontation by throwing a glass bottle of Veganese mayonnaise. It's even worse. It's vegan mayonnaise.
7: Is this vegan?
2: What is?
7: You bitch.
2: What is?
7: Blackout. Engage.
2: Is that worse for you to have Veganese mayonnaise on you?
8: What's that made of? What's that made of? So it's got no egg? It's just oil and like squeezed
2: canola
8: nuts?
2: And safflower oils and soy protein.
8: Wow.
4: Mm. Ooh, it don't look good.
8: Well,
0: homemade. Probably really oily.
8: Ooh. Oh, yeah.
4: Veganese. Ooh, God, she's got the Veganese.
8: Does sound like some kind of venereal disease. Oh, my.
2: Yeah, it does sound like a venereal disease.
8: No, I feel like I'm in a fight with her because I thought it was a guy.
0: Christine Sweet.
2: She's only 57.
8: No.
2: What? Yes.
0: She looks like she's 77.
2: Yes.
8: Yeah. Tough life.
2: So after the bottle of Veganese mayonnaise hit the woman in the face, exploding, it also cut her under the eye. After throwing the bottle, she yelled at the driver, "I hit her in the face! Go, go, go!"
0: Does she eat vegan mayonnaise?
2: You know it. She must.
8: And she has it just on.
2: She looks that angry, though. Look, she's a constant frown. Yeah, if I was eating vegan mayonnaise, yeah. I'd constantly have resting bitch face.
0: That's what happens.
2: It's true.
8: I can't even imagine driving around and I have mayo just on me. Just a glass jar of mayo. For good times and bad.
2: Finally located the vehicle this week. They spoke with her. She has since been arrested. She's booked on charges of aggravated battery with a deadly weapon and a weapon offense involving a missile into a dwelling, vehicle, building, or aircraft is the charge for that Veganese mayo.
8: They really covered the whole gamut Even airplanes are in the
2: mix. Whatever you throw in there, they can get you for it. You ever had Veganese there, Jason? A little taste of Veganese
3: mayo? Yeah. No.
2: What have you had?
0: Cheese, right?
3: Is it a vegan
2: brand? Is Veganese a brand that makes other stuff?
3: I don't know. I thought Veganese was like...
2: Oh, I guess it's Veganese.
0: Veganese.
3: I thought it was like a cultural thing. Like you call them Veganese people.
8: Yeah.
2: No.
8: Almost like
3: that's
8: Vietnamese.
3: What I thought it was.
8: Like you're Vietnamese?
3: Veganese.
2: No. Veganese. It's like vegan mayonnaise.
3: Nope. Never had that.
2: Wow. That's good.
8: That is just someone who just sat around mixing chemicals. And they're finally like, it's kind of close.
2: It's mayo-like.
8: It's kind of close. It's white.
2: It's no good.
8: It's an off-white.
2: No good.
0: Nope.
2: All right. So we were off to a really good start this hurricane season, meaning it's been 112 years since there were no hurricanes by this time of year.
8: Oh, wow.
2: 112 years. New record.
0: It's great.
2: But now.
0: What?
2: Now they're back.
0: There's one?
2: They're back, yeah.
0: Thought we were good.
2: I know, not yet, not now. Hmm. Southern California is bracing for Hurricane Polo.
8: Oh, wait a second.
2: Which is now a Category 5.
8: California?
2: The way it's going along Mexico, it's going to move in, they think, near Southern California.
0: They don't usually have that.
8: They're not ready for that. They got upset. Yeah, they got upset about those waves.
2: They've been battered already by bad storms. Here's the story from CBS.
9: Southern California has already been battered and is now bracing for high surf from Polo, which is now a Category 5 hurricane churning off of Mexico's southwest coast. For several weeks, waves from previous storms have crashed into coastal communities, inundating homes and severely eroding beaches. Now, much of the sand that normally acts as a barrier has been washed away. And in Southern California, 100 miles of beaches are at risk. And over the next few days, we've seen sand, rocks, and boulders dumped to shore up the coastline, all in an effort to prevent high surf from that next storm from causing even greater damage. Now, out here in Malibu, you can see behind me what those storms have done. A couple of months ago, there was a small beach right here, and now it's mostly just rocks. There is a state of emergency, not just for what could happen with Hurricane Polo, but a winter of powerful storms expected from a super El Nino, which is now dominating the Pacific. And as for what's happening on the East Coast and the approaching nor'easter, meteorologist Rob Marciano has the latest on that. Rob?
2: What? Big nor'easter.
10: Hey, Carter. Well, Polo is much stronger than Marie was, exploding in the last 36 hours. It was a 50-mile-an-hour storm yesterday morning. Now it's a 180-mile-an-hour, a strong Category 5 storm, about 350 miles off the coast of Mexico. There's your forecast track, remaining a major hurricane as it approaches Cabo San Lucas on Sunday, and that's when it's close enough, still far away, but close enough to start propagating those waves into Southern California. All right, here on the East Coast.
2: So, yeah, there's a nor'easter that's going to head along the East Coast as well. So a lot of wind and rain on the way for you folks in Massachusetts.
8: Didn't hear a lot about that hurricane. Did it sort of form out in the middle of nowhere? Like it hasn't
2: hit? Hearing about it until yesterday.
8: You know, a lot of times you hear, oh, it's bearing down on this. It's bearing down on Cuba. It's bearing down on whatever. And it's, but this is on the other side and just.
2: Yeah, Pacific.
8: You know? It's kind of like, hey, good spot for one to form. Too bad it's going to twist around and devastate California.
2: Yeah. No good. All right, another couple of hidden camera stories to get to. Next one is Darkside. We'll get to that in a moment. The first one, though, a guy in Louisiana. He owns a business, and he wants to see you poop.
8: What a business.
2: That's not his business. I think it's like a sign shop or something.
8: Okay.
2: But he was taping people in the bathroom. Here's the story from WWLT TV.
11: It all started when one of the three employees at Etc. Nola, a sign, banner, and print shop in Kenner, went to fix her hair and wash her hands in the shop's bathroom. She discovered this camera.
2: Oh, my God. Look how obvious it is. How could you not see that?
8: Oh, wow,
2: it's right there.
0: Oh, that's so good that they're dumb.
11: She discovered this camera mounted under the sink with magnets pointing to the toilet. The black casing was wrapped in white glossy vinyl to try to camouflage it against the white porcelain sink.
12: This is a predatory act. It's a sick act. And it's kind of disgusting.
11: The employee took the memory card out of the camera and brought it home so she and her husband could see what was on it.
12: Oh, we know it captured 500 images, 500 videos. We know we've identified, you know, the criminal act of voyeurism with other victims that we don't know who they are.
11: Arrested is this man, 57-year-old Henry Rios, registered as the owner of Etc. Nola. He's been booked on three counts of video voyeurism and is out on bond. Police suspect there will be many more charges as forensic downloads of his devices are done.
2: Uh-oh.
11: That's because they seized from his office and home.
2: I don't like his Snow White and the Seven Dwarfs laptop. It's Disney princess
8: sticker. You think that's his daughter's? That's got to be a daughter.
11: Downloads of his devices are done. They seized from his office and home 13 USB sticks, 5 SD cards, the bathroom camera, 3 other cameras capable of transmitting videos to apps and devices, and a camera hidden in a clock. So they have a massive amount of evidence to go through.
12: I'm convinced this isn't his first time. With the amount of equipment he has, the amount of storage that he has, I think we have a serial voyeurist here, that this is going to be very concerning.
13: He was uploading, for what we understand, at his computer, charging the camera every night from what we can see on video surveillance.
11: He's now concerned if there are cameras that were put in public restrooms.
12: I'm absolutely concerned because three of these cameras have the capability of hitting a local either telephone through an app or some kind of wireless device.
11: Chief Conley says there is a way to protect yourself if you go into a public rental, hotel rooms, or a public restroom. There are these devices called hidden devices detectors.
2: Anyway, we've heard about that stuff before.
0: Yeah, that's a lot.
8: Yeah, these dudes, some of them get away with it for a long time.
2: How that one under the sink looks so obvious. I mean, I guess I probably would never see it unless I sat down.
8: You're being what?
2: Being above it.
0: Being very
2: anyone who was just standing.
0: Yeah, you might not look under there.
2: But if you sat down to use the toilet.
8: I guess the whole thing is just how fast you're just going about your business. Mm-hmm. If you're just like trying to get it done, you know. I think in a lot of cases, I don't think to like look around. I really don't.
2: Even now.
0: I don't either.
8: You know, like I was just, you know, the place that I was just at for the weekend getaway or whatever. I didn't like check that place for
14: Who
8: cameras
14: wants to
8: all
14: see metal detectors naked though.
8: Well, the problem
0: you
8: is
0: never know.
8: What it was, you know what I mean? Like yeah. it's
3: You yeah. didn't check?
8: No, cuz oh. I really don't think about it.
3: So I just dated a place I covered the outlet cuz there was a weird outlet above the bed. I'm like, there's no reason there should be an outlet there. So I covered it up with Band-Aids. I was like, no way.
4: You do not want to be taped naked.
3: No way.
0: Do those there's detectors nothing happening work in there. That she's that holding in her hand that we've talked about, do they actually work?
8: I think they can see if there's some kind of like...
0: Gosh, do I need to get one?
8: Infrared light,
0: I don't really use public bathrooms that often, though. Really, I don't know.
4: The only place it would affect you is like an Airbnb or something.
0: Yeah,
4: you know, that you would travel be, with your dog.
0: Right.
4: And
8: Does it see the infrared light? Is that how it? Some cameras give that off, or they have like a beam?
0: I just didn't want to waste my money on it if it really doesn't work. But
8: my it's guess
4: radio
8: is
4: radio frequency
8: probably
4: scanning, infrared LEDs, and magnetic sensors to locate, covert lenses, wireless bugs, and GPS trackers.
8: Yeah, I don't know. I don't know. I've never seen a product test for one.
0: Yeah.
8: It's probably on YouTube.
4: Now, a dark-sided hidden camera story. And for this, we're off to Polk County, Florida. Shock is rolling through the Polk County Tax Collector's Office after an employee found a hidden camera in the women's bathroom of their IT building. An email was sent informing the rest of the department that a female staff member found a suspicious item in the bathroom. One guy, another employee, Sean Kraus, was identified as the suspect. Upon learning about his involvement, he was fired. Access to all of the networks and systems was immediately deactivated. They searched the entire building for any other cameras. No other devices were found. They opened an investigation. They began looking for the guy.
8: Oh, offed himself.
4: He took his own life.
8: Yeah, well, everything was about to go real bad.
4: He was the IT application development manager.
8: Keep your eye on those IT people.
4: for the
8: I got my eyes on people.
4: For Polk County. He'd been with the team since 2018.
8: I mean, it's just crazy because you're in that world, you know, you see all the cutting edge stuff and you know that you have access to all these different places, you know?
4: Oh, he couldn't handle it.
8: No, it's there. Okay. It's fine.
4: Yeah. Eeks. When he knew what was coming for him. He decided to wrap it up.
8: Yep.
4: Dark.
0: Yep.
8: It's super dark. Super dark.
4: All right. Last thing you want is if your six-year-old's being dropped off on a bus, is that they're dropped off in a completely different area from where they live.
8: It's not
4: abandoned
8: great.
4: To live life on their own there. That happened to a little Metro Detroit six-year-old dropped off in the wrong subdivision. More than half a mile away.
8: That's so scary.
4: What happens? Here's the story from WDIV-TV.
15: Take a look. This is the neighborhood where that little six-year-old boy was dropped off by his bus driver alone with no idea of how to get home.
4: Nice.
15: And that's because his home is all the way in a different neighborhood across Newport Road, more than a half a mile away.
16: He was very excited about riding the bus because last year he wanted to ride the bus and I never let him.
15: Parents Josh and Gabrielle Nitroka say it was their son Joshua's first day at Niedermeyer Elementary School in Newport. But that afternoon, he never made it back to his bus stop. Instead, his mom received a Facebook message from a stranger saying her son was lost.
17: I'm just thankful that these people are good people, that they found him, because today's world, anything could have happened to him.
15: Video provided by the family shows the driver asking Joshua for his name, then searching through paperwork, but not finding it.
18: Okay, so do you want to get back on the bus?
15: Other students then asked the driver to follow him.
18: No, I can't do that. I'm sure he knows where he lives. He would have got back on the bus if he didn't feel safe walking home.
8: Oh,
15: several
8: no.
15: minutes later, the driver swings back around and is stopped by two strangers who inform her that they reached out to Joshua's mom.
18: Tomorrow I'll make sure it's the right one, okay, bud?
14: I'm sorry.
15: Since then, the family has spoken to the superintendent, principal, school board, prosecutor, and child protective services. A report was also filed with the sheriff's office. According to that report, the driver was suspended, required to complete retraining, and removed from the bus route.
0: You gotta learn your route and your kids and what you're doing.
2: Yeah, first day, I get it, but you can't just abandon a child with no one around.
8: No.
2: You just got to keep them on the bus and take them back to school.
8: I mean, it is wild to have you have a list of everything and then this person is not on the list. And then what? I mean, I guess I've got to start making
2: phone calls. You got to go back.
0: They got to stay.
8: I definitely can't just kick them off the bus and say, you know, I'm pretty sure he knows where he's going.
0: We'll figure it out. Just get back on the bus.
2: Keep them on the bus. You radio to headquarters. Hey, I got a kid here. Yeah, not on the list.
8: That's what you do.
2: And then they try and get in touch with the school, who tries to reach the parents, and then you figure it out.
8: Yeah.
2: You don't just leave them.
8: No, you can't.
2: Good luck. Hope you make it.
0: See you later.
2: I gotta
0: go. I'm sure you'll figure this out on your own, 6-year-old.
2: A lot of kids here. Someone keep an eye on him, will you? Anyway.
8: Like, I feel like the second I've let a kid off the bus like that, I'm pretty sure I know this is my last day driving a bus.
0: Yeah. It should be.
8: You know, right. Well, they won't, though. They'll just, move her to somewhere else. And so that family doesn't see that person anymore.
2: Right.
8: Yeah.
2: She'll drive a bus elsewhere. Now, another younger guy, he's 12. He had to fight off a black bear in his backyard. How did he do it? Here's the story from King 5 News.
19: The Westgate family lives close to nature, sometimes too close.
20: Me and the bear startle each other.
19: 12-year-old Robin had just finished family dinner and was grabbing a popcorn bowl from the backyard fruit orchard when he came face to face with an angry
2: I'm sorry.
8: A popcorn bowl?
2: Hold on a second.
8: Bowl?
2: He was grabbing a popcorn bowl from the backyard fruit orchard.
8: Is that a fruit? Or is that, did he have a popcorn bowl that is used to hold some fruit from time to time?
0: Maybe it was, that's it?
2: They keep a... No, there's no fruit called a popcorn bowl.
8: They showed a certain fruit that I've never seen in my life.
2: He was grabbing a popcorn bowl from his backyard fruit orchard.
8: It had to be just a popcorn bowl. Like
2: that was left there.
0: Yeah, that was
2: for some reason. But why include that?
19: Mama bear.
20: It was fight or die. I didn't really have an option.
19: The bear charged Robin, not once, but twice.
20: Bit onto my wrist and I slammed my hand and thumb into her eye.
19: Bears are common in this part of suburban Bellingham. They're part of the landscape, so Robin had been taught what to do in this sort of situation.
20: If you curl up or if you run away, you're probably going to die.
0: What is he, 30?
20: If you fight, you have a better chance. Yeah. So fight.
0: Talks like a 30-year-old.
19: Gouging the bear's eye with his thumb, punching and screaming until his dad came. And the bear turned its sights on him.
21: Strange as it sounds, a feeling of relief to have her come
8: in. You got it.
19: Noah took the wrath of the bear's third charge, going into what he calls code red mode, a papa bear protecting his cub.
21: She crunches into my hand right at the moment that I land the hardest punch of my life.
19: With that, the bear ran away, everyone realizing things could have been much worse if little sister Riverly hadn't heard Robin scream.
2: Riverly.
0: Boy, oh boy.
2: Yeah, okay. This is a
8: Riverly
2: family.
8: Looks like an elven creature.
0: What's going on with this family? Peace and love.
3: I can't wait to hear how she sounds.
2: Let's check in with Riverly.
19: And ran for help.
22: I'm just glad that I was outside and heard him and that it wasn't, the injuries weren't worse.
19: But the bear has since returned. This picture snapped by state wildlife workers who have set a trap but are yet to catch it. For now, the family is sure to carry bear spray in their backyard, knowing it's just as much the bear's as it is theirs.
20: Just because I got attacked didn't change anything about the overall danger from the bears. The only thing that changed is that now I know that I can trust myself.
19: To be clear, attacks like this are quite rare, statistically less than one per year in Washington, but we are having more bear sightings because of urban sprawl.
2: I'm Grizzly Adams, 12 News.
8: Yeah.
2: So everyone in this story
8: they're just used to it.
0: It's a nice backyard. You know, it's the woods, basically.
2: Yeah.
8: Well, yeah. I mean,
0: so
2: this could be Jason.
8: I love a backyard, but I don't like bears
0: be in it. But that's part of this. The deal here.
8: Yeah, I get it.
0: They're living on the bear's land.
2: That 12-year-old guy, he has hair down to
8: me. He's like a ancient wisdom Native American
2: he's
8: man.
2: 12.
3: He's a 12-year-old man.
4: Yeah, you're right.
3: He's a man.
0: Do you think they believe in modern medicine?
8: I don't know. No, of course not.
4: No.
8: We just use a series of sticks and tree sap.
3: I'm surprised they didn't know the bear's language and talk to him and everything.
8: I saw the great bear. He moved out from underneath, and I realized it was time for me to do something. I took all 12 years of my life experience, and I decided to kill the bear with my bare hands.
0: Oh, man.
2: Robin.
0: That's different.
2: That's Robin Westgate, who fought off a bear.
8: Yeah, I mean, if there's any kid that it's like has a chance, it's him.
0: Mm-hmm.
2: And finally here, we've said this to you so many times. If you're at a store buying a lottery ticket and either they give you the wrong one, or they tell you to buy something, or they try and upsell you, you got to do it. You got to do it.
8: That sucks, but you got to do it. Because they know it, too.
2: If you don't, and someone else gets that ticket and wins,
8: Well, you end up offing yourself. I know that.
2: The Michigan Lottery says the words, "Why not?" led to a 62-year-old Oakland County man winning $1 million playing the Michigan Lottery's Ruby Sevens instant game.
8: Sounds fun, doesn't it?
2: Picking.
4: Oh, no. He's already twitching over there.
8: Yeah, he's like, ooh, already Ruby twitching. Sevens.
3: Well, I've never heard of that one.
8: Yeah, ooh.
2: He was picking out several different scratch-off tickets while he was at the store, and the clerk said, "You want to try a Ruby Seven, too?"
8: "I think I will."
2: And that's when he said, "Why not?"
4: Wow.
2: He said, "I started scratching the tickets, and when I got in my car, I was in shock. I saw $1 million win on that Ruby Sevens ticket."
8: Holy crap, dude. I don't even know. I don't even know how your brain handles it.
2: "My daughter was with me, so I showed her the ticket. She nearly hit her head on the roof of the car."
8: Oh, I'd never show my daughter.
2: "Jumping up with excitement."
8: "Can't show my daughter. You'll learn that. Don't ever show your daughter."
3: "I'm not showing
8: my
3: wife."
8: "You win big."
2: "Oh, my God."
8: "Yeah, don't. No one. You don't show anybody.
3: You want to judge me for playing the scratches? You're not going to find out when we hit it big."
8: Oh, slush. Yeah. The slush got full.
3: Slush is full.
2: He bought the ticket. You know who's eating a tomahawk tonight?
0: Oh, yeah. Yeah.
4: Many bones in his mouth.
3: I'm just walking around with a bone.
8: Oh, yeah.
0: In his mouth.
3: A little more ground chicken.
2: He bought the ticket at a Speedway on South Rochester Road in Rochester. He took the one-time lump sum payment, so he got just about $700,000. The prize will allow him to raise college funds for his kids and buy a house and, of course, have a little bit of fun.
3: Do you know how much that ticket is?
2: How much?
3: I don't know. I'm asking.
2: Oh,
4: it's like, I have no idea.
3: The crazy thing is,
8: yeah,
3: like,
8: it's like sometimes
3: playing,
8: it's like $50.
3: Yeah, and you're playing like $5, and then they're like, "Oh, sorry." That's where it's like, man, can you justify a $50 ticket?
2: $10.
8: $10. Oh. That's pretty good.
2: You were,
8: man,
2: hoping it was more.
8: Yeah, he does. He hates
2: and now
8: you.
2: It's within reach.
8: That's right there.
3: I mean, they had the machines, man. They just have the machines now.
8: You just walk up?
3: You just walk up. And it's right by the exit.
2: Oh,
3: and I'm
2: not
3: today.
2: I saw that at a grocery store.
8: Does it beep bop at you or anything like that? Beep?
3: No, but you can just.
2: You just pick the ticket you want.
3: Yeah, and prints them out. Break into one of those.
2: Oh, my God. That's how you do it. We always say that one of the stupidest crimes ever is stealing lottery tickets because they got that stuff tracked.
8: Yeah, it is.
3: No one ever said I was smart.
2: True. You're right. Don't do it. Don't buy a bunch of Ruby Sevens on the way home today.
8: No, I mean, it's already been won. Yeah, it's already been won. I don't know how many people win, but.
2: One in 3.84 million, maybe?
3: No.
2: I don't know.
3: One, like. That just means like you'll win it, your dollar back.
0: Oh,
2: like, not the grand prize.
3: That's your odds of
2: prize.
3: Just winning, yeah.
2: There's two remaining $1 million prizes. There were three.
8: Oh, that's nice that they put that up.
2: No, I shouldn't have shown them that.
3: Let me see the game.
2: No.
3: Let me see the game.
2: Get
3: it looks.
2: No, I want to see the game too.
3: Oh,
2: I
3: want to
2: see the game.
3: Is it gems or diamonds?
8: Ooh.
3: Oh.
8: Look at that.
3: Nice.
8: Stars and diamonds.
3: Went up to 20 times.
2: Oh, my God.
3: Uh-oh.
4: For
5: for $10?
3: Not bad.
2: 1-800-GAMBLER. We'll take a break when we come back. Celebrity dirt and sports news. Which popular influencer is facing some serious charges today? What's the official cause of death of Hayden Panettiere? And why is Orlando Bloom in trouble for a threesome? All that and more coming up after this.
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2: A would-be robber wasn't counting on the 85-year-old woman he was trying to rob being so badass. He breaks into her house, handcuffs her to a chair. She maneuvered the chair all the way to the bedroom. That's where she kept a revolver hidden under her pillow. The old lady shot the dude in the chest. He was able to fire back, hit her in the abdomen, the leg, the arm, the chest, and the elbow. Her son.
0: It took him 10 hours. And now I'm envisioning like the son finally waking up, like, oh, she's finding like, mom on the.
5: She's like, I'm glad you're awake. I had kind of a John Wick situation here while you were sleeping. You're bleeding all over the place.
14: Yeah, I got 5 bullets in.
5: Mom!
14: But you slept right through all the action. That was crazy. I even scooted past your room.
5: You didn't wake me up.
14: I was hoping the 357 would do it.
5: I didn't hear a thing.
14: Hold on a second. Let me burn this wound shut real quick. This one's really leaking bad. Got it.
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2: More clouds in the forecast today, and a few showers developing west of Sioux Falls. Our high temperature 64, southeasterly wind 15 to 30. We're going to ramp up that rain chance tonight in the Sioux Falls area. Overnight, low temperature 56, rain likely tomorrow morning. Our afternoon high 65 with a south wind 10 to 20. From the Storm Center at Kelloland TV, I'm meteorologist Brian Karstens.
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12: From the Kello.com News Center, I'm Tom Rooney. The Brookings City Council got an earful on the city's use of flock traffic cameras last night. Police Chief Michael Drake says they're a helpful tool for law enforcement and adds that local safeguards against privacy invasion are in place. Some residents remain unconvinced. Brookings operates seven of the cameras at a cost of $21,000 a year. Pressure is building to reimpose country of origin labeling on imported beef. Cattle producers say consumers deserve to know where the meat they're buying was raised. Labeling is required for other products like chicken, seafood, fruits, and vegetables. And a bill to require car manufacturers to install AM radios in new vehicles is halfway home to congressional approval. The U.S. House approved the AM in Every Vehicle Act. AM signals are needed to reach remote rural areas like South Dakota during storms and emergencies. Manufacturers no longer want to install them. From the Kello.com News Center, I'm Tom Rooney.
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5: 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And we'll say it again this year. 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
16: Chuck the Freak.
2: That's weird. Did we just do that at the same time?
17: Yeah, we did.
18: Yikes.
17: We got a lot of problems,
2: Jake,
17: huh?
2: Jake, steal me a beer. How you doing?
17: Oh, you know.
2: Dave and Chuck the Freak and Lisa and Jason and Al and Ryan is off tending to his newborn child.
17: Holy crap, he's got three of them now.
2: He has three.
17: Like, they, I mean, everything is just chaos.
19: He's just with the other two, right? Because right now it's mom time.
17: You would think so, but I mean,
2: unless he's in the hospital.
20: Maybe his mom's helping out.
2: Or he's just at home sound asleep. Someone else has the kids and he's having his last moment alone.
19: You know he's on the links, right?
17: To be
20: No. He's not.
19: You know he's on the links. Got an 8 a.m. tea time.
17: That's nice. That would be nice.
2: I mean, good for him. I doubt it.
20: I can't wait to hear all about it.
2: Yeah, we'll see if we can track him down at some point this morning. But if he's not too busy golfing. But yes, apparently everything went great. He sent us some little message yesterday that everything's good. Everyone's doing great. Another little baby girl. Two girls and a boy now.
20: Yep.
17: Yeah, that boy is going to be kicking the crap out of people. Love it. Love it. Protect those little girls.
2: Yep. You got to. All right, coming up, we've got celebrity dirt and sports news next. Which popular influencer is facing some serious charges? What's the official cause of death of Hayden Panettiere? And why is a threesome causing some trouble for Orlando Bloom? That's all on the way. First in sports, Justin Verlander is going to close the book on his Hall of Fame career with a farewell start this weekend. After a bullpen session went well yesterday afternoon, the Tigers announced Verlander will start Saturday's game. It'll be his first start since March 30th. He's been sidelined by hip and hamstring injuries over the past several months. This will be the final start of his career before his planned retirement at the age of 43. He could just throw one inning, right?
17: I was thinking it'll probably be something like that. Like, it's just, you know, it's important to let people cheer him.
2: Yeah.
17: You know, I mean, I get it. He left for a long time and... But still, I mean, he was one of the best people we've ever drafted. Yeah.
2: The Tigers and their weekend opponent, the Pittsburgh Pirates, have already been eliminated from postseason contention, so Verlander's farewell start will have no impact on any races. Verlander announced his retirement in July when he was named to the All-Star game as a Legends pick.
17: Yeah.
2: Best pitcher of his generation?
17: Well, I mean, it's pretty...
2: Of his generation.
17: It's pretty close. I mean, there's probably only a couple other guys, but
16: I knew I wanted to do this story this morning, and I just couldn't remember his name. I was having an early morning brain fog.
17: Who's this?
16: This guy.
17: Who is this?
16: And so Lisa and Al were in here, and I was like, Lisa, what's the name of the pitcher with the big-tittied wife? And she's like, Verlander.
18: It was amazing to watch.
16: She knows my brain so well now.
20: Like, you have to translate. Like,
17: it's someone.
18: I don't know what's better, the way Dave sees the world or the fact that Lisa's able to translate for us. Like, it was just seamless.
16: All I could think of is Kate Upton.
18: Uh-huh.
20: Yeah. Like, yeah,
16: that's what's how you her know husband's name?
20: Glad I was here to help. I was here to help you.
16: Thank goodness.
17: Yeah.
20: Figure that out.
17: That is amazing. It is amazing that Riz up, like his first move with her was caught on camera. The fact that was caught on camera is so amazing because he like signed a ball and put his number on it and like threw it to her or whatever. Amazing.
16: And here they are now. Caught but look at these stories like Kelce and Taylor Swift. Yeah. You know, all these crazy like.
17: We haven't seen Kelce, Verlander, or anybody yet, though. Thank you God. Know what I mean?
16: Yeah, that's true.
17: We have seen was that shocking. Man's
16: jism.
20: That was pretty shocking.
17: Yeah, it was it shocking. Was. What a time.
16: My goodness.
17: What a time to be
16: that
17: alive.
16: That was one of the greatest moments of our lives.
20: Your lives.
16: Seeing all the fappening.
17: Yeah, the
16: seeing
17: fappening.
16: All that release of these crazy photos, I feel bad for the innocent.
17: It's terrible.
20: I don't know.
16: As a man, it was a great time to be alive.
17: Yeah. Yep, Jennifer
20: I can't
17: Lawrence.
20: Support that.
17: Poor Jennifer Lawrence.
16: I know, I understand that, Lisa, and good for you.
17: Felt so bad for Jennifer Lawrence, and I felt so bad for
16: Upton.
20: It's pretty horrible.
17: Kate Upton.
16: It is. Be careful.
19: Didn't we her butthole.
20: Oh my God.
17: Hope so.
20: Oh my God.
17: Terrible stuff. Terrible
20: Didn't
17: stuff.
20: Didn't we see, I hate that word, he's, this is a big thing for him. He's, you know, last start, but didn't we see his butt?
17: I believe we did. It was quite chunky.
20: You saw his ass?
17: Yeah, there was an ass shot.
20: I remember that.
17: Yep, so there was.
19: Oh,
17: no, God, we saw it all.
19: Oh, yeah, it's still out
20: I'm
19: there.
20: I'm sorry, Justin Verlander.
16: Sorry.
20: He probably hates, and he doesn't know anything about us, but he would hate that we were talking about this.
17: I don't know.
16: Oh, yeah, there it's pretty, it is.
17: Yeah, right, there it was. There chunky. It
16: I don't ever post for that photo, people.
17: I do that all
16: don't
17: the time, every time I can.
16: For that photo.
17: It's just myself.
20: It's out there forever.
17: Everyone.
20: This is horrible.
17: It's out there forever. There's
20: you
17: got to
20: be careful, people,
16: selfie.
20: With your photos.
16: Yeah, you do. It's there, you guys.
19: I'm posing for that.
16: I mean, it's
19: rightfully
16: cute.
17: Oh, I'll do whatever.
19: Yeah, no.
17: You do whatever she tells you. Oh,
20: look
17: there's
20: at
17: another
20: trying to get
17: one.
20: Their butts.
17: Yeah, there was another one. Yeah, oh, yeah, there was the Verlander.
16: Oh,
17: it
16: looks, she's ready. Yeah. Smack that ass.
19: I never realized that.
16: I didn't either because look, see his hands on it there.
20: Uh-huh.
16: He had smacked that ass.
17: Yep. And one.
20: Well, they've been married a long time, so it works,
16: it
20: right?
16: Uh-huh. Oh, and his balls. That's right. I forgot we also
20: I
16: saw
20: didn't
16: his
20: see
16: balls.
20: That one. I don't remember this. God. I don't. That's not. Stop.
16: Oh, and his wiener, little Verlander.
20: No.
16: Why
20: did they take a picture like that? Okay, people.
16: Don't take a stage one.
17: That's fine.
20: Don't do it. You should learn from this.
16: Oh, my God. I forgot all about his wiener.
17: Well, because it was like, you know, he's on the road. He's like sending stuff to her.
19: That one's crazy.
16: I know.
19: You can't take a picture of me like
20: that. Picture.
19: Yeah, she did.
20: He didn't send that to her.
17: I tried to save face.
16: He's passed out after obviously receiving oral or something.
17: Atta boy.
20: Oh, you got to delete those. Don't save it on your phone.
16: I know. That's happening.
20: Oh, that's
16: little
20: bad.
16: Little Verlander.
20: Oh, God.
16: Final weekend. Really
20: what
16: is
20: a
16: amazing.
20: Career. Thank you, Justin Verlander. For
16: thanks
20: all
16: for
20: you've done.
16: Thanks for all
20: for
16: the
20: baseball.
16: All the energy.
17: One last start.
20: Yeah, that was amazing.
16: Woo!
17: Yeah, I'm going to try to go. The tickets are $1 billion.
16: So. Oh.
17: Yeah, no. I don't know if you know this, but people have realized he's pitching.
16: Oh, you should have got in ahead of that.
17: Yeah.
16: Too late now. More on the Dejan Love scam. You know this guy who was faking being a 49ers player, scamming ladies out of money? You guys, I don't know how so many people fell for this, but more and more people, dozens of more women have come forward to say, yeah.
17: My God.
16: I fell for it, too. Here's the latest on the story now from KTVU-TV.
21: A case that stretches across multiple states.
22: Victims in this case were targeted precisely because they were trusting, responsible people
1: who believed they were building genuine relationships and legitimate financial futures.
21: The criminal case of Dejon Love, a California native who is charged with scamming over a dozen women out of over $1 million. The FBI says since this story unraveled, they've had contact with 35 new potential victims, all of them women. And there could be even more victims out there. With the alleged help of his co-conspirator, 18-year-old Taylor Chan, investigators say the two used fake social media accounts and fake football workout videos to trick women into trusting them, even using fake bank account statements showing millions of dollars.
1: Has drawn a ton of attention from the public. And unfortunately, like some of that attention has included jokes, mockery, and commentary that are unfairly targets and blames the victims in the case.
21: The FBI sees the comments people make on social media and don't want victims to feel scared to step forward.
1: Victim blaming is unjust and it's harmful, and it overlooks the calculated, highly manipulated lengths these individuals went to in order to deceive and exploit others.
21: We asked the FBI where Dejon Love is from. Public records show he has addresses in Stockton, Walnut Creek, and Southern California.
1: He grew up in Northern Central region of California. I don't know if it was specifically Stockton.
21: The FBI says he went as far as using AI to manipulate search results on Google, so even a quick search wouldn't scare away potential victims.
1: I think you can exercise some like healthy skepticism, but also like verify with like other real people and individuals, not just on the internet.
3: That is Esteban Reynoso reporting. Love and Chan.
22: Thank you.
17: Yeah, it's wild. So he had that kid who was an actual kid when they first started doing it, you know, like he's a whiz online. He set everything up. It made it look like even if you searched him, the first like few things is like, oh, yeah, this guy did play for the 49ers.
20: Yeah, it's tough if that pops up.
17: The dead giveaway is you never see any of the real 49ers carrying their helmet around with them to the beach.
20: Yeah, that should have been a dead giveaway, right? Sorry. Don't mean to.
16: Victim shame.
20: Yeah, but.
17: No, I mean, it's, and, you know, believe me, I'm going to get scammed at some point.
20: I hope none of us get scammed.
16: Goth mommy,
20: I will not get scammed.
17: I wish they did. I'm just to believe it for a minute would be amazing.
16: That a goth mommy was into you?
17: Oh, my God, just to believe it for a minute.
16: I know, buddy. It's going to happen.
17: It won't.
16: She'll be an Indian man named
17: Mira Jewel, but I just don't care.
16: They'll get all your money.
17: How are you, sweetie?
16: Moving on to celebrity dirt next, and they have finally revealed the exact cause of death of actress Hayden Panettiere. Here's the story.
23: Greenville County Coroner's Office revealing the official cause of death of actress Hayden Panettiere, saying the 36-year-old died due to the toxic effects of multiple substances, including fentanyl, alprazolam, commonly known as Xanax, a muscle relaxer, and an antipsychotic medication. Part of that mixture is what former DEA agent Bill Bodner tells NBC News is often referred to as the Holy Trinity.
24: How dangerous is this concoction of drugs?
25: It's incredibly dangerous, which really leads me to believe that this is not something that was prescribed by a doctor.
23: The coroner's report says there were no signs of trauma and the matter of death has been ruled accident. According to the AP, it also states the star's death happened just weeks after she had been released from a rehab facility.
26: Overdose. CPR is in progress.
23: Police say Panettiere, who had spoken publicly about her battle with substance abuse, was discovered unresponsive and in cardiac arrest in her South Carolina apartment.
24: How likely is it, do you think, that this becomes a criminal investigation now?
25: Yeah, I'm certain. I'm certain that this will be a criminal investigation.
23: Bonner says investigators are likely now trying to piece together Panettiere's final days to identify who may have supplied her with illicit drugs.
24: And Greenville police have not called this a criminal investigation, but they tell NBC News the case is still active and ongoing. We've reached out.

0: speculation,
1: right?
2: Because of the other drug combination, I don't know.
1: We have to remember that allegedly the other two people that were brothers, right, mm-hmm. were also in the home. They yeah. were like asleep the whole entire time, yeah, completely out cold.
2: On it too, right?
1: Yeah.
3: So.
1: Yeah,
3: I'm sure they all did it.
1: So it was just like a weird.
3: She's also
1: two people are
3: girl.
1: Fine, and then mm-hmm. one person's not because it's and it is probably like a weight thing,
3: right?
1: You know,
3: yeah.
1: just how much you can handle and not.
3: All right, in some other celebrity dirt today, a looks-maxing influencer, Clavicular. You know
1: this
3: guy?
1: This guy's great. I follow all of his content.
3: I shouldn't say he's great. He's facing some serious charges.
2: Mm-mm.
3: He's charged with rape.
2: Okay, that's not good.
3: Not good at all.
1: He gets some stuff wrong.
3: I almost talked about this guy the other day on the show because he has this crazy way that he enlarged his penis. By hanging like a shopping bag.
1: Oh, I did weights.
3: Full of stuff from it.
2: Yeah. Obviously, something's wrong with him.
3: I, for sure.
2: You know.
1: Well, isn't based he? On everything. I think he's like completely bald.
4: Is that the guy where they
3: no,
4: ripped his
3: No, that's not this guy.
1: Oh, it's not. I thought this was this guy.
4: Is this the jaw guy? Was he big on the jaw
1: so,
4: stuff?
1: But.
3: I thought that was a different influence. Maybe you're right, Chuck.
1: I don't know.
4: They're
1: all the same to me. Yeah. They're all the same to me. I don't care. I don't have no idea what this guy's really about.
3: Androgenic is the one that had his way gripped off.
1: Oh, okay. That's amazing.
3: This is Clavicular. Anyway, here's the story.
1: Men, stop watching this
3: here's
1: stuff.
3: The story.
1: Get
5: tonight,
1: a real
5: a
1: person in your life.
5: Famous online influencer is known for his controversial takes on masculinity and tips on how to enhance your looks is accused of bringing a minor to his parents' house on Cape Cod, plying her with vodka and raping her.
6: Everyone knows what looks maxing is.
5: Braden Peters, the so-called looks maxing influencer and streamer known as Clavicular, denies the claims. His followers tune in for Peters' extreme takes on male attractiveness, including drug use, a testosterone regimen, and his claim that he smashed his jawbone with a hammer to reshape his face when he was younger. Police say his alleged rape victim was 17 in May 2025 when she told them Peters invited her to stream videos online to make her name known on social media. She said his mother and grandmother were home at the time and he was aware of her age. After consuming alcohol, the teen said she began to be flirty. After two or three cups of vodka, she said she and Peters began to have sex and she fell asleep, waking the next morning to Peters on top of her. At no time, she told police, did she consent. Peters responded to the charges on social media, posting, "Happens to all successful young men. People try to come for your money. Greed is evil." Peters is not in custody, David. He's due next month at a Cape Cod courtroom to answer the charges.
2: Yeah, watch out for that guy.
1: I mean, all of them. Watch out for all of them.
3: Watch out for all of them.
1: You know?
3: The fact that people could be smashing their face with hammers to try and get a better jaw, Chuck, is insane.
2: It's like American Psycho.
3: Very much.
2: You know, but even kicked up.
1: Yeah, but the problem is there's just all these young men that don't have like a good influence in their life and they're searching for something. They find dudes like this and they are trying to learn about what it is to be a man from these dudes. It's like, come on, man.
3: Yeah, he was on, I believe, Howie Mandel's podcast, if that's a thing.
1: It is a thing, and it's terrible.
3: But he said that he enlarged his penis with the shopping bag hanging technique. He filled it with books or weights, wrapped it around the base of his penis, and let it hang to stretch the tissue, and he gained a lot of length that way. He even would do it while driving.
1: It's pretty tough to do it while driving. I've tried
3: Just look what's happening in the Jubaru later today.
4: He's just saying all the nonsense.
1: That's what I mean. Like these nonsense. Poor kids, you know, like they're just being lied to.
4: Who wants to listen to this guy? What's he in? Like cowboy boots?
1: Yeah, like what does he have on his feet there?
3: It's like shoes and socks.
1: Right, and you're going to take this guy seriously?
2: I never listen to this podcast.
3: Well, no.
2: Howie Mandel.
3: None of it.
2: Ugh.
1: The only thing I know about the Howie Mandel podcast is that Bill Burr and Billy Corgan were both brought on the same time because they're allegedly brothers.
2: Mm-hmm.
3: And it went wrong, right?
1: Yeah, it went wrong. That's the only thing I know about his.
4: And then we watch it?
1: We might have.
3: Something.
1: It's the only thing I know.
4: It was him. He's a swinger or something, right? He was talking to his daughter.
1: Oh, we did watch something.
3: We watched a bit of it. Yeah.
4: Is that right?
1: Yeah.
3: Yeah.
4: That's all I know about
3: He was talking about going to a rub and tug or something.
4: Rub and tug.
2: He gets attention for his podcast.
1: That's it.
2: For sure.
1: Yeah, that's it.
3: All right, another celebrity.

0: property in Allegation Alley. This one we've heard about several times through the years, but now a case against Steven Tyler is going forward. Here's the latest from NBC News.
1: Aerosmith frontman Steven Tyler expected to walk into a courtroom soon. Known to millions as a rock star and more recently as a judge on American Idol, he's facing a civil case accusing him of sexually assaulting an underage girl decades ago. But in a twist earlier this week, the judge recusing herself, likely postponing the trial that was supposed to start later this month. Still, the 78-year-old is being sued by a woman who claims in a lawsuit that he used his fame to, quote, groom, manipulate, exploit, and sexually assault her, starting in 1973 when she was just 16 years old. The 2022 lawsuit says over the next 3 years, Tyler became the girl's legal guardian and later coerced her into getting an abortion when she became pregnant with his child. The plaintiff, Julia Misley, formerly known as Julia Holcomb, has spoken about the relationship publicly over the years.
2: I was underage and he became my legal guardian. I lived with him in Boston and I traveled with him on tour.
1: Tyler has acknowledged the relationship, but denied each and every allegation of sexual assault, battery, and infliction of emotional distress in a 2023 filing seeking to get the lawsuit dismissed. But his 2011 memoir describes meeting a 16-year-old after a 1973 show in Seattle, writing, "With my bad self being 26 and she barely old enough to drive and sexy as hell, I just fell madly in love with her."
3: Well, there
1: detailing
3: you go.
1: A lengthy relationship. I was so in love, I almost took a teen bride. Her parents fell in love with me. Signed.
4: Oh my God, it's right there.
3: And
4: in
3: he
4: print.
3: Wrote it in his
4: wow.
3: book.
4: That's insane.
3: Okay. So how, like,
4: he just didn't think anything would happen or come of it. That's wild.
1: Papers over for me to have custody, so I wouldn't get arrested if I took her out of state. While these lines
3: Appearance.
1: Were included oh, in Misley's
3: horrible.
1: Lawsuit, yeah. it's not clear whether the lines are about her, as Tyler never mentions her by name.
5: Yeah, but
6: Steven Tyler's memoir is a one-sided piece of evidence. It only helps the plaintiff, and it only hurts Steven Tyler, especially because juries and judges love unforced errors. They love when people step in it on their own.
1: Lawyers for both Tyler and Misley declined to comment to NBC News. You may think that Misley missed her chance to bring a lawsuit as the alleged conduct was half a century ago, but in a 2022 statement, Misley said, "I have discovered that through a recent change in the law, I have a new opportunity to take legal action against those that abused me in my youth."
0: It's a wild. So maybe he thought before this change in the law,
5: that's what
3: he
5: it
3: would
5: is,
3: be
5: 25
3: fine.
5: Years or something.
3: It.
0: Yes.
3: But even to write that and to, you know, not
5: so
3: be ashamed
5: creepy.
3: Of that.
5: It's just so creepy.
0: Because all you have to do is find out how many people he was took legal custody of.
3: Yeah. Oh, God.
0: Right?
5: Uh-huh. That's it.
0: And then you've narrowed it down. I'm sure just the one.
5: Maybe not.
0: Oh, God.
3: He didn't raise his own daughters.
0: True.
5: No. Thank God.
3: Someone else did. Thank God. Yeah.
0: All right. Orlando Bloom has a threesome scene in his upcoming movie, Bucking Fastard.
3: Okay.
0: That was the name of the movie.
5: Yep.
0: It's getting a lot of heat because he had a threesome with real-life sisters, Kate and Rooney Mara.
3: Oh.
0: Fans aren't into this. One person said, "Ooh, this is appalling."
5: Yeah, that's really appalling.
0: "I will not be seeing this film."
3: Part. It's gross.
0: Another one said, "What the F is happening? Why would these ladies agree to this?"
5: They haven't watched a lot of porn lately.
0: But that's fake.
5: Yes, it is.
0: Those aren't real sisters.
5: Yes, it is.
0: Someone said, "I'm shocked they actually
5: do
0: this."
5: Other.
0: Now, people are defending them, saying they are actors. It's called acting.
3: Mm-hmm.
0: Bucking Fastard doesn't have the theatrical release date yet. So far, it's been just announced at some film festivals.
3: Hmm.
5: That's crazy, because they're great, but...
3: Rooney Mara. I don't know the other sister.
0: Kate?
3: Yeah.
0: Kate and Allie is one of the first things that come up.
5: Mm.
3: You got to kiss your sister? Is that what happened?
5: Like, that's, I don't know if they did or they, do they just... Because this is the thing. There have been a lot of porn sisters.
3: There.
5: There's been a lot of porn sisters, okay? Real porn sisters. And generally... they just do stuff with the guy. They don't do stuff to each other. Now, some of them...
3: I think that they...
5: some of them do.
0: Well, at least.
3: I think they do. I mean, I saw a scene, I don't know, on one of these sites.
5: I guess I don't know the sister.
0: Is there muff diving? What are you seeing?
3: It's like, no, I'm not seeing that. I just saw them kiss really quick. Okay. Page 6 had it.
5: Yeah, that's weird. So I mean, it is weird
0: make out.
5: That they do stuff together.
0: Appalling and disgusting.
5: I'm just saying, porn's been doing it for years.
0: I understand,
3: well, yeah, but
0: that,
3: that's porn.
0: That's not real life sister.
3: No, you know what I mean?
5: No, like, they do have, like, there are sisters. There are, like...
3: Right, but it's still in the porn world where the people are kind of, you know, messed up.
5: Yeah. Yes. All on drugs. Yeah, I get it. I understand that.
0: Oh, here's a little...
3: Yeah, that's what I saw.
0: Okay. Oh, yeah.
5: Oh, wow. That is... Right? That's insane.
0: Is that the sisters, though?
3: I don't know. That was the blonde.
0: No, she's another actress.
3: That's what I thought. I think that Where's the sister?
0: I think that may be a scene from a different movie. He's done a lot of threesome scenes, I guess.
3: He has?
5: For him.
3: Okay. Well, who knows?
5: I will say, if they are simulating doing stuff together and actually, like, your tongue is in your sister's mouth, that is weird stuff. If they are just both making out with Orlando Bloom at the same time,
3: yeah.
5: Then that is less weird.
3: Right.
0: My ex-girlfriend from high school and her used to eat, you know, okay.
3: Is that the text coming in?
0: Yeah, text flying in.
3: Yeah. Interesting.
0: Yeah.
5: Eat each
0: people,
5: other.
0: Yeah.
3: People are different.
5: Yep. Wild.
0: Wild times. Matthew McConaughey's methods may be a bit unconventional, but he gets results. Case in point, Jimmy Kimmel got emotional during this year's Emmy Awards when his longtime band leader was honored during the In Memoriam segment. So he went to the bathroom to try and, you know, gather himself, I guess.
5: Sure.
0: And Matthew McConaughey was at one of the urinals.
3: Oh, God.
5: Well, well, well.
3: I think that's a nightmare.
5: Well, yeah, like in one of my most emotional moments, Matthew McConaughey
3: is
5: there.
3: I'm sure this is going to be, he's going to give him a lovely
0: Matthew saw
3: speech.
0: That Jimmy had been crying, so he came over to give him a long hug. Then Jimmy noticed something. He said, wait.
5: Is your penis still out?
0: Is your penis out?
3: What?
5: I knew it.
0: And Matthew replied, yes. Yes, it is.
3: Okay, that's what, okay.
0: In fact, I'm going to rub it against you a little bit.
3: No.
0: Turns out it was just what Jimmy Kimmel needed. He said, I tell you, that lightened that moment considerably.
3: Okay.
5: If in my saddest moment, Matthew McConaughey rubbed his penis on me, I can't say it wouldn't improve things.
3: Really?
5: I mean, you just don't know. I don't know how to take that.
0: Would you like Matthew McConaughey to rub his penis on you, Jason?
7: I wouldn't hate it.
0: No.
7: All right.
3: Strange. You're at a urinal and
5: very
3: that happens.
5: Odd, yeah.
3: Like,
5: you're right, though. I thought he would give some kind of, like, you know, he is just known for these epic, long.
3: Yeah.
7: Reminds me of my father would do this.
0: Right.
5: You know what I mean?
0: Sort of speech.
5: Mm-hmm.
0: Nope, just rubbed his dick on him.
3: Incredible. The hug was nice. He could have put that away, though, first, I guess.
0: Yeah, wrap up what you're doing, then give me a hug. Maybe wash them hands a bit.
5: Yeah, to open penis hug anyone is wild, yep. Unless it's, you know,
3: a lady that
5: allowed.
0: Some Dolly scandal to get to next.
5: Stop it. Don't you dare sully her name.
0: Jesus.
3: Why is there a scandal?
0: Okay, so remember her nephew who released the video announcing her death?
5: Okay.
3: No.
0: Brian Seaver is his name. And when they announced Dolly's death, he's the one that did it.
5: Oh, that guy, yeah.
3: Oh, okay, yeah, I saw that, a little bit of that.
0: So he has been her head of security for decades. But now he's been fired, being accused of extortion, and the people who are now in charge of security say he's never to step foot anywhere near any of her properties again. He's responding to those claims this morning. Here's the latest from ABC.
8: Hey, everyone. My name is Brian Seaver, son of Cassie Parton, and I'm representing the Parton and Owens family today, announcing the passing of my Aunt Dolly.
9: 4 weeks after the world saw him in that video, the nephew who told the world that Dolly Parton had passed away is now accused of threatening her estate.
8: As her head of security for more than 2 decades, a role my father Larry held before me.
9: Brian Seaver, speaking to ABC News overnight, confirms he's been fired from his job as head of security for Dolly's properties. And now the company Dolly set up to protect her legacy is suing him, requesting a restraining order. According to court documents first obtained by the New York Times, People, and TMZ, the lawsuit claims Seaver began making threats before Dolly died, with Seaver allegedly threatening to destroy the entire brand unless he was paid money. But overnight, Seaver fiercely denying those accusations, telling ABC News, "I've never threatened anyone. They are my friends and they are my brothers and colleagues." Seaver says messages he sent were not about Dolly's estate, but rather a business partner he claims mistreated Dolly. He says Dolly's manager was at odds with the very people that I was calling out, and this was a private discussion used against me as some sort of threat against him. Dolly's manager has not responded to our request for comment. Seaver says he has questioned the documents that he says Dolly was asked to sign on her deathbed. He claims his questioning of those documents would seem to be the impetus for this hostility.
10: ABC News has not independently reviewed the court documents. People magazine reports a judge has granted the restraining order against Seaver as the lawsuit moves forward. Seaver calls the restraining order a publicity stunt.
7: So crazy.
0: So much money to be had.
3: That's
0: there,
3: it.
0: Right?
3: Of course,
0: that's
3: there's it. Fights
0: this is
3: over
0: when
3: it.
0: Things yep. get nasty.
5: Everyone lines up to get their piece.
3: Yep.
0: Everyone wants a piece. Now, also we're hearing that Dolly secretly traveled to Germany for some experimental cancer treatment.
5: Mm.
0: Sources familiar with the situation say she privately battled cancer during the final year of her life and did seek treatment overseas. She flew to Frankfurt on a private jet to undergo the treatment. It's not clear what the procedure involved, but she remained in Germany for at least a week before she returned home. Dolly believed the treatment helped restore her strength, and she felt like it had been effective. She died August 25th following her private battle with cancer. When Dolly had been hospitalized and wasn't doing well, I guess that's when she revealed to some family members that she had underwent this treatment.
3: Did they ever disclose the type of cancer
0: they,
3: she had?
0: No, they did not. Oh.
7: No, they haven't. I don't.
3: Huh.
0: They didn't say what type of cancer she battled. They didn't say the experimental treatment she underwent.
3: I guess you'd try anything, I guess.
0: She wanted it, I guess, all to be very...
7: Yeah.
0: Very secret, very private. She claimed she didn't want any of her fans to be worrying about her, right?
5: Yeah, that was her whole thing. Yep.
0: And she, we've seen those videos where she said she just wasn't really taking care of herself as her husband was sick.
7: Right. It's just nuts. So maybe, I guess, what, you know, maybe you realized some stuff was going on, but then you didn't pay attention to
3: it.
7: Then by the time you went and got it checked, it was probably bad.
0: It was too late. And this is weird. Wendy's is really struggling.
5: Yeah.
0: The fast food chain is having a really hard time. One of their biggest franchisees has announced, I believe they're going to file for bankruptcy.
7: Or oh, yeah. I saw something about
0: bankruptcy protection.
7: Yep.
0: Well, they figured out a way to turn it around, though.
5: Free Frosties?
0: They're going to release an emo album today.
7: Oh, God. That's stupid.
3: Emo album?
7: Oh, my God, don't.
0: They teased a graphic of the Wendy's logo with side bangs swooping over one of her eyes.
5: I do like that more, but.
0: They also shared a 6-song track list. One is, "She said she didn't want fries, she lied." "Salt in the wound." "I miss the sunroom."
5: God, I hope I don't really like this.
0: "Best combo meal on the worst night of my life." "It's not a phase, it's a 10-piece." And "My Frosty's Funeral."
5: Yep. AI songs. AI songs.
7: Has to be, right?
5: Yeah. Just AI songs.
0: Unclear if it's something that'll hit Spotify or Apple Music, or if you can pick up a CD at your local Wendy's.
5: I think it's about time Dave put an album out.
7: See Emo Dave?
5: Do. Yeah, Emo Dave. Let's see what I can do.
0: Oh, yeah.
7: "My pen ran out of ink."
0: Wow.
7: "My coffee isn't hot enough today."
5: Yeah, gather all of the things that make Dave sad for me.
7: There's not much, so that's all I got.
5: "My computer isn't working again."
7: The printer's out of paper.
5: printer's out of ink. Printer's out of paper.
0: That's my biggest problems in the world. I guess
5: yeah.
0: It's okay.
5: Yeah.
3: That's not bad.
5: Yeah.
0: Nope. One fan said, "I can't believe we're getting a new Wendy's album before the new My Chemical Romance album."
5: Yep. Hmm.
3: Well, I wish them luck.
5: I guess
3: that.
5: They're trying.
0: I don't
5: you know?
0: Think this will turn it around for them.
3: No,
5: they're trying.
0: But they did. Their CEO did say, "Hey, we screwed up. We really cheaped out and stuff."
5: Yeah.
0: He admitted that they like were cost cutting and it affected their bottom line because people realized they were eating crap and it wasn't good. And they were trying to get back to the good old Wendy's high standards.
5: Right.
0: They're also changing back to their old school yellow packaging. So
5: that'll do it.
3: Yellow packaging.
0: An emo album and yellow packaging.
5: Oh, wow. That's what I've been waiting for.
0: I won't go back until they have a yellow box of fries.
7: How long ago did they have that?
5: I kind of remember their fries.
3: They didn't know they changed it.
5: No, it's been that long
3: since I've been.
0: Yeah, starting on September 28th, they're bringing back their iconic yellow packaging.
5: There are a couple of their locations that I would drive by and you could not get me to stop.
3: Mm.
5: Like, I really think that they decided, they were like, where's the cheapest land we could buy and open a spot? And then it's like, yeah, you got that place incredibly cheap, but it's dangerous for anyone to even stop in there.
3: Yeah.
7: It was always my choice. If I was going to go fast food, I'd go Wendy's.
5: Wow.
7: Yeah.
0: What changed?
7: I stopped eating fast food.
0: Okay. It's not like you went to a different, you're not cheating on her with someone else.
7: No.
0: It's not like you went Ronald or anything.
7: Right. Not this time.
3: No.
0: But yeah, people were so excited to get the old school packaging back. They also want them to bring back the sunrooms in the restaurants.
5: I don't even know what you're talking about.
0: Well, they used to have salad bars and sunrooms.
3: That. Yeah.
0: Like, their design always featured a sunroom in their sit-down restaurant. And there's still, like, a few old-school ones left. They haven't renovated in decades.
5: Oh, right. I don't know.
0: That was their original design, yeah. Right? They always had a sunroom at the front.
5: Okay.
3: Why'd they get rid of that?
0: Just, you know, like, the new modern.
5: Cost, probably.
0: Yeah.
5: You know?
0: And everything has to look the same these days. Everything has to look generic. And
7: well, no one's sitting in it. So you're building a sunroom for
5: nobody, you know? One old guy.
3: Plus, it could get hot in there.
0: Oh, you're right. Yeah.
3: I do remember it, though.
0: I do.
3: Yeah.
0: Because, you know, I love a good salad bar. That's the senior Dave in me. I love a good salad bar.
3: And the sun.
0: Hey. It was built for me.
5: Yeah. Those days are gone.
0: Those days are gone. And baked potatoes.
3: Oh, yeah.
0: And baked potatoes they do.
3: Right.
0: It was my jam for
5: I love getting diarrhea.
0: Another reason to love it.
5: Three-day-old chili diarrhea.
0: Oh, no. We'll take a break when we come back. Why was an older lady arrested in North Carolina? And why does she have our mugshot of the day? What's the crazy reason a couple was swatted over 50 times? How did a woman toast her skin?
5: Mm.
0: And why did a fake cop have to call the real police? We'll get to that and more. We'll return right after this.
11: Previously on Dave and Chuck the Freak.
0: A 280-pound, 6-foot dude from New York was wasted, got into a tussle with police at Orlando International Airport. This dude was tasered 7 times and still didn't go down.
5: That full week at the happiest place on earth just broke him. It's a broken man now. I get it.
3: Coming into this, it was a different scene.
0: Right, he had like Mickey ears on, a t-shirt, but a full week at Disney and he's drunk and
3: wasted and
0: taking multiple tases.
5: I spent like 4 days there cleaning up puke and poop. My kids got sick and they were pooping the bed.
3: Oh my God. I would just cry.
5: The next day, you have a full docket of happiest place on earth stuff to do.
3: Oh, I'd love to see you leaving the airport.
0: I'm like, I want to be put on a show. Tase him again. He's got that Disney strength.
5: Yeah.
0: Chuck Luck vacation style.
5: Yeah, that happiest place on earth will jump up in my ear.
11: It's Dave and Chuck the Freak. KRRO. Sioux Falls, Del Rapids, Centerville, and the whole Sioux Empire. 103.7 The Crow. Everything that rocks.
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1: From the Kelloland Live Doppler Storm Center.
2: Cloudy skies in our forecast today. A few showers popping up west of Sioux Falls. Our high temperature 64. Southeasterly wind 15 to 30. But that rain chance is going to go up here late this afternoon and tonight in Sioux Falls. Our low temperature 56. Rain likely around the region tomorrow morning. Our afternoon high at 65. Temperature 68 Friday. From the Storm Center at Kelloland TV, I'm Brian Karstens.
3: From the Kello.com News Center, I'm Tom Rooney. Another guilty plea in the beating death of a Sioux Falls man a year ago. Al Pigney is the second suspect in the case to plead guilty to manslaughter, while other charges, including murder and aggravated assault, were dropped. 51-year-old Thomas Fernandez died after being attacked by four people at Cherry Rock Park. Attorney General Marty Jackley is urging consumers to check to see if they have money coming to them in an antitrust drug pricing settlement. Generic drug manufacturers are being ordered to pay nearly $100 million in settlements. We have more information at Kello.com. Waterfowl season opens in South Dakota early Saturday morning. As hunters head to the sloughs, Game Fish and Parks is reminding them to take care not to spread zebra mussels and other invasive species. All equipment that's been submerged in water should be dried, and all vegetation should be removed from boats and trailers. From the Kello.com News Center, I'm Tom Rooney.
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11: The Hynier 69. Right now in Metro Detroit, it's 55 degrees.
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0: this edition of Dave and Chuck the Freak. What's the crazy reason a couple was swatted over 50 times? How did a woman toast her skin?
1: That's terrible.
0: Why did a fake cop have to call in the real police? But first, we'll start here.
2: Uh-oh, another bitch is tripping.
0: This older bitch has our mugshot of the day up at DaveAndChuckTheFreak.com.
1: All right.
0: You'll see it in a second. It's the closest thing I've seen to a witch.
1: Oh, wow. A real witch. The classic witch.
0: I get North Carolina witch.
1: Okay.
3: Okay.
0: From this
1: mugshot. The right North Carolina witch, and I'm all in. It's got to be like a charmed witch.
0: Will Chuck be all in?
1: Is this a charmed witch?
4: I don't know if this is one you're after.
3: Okay. Yeah, I don't think so.
1: I didn't think so.
4: I don't know.
1: I didn't think so.
4: We'll see.
0: You can see the lady we're talking about at DaveAndChuckTheFreak.com. These guys will see her in a second. This 61-year-old woman faces drug and assault charges after Reidsville, North Carolina police served a search warrant at a motel. They searched room 16 at, I'm sure, the beautiful Royal Inn on Freeway Drive in Reidsville, North Carolina.
1: That's right near the freeway.
0: They seized narcotics and drug paraphernalia. Renda Rainey Riggins was arrested.
1: Oh, wow. Okay.
0: Charged with felony possession of cocaine.
1: Charmed.
0: Possession of drug paraphernalia and assault on a government official.
1: Bet she looks just like a gothy Alyssa Milano.
0: Next court date set for the end of the month. Also charged with assault on a government official as she kicked a gentleman in the groin.
1: Oh, okay. Feisty.
0: Is she a hotter, older, charmed witch?
1: Oh, I forgot older. You said older. I forgot.
0: Ah, 61.
3: Not.
1: Oh, no way. There's no chance.
0: Or
1: how bad is
0: she?
1: Is
0: a scary,
1: like
0: terrifying
1: a witch of the
0: wicked
1: West.
0: Wicked witch of North Carolina.
3: That's it. Yeah.
1: Here we go.
0: There's.
1: Oh, my God.
0: I'll get you.
3: She's so scary.
1: Whoa.
3: How
0: terrifying.
3: Old is she?
0: 61. She looks like she's 161. Think she could be a real
3: witch.
0: She
3: could be dead. She looks like she's dead.
1: Yeah.
3: Possessed.
1: You're right.
3: What's wrong with her?
1: Reanimated.
0: What does her face remind me of? Is it a garbage pail kid or some sort of like...
4: She looks like a troll doll with the hair.
3: Yeah.
1: But I know what you're saying.
0: There's this face thing that... Oh.
3: I don't know.
4: I want to know what she sounds like.
1: Oh, I mean,
0: you know what it sounds like. Renda Rainey Riggins,
5: get out of
0: here.
5: My room. Get out of my hotel.
0: Get out of here, Renda Rainey Riggins.
5: I'm living at the freeway hotel.
3: Troll dolls are cuter than that.
1: Oh, yeah.
4: Oh, yeah. Never. It's just the hair.
3: Yeah,
4: it's
3: just the hair.
0: The hair. If you just saw the hair, you could get hopeful.
1: She looks like the emperor.
0: Well, I think, like, if you took the face away and just saw the hair, you could think, okay, there could be an attractive face under there.
1: When the emperor is shocking Luke Skywalker with lightning, he is making a face where he's got
0: Palpatine?
1: The same teeth. Palpatine has got the same face.
3: Yeah. She never went to the dentist.
1: No.
4: She's just been rubbing cocaine on those gums for a long time.
1: Yeah, those.
0: It is a picture and a mugshot you got to see for yourself. It is up at DaveAndChuckTheFreak.com. Go check it out when you get a second.
4: Oh, man.
0: Once I got to find out what the Royal Inn on Freeway Drive is like. Because I assume it's
4: so
0: one
4: bad,
0: of those
4: dude.
0: Places, kind of like Murder Motel down the street here.
1: Yes.
4: Yeah, two stars.
1: I mean, Murder Motel from the outside,
0: ooh,
1: though, you wouldn't. I feel like.
0: There's one of the rooms. Is that cocaine on the floor?
1: I don't.
0: Oh, it's Roach Killer.
1: Yeah, I was going to say.
3: Oh, my God.
0: That's Roach Killer, Lise.
3: Is that purple paint?
0: Purple paint and green carpet. And look at that.
1: I don't even know what
0: comforter.
1: I'm looking at.
0: That's a comforter.
1: Mm-mm.
0: Ooh.
4: No. I feel like witches wear a lot of purple and green.
0: I think you're right.
4: Perfect purple. For old Triple R.
0: Yep.
4: I feel like that's her nickname.
0: Oh, Triple yeah. R?
4: Renda Rainey Riggins.
0: The only positive is it's right next to a Bojangles. Oh, yeah. You do love that. They got the world's best biscuits. Right next door.
6: All leads to food.
0: Yeah, you're right, Lisa. It does.
6: It's pretty bad.
0: Oh, God. She is, as far away from Charmed as you can get. Yeah, it wasn't the dream you were hoping for. Sorry, Charlie. Yeah, that's awful. But yeah, she was living there? She's got to live there, right? Yeah, that's one of those, probably. Like, can you rent by? There's a couple of them that I pass on my way home here with the construction. This one has a month special. Yeah, no, but I mean, like, that one is, like, what looks like a big hotel. There's a couple on that road that are, it's like they've got about 10 rooms.
4: There's some good reviews.
0: There's incredibly good reviews.
6: What?
0: Stop. There's incredibly good reviews on this place. Stop. I don't get it. Look, one mentions Bojangles.
4: That's Dave.
0: Right next to a Bojangles.
6: How could you not love it?
0: Dave reviewed it. Look. Very clean, professionally friendly, welcoming, and oh, that must be a family member of theirs or something.
6: Has to be.
0: Very nice. My husband and I like her. Wish the beds were more comfortable, but very sweet people.
6: Just very happy positive to have a place staff. To live.
0: What does Christy Stanfield have to say?
1: What does she have to
0: Look
1: say?
0: Look at her there. She's visited there.
6: Oh, my.
1: Well, hold on. I'm making vacation plans.
0: Oh, my God, no. Aunt was the devil. She threw us out. We've been homeless. Need a miracle.
6: That's what I'm saying. Like, they're grateful they have a place to stay. That's why they put good reviews up.
0: We've been homeless.
4: She's donating plasma and stuff.
0: Oh, that's what right. That's what she reviewed. The plasma center. Oh, my God, no.
1: Gotta do what you gotta do.
4: She hangs out with Riggins, right?
0: Oh, of course. They are tight. They were.
1: Oh, man. They know each other.
0: They were.
4: I think so.
1: I mean, you know each other.
0: Oh, what a glimpse into the life of the residents of the Royal Inn.
4: Christy's the local guy. That's nuts.
1: I mean, she looks just like the Emperor when he's electrocuting Luke.
0: Oh, my God. My God. She Betty. Loves it. Oh.
6: Betty.
1: Dave just played a Rush drum solo. Yep. Yep.
7: With the oxygen.
1: Neil Peart Dave.
6: The best picture ever.
1: Oh my God. She looks like Andy Milonakis. Yes,
6: what's up? The whole family has glasses too.
1: Stop
6: They've
1: it,
6: all
1: please.
6: Put glasses
1: no,
6: on
1: we
6: everybody.
1: Can't.
6: Everybody
1: no,
6: gets glasses.
1: Please.
0: Oh, there's something.
6: Oh my God, that's so
0: no,
6: funny.
0: No. Oh no, Betty. Ah,
1: oh,
0: Betty.
1: Oh, whoa.
0: Sweet Betty.
1: You know, she can't breathe, but that doesn't mean she doesn't want to be fashionable.
6: Oh, no.
0: Oh, Betty. Oh. Betty gets her nails done and clean nails.
1: Jeez. I mean, those glasses
6: does
1: are
6: Betty
1: incredible.
6: Have a mustache?
1: Listen, well,
0: of course Betty does.
6: The other picture.
1: No, she does.
4: Betty's got a lot of problems.
0: Yeah Betty has facial hair.
4: That
1: one right
4: there.
0: Betty's on oxygen.
4: Oh. What is she wearing?
0: Betty.
4: A bra?
0: Mm. Yeah, about
6: tank top. What's up with the selfies, okay. Betty?
1: She's hot. It's a trot.
0: Oh, I gotta get Lisa. You gotta get them sweet shades.
6: Yeah,
1: oh,
6: I do.
1: My,
0: you gotta get
1: my
0: them
1: goodness.
0: Sweet bedazzled
6: take a bunch of selfies
0: shades.
6: Like that.
0: Put your oxygen in and take your pics. Life at the Royal Inn. Mm. All right, here's
1: what a snapshot.
0: Here's another lady that I'm sure is a gem. In Charlottesville, Virginia, I have this question for you. How far would you go to avoid a drunk driving conviction? Would you drink toilet piss water?
1: No. No, I would not.
0: From a prison?
1: No, I would. No, Dave, I would not.
0: Would you drink prison piss?
1: I'm going to try not to my whole life.
0: One Charlottesville, Virginia woman went as far as to drink urine-contaminated toilet water in a desperate bid.
1: So, like, to try and
0: to
1: cut
0: fail
1: down the
0: an alcohol test.
4: I never heard that one growing up.
0: I never
4: you
0: did
4: know,
0: either.
4: The penny under your tongue, all those things.
1: Uh-huh.
4: toilet water. Prison piss.
0: Yeah, I've heard take ashes out of the ashtray. I remember that one floating around.
1: Yeah.
0: Penny. Any of that work?
1: Aaron Elizabeth Hoops, 43 years old. She's the one facing these charges. As a tow truck backed into position to retrieve a damaged vehicle, he had his vehicle's emergency lights activated. That's when he saw danger. A Mini Cooper traveling north continued to travel right at him without slowing down or stopping. The little car barely missed the tow truck by inches.
0: Jeez.
1: The tow truck driver threw his patrol unit into reverse. However, his evasive action failed and the Mini Cooper swung around and did strike the patrol vehicle. He activated his siren. He chased down the Mini Cooper, said it came to a stop. That's when he detected a strong odor of alcoholic beverages in the vehicle. She refused a roadside test. But things got weird at the jail. While there was no female attendant available, she advised that she very badly needed the bathroom.
0: Mm.
1: She said she had to use the restroom. She didn't care if someone escorted her or not. So because they have to give that test within 20 minutes in Virginia, he had to let her go to the bathroom.
6: Gross.
1: He advised her not to drink anything. And then it happened. While standing back up, she placed her hands inside the toilet, scooped up the mixture of prison toilet water and urine, and
0: holding cell, it. Holding cell.
1: Urine. The officer was shocked by what he witnessed.
0: I mean,
1: he was all caught on his.
0: You're not going to be able to drink enough. Even if there was some kind of way to, like, dilute it down, which I don't even think there is.
6: Plus, the officer's right there.
0: He's right there, and they're going to stop you right away.
6: You know, it's not worth it. I don't know what you're doing.
0: If I had to drink toilet water.
6: That's her?
1: Yep.
0: Yeah.
6: Wow.
4: She's wet.
0: Yeah.
6: From the toilet water.
1: Probably.
0: Oh, God.
4: Oh, she's like.
6: Gross.
4: Bathed in it?
1: I think it's grease. If this is her,
6: no,
1: I think it might be.
6: Is it? With
1: Virginia
6: hair color and glasses.
1: Whoa!
6: And
1: what happened, lady?
0: Booze, dude.
1: Then you drank your own piss water.
0: Becoming
1: in a
0: an alcoholic.
4: It wasn't her own piss.
0: No.
6: That was she? Just, with
0: you
6: got to
0: go top. You got to take the thing off the top and drink it out of the.
6: Is she with
4: tank?
6: The church in that? Oh, no, that's the name of the city. I'm sorry.
1: Oh,
6: it's
1: yeah.
6: A church.
1: Yeah,
0: no. Yeah.
6: It's like, oh, Joe, she's a church goer. No.
1: No.
6: What does she do for a living?
1: She works at a winery, which is probably not the best.
0: Oh. Yeah, it'll catch up to you.
1: Yep. Probably not the best idea.
6: No. Got to get some help if you're drinking toilet water.
1: Yeah. That's rock. Hopefully that's rock bottom for you, right?
0: You hope.
1: Rock bottom.
0: Generally not. It takes much more than that.
1: I think I broke my chair when I did
0: did you really? Wow. Did you bash it completely to death?
1: I did my aggressive special challenge clapping.
4: He drum rolled that hard?
0: He did. I mean, you could hear it.
4: Man.
1: Yikes. Yeah.
6: Wow.
0: His chair
6: powerful.
0: Is broken.
1: She got me off guard, that lady.
6: Oh, that was really funny.
0: No,
4: Travis
6: one was
0: it was aggressive.
1: What if fast food employment is the next gang allegiance? Like, will West Side Wendy's?
0: Oh, right. That's right. Wendy's, bitch.
1: Two Wendy's workers in Georgia were arrested after they broke into a car owned by a McDonald's worker.
0: Oh. I'm doing the BK walk.
1: The McDonald's employee looked outside, saw his car being broken into by two guys still in their Wendy's uniforms. And saw one of them run off with his backpack. He later told police he recognized one of the Wendy's employees because he had applied for a job at McDonald's last month but was denied. That makes sense. I feel like, let's rank the workers.
0: Okay.
1: I'm going to put Chick-fil-A's the king of the gang.
0: They get the cream of the crop.
1: Okay.
6: That's fair, yeah.
0: Right? Yep. They get the nicest, most professional people.
1: Yep.
0: I'm going to put McDonald's high on the list. At least they used to be. They had McDonald's University. They had a big training program. Like, there's so many CEOs that say, I hire anyone, years ago anyway.
1: Yeah.
0: That started at McDonald's because their training program was so great.
6: How do you know so much about this history?
1: He keeps up on it.
6: I don't know all this
1: stuff. Learned it from the Red Lobster president.
4: What the CEOs are saying about it.
6: Okay, so I guess you're going to be the expert in this.
1: Can I say something?
0: Yes.
1: There's a massive step from Chick-fil-A down to McDonald's.
0: And maybe I'm missing some in between that I don't visit. Right? I'm just basing this off my own knowledge.
1: Right. Depends the places you're going to bring up. But right now, I think you're on the money.
0: Because I'm going to skip a whole bunch and go right to the bottom.
1: Okay.
0: Because I'm putting Popeyes and Wendy's right at the bottom. On my own personal...
1: Okay.
0: I think they get the people no one else will hire.
1: Yep. I think you're on to something. Yeah, with like...
0: Oh, BK, and then there's like the Checkers.
1: TB. Arby's. Where would Arby's?
6: Ooh, that's not. I haven't been in years, but I don't think that'd be high, right?
1: It's
6: okay. I don't know.
0: So
6: I
0: guess you'd be the Arby's expert. Maybe they'll be somewhere in the middle.
1: I think they're in the middle.
0: I've been there once in probably my whole life.
1: Yeah. They've got the meats.
0: Do they get the talent? Is the question.
1: They only usually have 1 to 2 people max working.
0: So I guess this guy who applied for the McDonald's job and was denied and had to keep working at Wendy's was pissed and figured they'd retaliate. Yeah. They called them the Square Patty Duo because they were attacking fellow fast food workers. The cops nabbed both of the guys, though. That's the good news. One is 33. Yikes, man.
6: That's too old.
0: One is 18.
1: Yeah, that's more like it.
6: 33.
1: Yeah.
0: Both were charged with breaking into a vehicle. They did get the guy's backpack back. Wendy's hasn't commented, but no joke, that location is currently accepting applications.
1: Oh, very nice.
0: Because they lost 2 workers.
1: Yeah, they did. I mean, they're devastated.
0: They are in trouble. Burgers aren't going to make themselves.
1: No, they're not. I think you're right on the money, though.
0: Okay, here is an interesting story. Crazy for this couple. You never know what your online comment will bring. This guy said something negative about a comedian.
1: Mm-hmm.
0: And his house has been swatted over 50 times since then.
1: Oh, wow.
0: Over 50 times.
1: So it's the fans of the comedian? The comedian has 12 to 15 fans?
0: Hey, so listen, it's never one you'd think of.
1: Oh, okay.
0: Like if I said this guy made a rude comment, I think all he said was he doesn't think he's funny.
1: Okay.
6: How'd they find him? Well, I guess he has his real name and everything.
0: I don't know. The internet can get you. Maybe they'll explain
1: more. Yeah, they'll get you.
0: But yeah, swatted 55 times because he said he didn't find Norm McDonald funny. Norm McDonald?
1: Passionate fans. Passionate.
0: Here's the story.
8: This husband and wife were terrorized in their own home, victims of relentless swatting. Police SWAT teams were sent to their house a whopping 55 times in
1: just a single year.
8: In one hoax call made to the cops, it was claimed Patrick Tomlinson had shot his wife, Nikki. The Milwaukee PD SWAT team swooped in.
9: There was 8 police. I was dragged out of my house. I was almost completely naked, handcuffed on my front porch. While our home was searched for bodies that were not there.
8: Who would do such a thing, and why were they targeted?
10: Thanks, I'm Norm McDonald, and this is the fake news.
8: It's almost hard to believe, but it started after Patrick tweeted that he didn't find the late Saturday Night Live comedian Norm McDonald funny. His comment angered an underground collection of knuckleheads that targeted the Tomlinsons for swatting.
1: I find him very funny.
11: Worse for you. Then your wife just disappeared. followed by your mother-in-law. Then I delighted in torturing you to death.
8: The Tomlinsons say they repeatedly tried to get the police department to stop sending SWAT teams to their home, saying in a lawsuit that the police had turned into a tool of terror against the very citizens they are sworn to protect. The police deny the allegations, but the couple received $575,000 in connection with the settlement.
12: We do feel like we probably deserve more, but it's not really about the money.
9: About the fact there's still no policy in place.
12: Right.
13: Has the swatting instances, have they stopped?
9: They have at this point.
14: The couple recommends police call potential swatting victims before showing up at their door.
7: But I get why cops can't.
1: How many? Yeah, but like, yes, of course.
7: Initially.
1: What, twice? Three times?
6: Yeah, how many times you go
1: at,
6: and respond?
1: At what point is it like, oh, we got to go back to, you know, 1675... You know Bruce again.
7: Or if that kind of call comes in, do they have to respond the same way every time? But you know, okay, we've had four fake calls here, you guys. Let's
1: Well, that's why they're getting the money, right? Like, that's why they got the money, because they did it 55 times.
6: Yeah.
1: And each time they are arresting me out on my driveway, I'm like, guys, hey, Trevor, how you doing? Rick, what's going on? Yeah, no.
6: The neighbors must have been like, what the hell's going on over here?
1: Oh, my God.
6: 55 times?
7: Yeah, in this one, he was wearing just a robe, no undies. Chuck, I'm sorry, man. I'm sorry, Chuck.
1: It's a good look. It's a well-thought-out outfit.
6: What SWAT was this? Like, how many times?
1: I wonder when it was. Was it the first one?
6: Okay, because then
1: You're always wearing undies.
7: You've got to wear undies.
6: Be ready.
4: They don't even ask you any questions, huh?
1: They just pull you right out. No, they can't because they're like, they've been told people are being attacked inside and they're bleeding.
4: So you shot your wife.
1: You know?
4: The comedy is subjective, man.
6: Norm McDonald.
7: I know. It's crazy that someone would take it that seriously.
6: Who's the knucklehead?
7: I guess I don't have enough passion about anything to be like, I do not like the stylings of that Colin Jost. You know, like, I don't.
6: You like to write it in a post?
7: Right. Like, yeah, I'm not that upset about anything much where I will.
6: So many people
7: tweet
6: do.
7: About it.
1: Can I say, though, that there are probably 90% of comedians that I do not find funny?
6: Yeah, that's a high percentage. It's very rare do you find them.
1: You know, like comedians are a thing that, like, there will be a comedian that, and I won't name any because I'm not getting swatted.
6: Yeah.
1: that are universally loved by people.
7: Yes.
1: And then I see what they did and I'm like, that's garbage.
7: Mm. Look at that man with the puppets.
6: Well, right. I don't understand that. Don't say anything bad about him.
7: That's you. Enjoy him if you love him.
4: There's a lot of people with puppets.
1: The underground Dunham lovers are coming for you.
7: Get Dave. Good for you if you enjoy him.
1: Yep. Yep.
7: Puppet comedy?
4: If we get swatted over
1: Come
4: the puppet
1: on,
4: guy,
1: that
4: dude.
1: Dead terrorist, that dead terrorist puppet, hilarious.
15: I love how Jason tried to give Dave an out. He was like, there's a lot of puppet. Jeff Dunham.
4: He doesn't care.
1: I don't get Tomater guy.
7: Oh, Larry the cable guy.
1: You know.
6: No.
7: Foxworthy.
1: You know, you sitting down with that. This is what I'm saying.
7: All
1: like,
7: wonderful men, I'm sure.
1: Right. And comedy is all different, you know?
4: It's not made for everyone.
1: No.
7: You're right. Some people don't get the humor.
4: Right.
15: It's very subjective.
7: Yeah.
6: Very.
1: Right.
7: Some guy said, my name is Ryan, and I hate Will Ferrell. Did our Ryan say that? No. This is a listener named Ryan.
1: I think it's just a listener.
6: Yeah.
1: He's not afraid to put his name out there, though.
7: He said he's unfunny, and he only entertains 12-year-olds.
4: All right.
6: Some of it's forced with him, you know, like some of his bits are a bit much.
1: Well, he's just doing the same thing now over and over. I understand that. That's all I do.
7: You know, I will say that the last comedian I saw was that Italian Sebastian Maniscalco.
1: Mm-hmm. Okay.
7: I think that's how you say his name.
1: Yeah. Right.
7: I had never watched any of his stuff beforehand. Friends got tickets. We went to dinner. We went to the show. He was really funny. But right. I think it was more because I related to the ethnic humor. You know, living with an Indian woman, having, you know,
6: so
7: like,
6: yeah, I could relate to what he was saying.
7: Even though his was Italian,
16: It was like every ethnic family kind of humor.

0: like on Netflix and stuff, and I'm like, whoa, that's just, but it's just not
1: you
0: funny.
1: Said, Dave, Sebastian Maniscalco sucks.
0: Yeah, you're not going to
1: I'm not going to
0: swap
1: call
0: me
1: the
0: 50
1: cops
0: times.
2: No. Yeah, I know.
1: I'm not going to call the cops on you. Like what you want to like, friends.
0: Exactly.
1: What?
3: Tweet it out. You don't like the Puppet Man. Let's see what happens.
1: Yeah, okay.
3: Don't. Just tweet it out.
2: The Puppet Man.
1: I don't like the Puppet Man.
0: People.
1: No, get out of here.
0: People in Fort Myers are burning the city right now.
3: I'm putting it out.
0: They love them there.
1: I know someone that works at a big facility.
0: Okay.
1: Concert place nearby.
0: All right.
1: And he dealt with the Puppet Man.
0: Oh.
1: No one's allowed to touch them puppets but him.
0: Of
1: someone
0: course.
1: Someone tried to lift one and he almost killed them.
0: Well, it's his whole show, right? You imagine your whole show was this puppet and then like I dropped it
4: and
0: broke
4: it. I mean, if you're like a musician, don't try and play my guitars.
0: That's true.
4: So I'm on his side for that.
0: He loves
4: I stand with the Puppet Man on this one.
0: Yeah, Al loves Jeff Dunham.
1: Sorry, Dunham lovers.
0: I remember being young and seeing him like the first time probably a special of his was put out. And he's made an entire career.
1: Like, look at his schedule.
0: Mm-hmm.
1: Booked.
0: Yep.
1: Right through the new year. Good for him. And obviously he's got a ton of fans out there.
0: That's what I'm saying. You know, like, people loved, who was the, oh, God.
2: I can't remember names.
0: Dane Cook.
2: Oh, God, come on.
0: You know,
2: yeah,
0: but
2: no.
0: People loved him. He was packing stadiums.
2: Yeah, I know.
0: Packing stadiums. You know?
1: You're right. To each their own, my friends. To each their own. All right, so, Chuck, you are desperately waiting for your meal.
0: Yes.
1: DoorDash is on the way.
0: Oh, so excited.
1: You're excited. And then Roberto sends you a text message.
0: I am sorry.
1: I've been in an accident.
0: I'll be right there.
1: It's exactly what happened.
5: I'll be right there. Where is it?
1: A man went viral after he filmed himself picking up his DoorDash order at the scene of a crash that involved his delivery driver.
0: I'll be right there.
6: I DoorDashed some food, and my DoorDasher told me he got in a car accident. And he was like, I can come meet him and get the food from him. And I didn't know my man got in a real car accident because that looked up. I think that's my food right there.
0: There it is.
6: Is it for me to walk across and pick it up?
0: Yeah.
6: I'm about to go get my food. This car really up and I'm about to go over there and ask him if I can pick up my food.
2: Really wanted that food, huh?
0: Oh, you're starving,
6: so
0: you know.
6: About to go get this food. Oh, I'm trifling.
1: So many
6: I'm
1: beeps.
6: Trifling.
0: I know.
6: I'm trifling. This in a car accident. I'm about to come pick up my food. Yo, what's going on, bro? You the DoorDasher?
7: Yeah.
6: You all right? Yeah.
7: Thank you, man.
6: You good?
7: Man. You're
6: yeah, no, I'm right down the street. I'm like, let me come grab my food. I'm so sorry, bro.
1: Look at all the damage from the car.
0: I know. It's so tragic, but my food's fine.
4: Yeah. Yes. My food is fine. See you later, bud. I hope everything works out for you. No tip.
2: Hopefully you left him a good tip on that app.
0: I mean, I can't. I'm not tipping. I got a drive to go get it. You lose your tip. Negative. Review 1 star.
3: Can you take the tip back?
2: No.
0: You
2: won't be able to DoorDash for a while because it's his car.
1: Ruin his whole life.
0: Oh, well, don't, you know, let's stay out of the accidents.
3: I didn't know if you were able to take the tip back.
1: How could you be so heartless?
2: No, you have to tip. You have to tip good.
3: Kanye. Interesting choice.
0: Good choice. That's wild. He listened to a lot of Kanye.
1: So does Jason. Anyways, so there you are.
0: He does.
1: There you
0: He's
1: are.
0: He's twisted up about it.
1: Yeah, I know. I don't think I could do it. Honestly, I don't think I could go to the scene of a crash to get my food.
2: No,
1: I'm not going to.
2: No,
1: that poor man.
2: Nope.
1: I mean, the driver was really cool about it.
0: Yeah. I mean, I guess I would text and be like, how bad is it?
2: No.
0: You know?
2: Just, that's a loss.

0: Oh, I'd be devastated.
1: Depending on the order.
2: Oh, so the driver has since posted a GoFundMe.
1: Yeah?
2: He said his vehicle experienced brake failure and he was involved in a major accident. My car was totaled. No one was seriously injured, but he's facing several challenges.
3: Well, he was at fault.
2: What?
0: I was going to say.
2: Do you think the GoFundMe's at?
0: I never believe brake failure.
2: What do you think the DoorDash GoFundMe is at for this?
3: Not even $1,000.
1: $77. Yeah,
4: $335.
2: As of yesterday morning, $14,000.
3: What?
4: Stop it. You're kidding.
2: $14,000.
3: But the guy that saved the baby didn't get anything.
1: I know. He got nothing.
2: $14,182.
1: You saved a baby. Nothing.
3: This guy, it was his fault.
1: You drive DoorDash and you're not paying attention and slam. Oh, my brakes failed. Yeah, right. Allegedly.
3: Allegedly. $14,000. Well, well, well.
4: Did the guy who picked up his DoorDash, you think he donates to this GoFundMe?
2: He shared the link.
4: Okay.
1: That's nice.
4: Good. That's all you got to do.
2: Yeah. At least he did that.
4: 14 grand.
1: 14 grand. What are we doing? Let's go get an accident.
2: No, let's not.
1: Let's go ram cars.
4: I got one car in the shop right now. I should start a GoFundMe.
1: No.
4: Come on. Let's set it up.
2: Someone said, I did this. They crashed about a block away. I went to pick up my food. He told me it was just a fender bender and I was hungry. So I went.
3: Yeah, but it's not serious.
0: Well, that's the thing. You roll up and it's like.
3: I'd feel weird though. Thanks.
0: It's a weird interaction anyway, no matter where it happens.
2: Here's the other side. I was the DoorDasher. I let the customer know I was in an accident. They called me and said, could we come meet you? I told them absolutely not. Thanks. And hung up.
3: People, the food is just
2: it's all
3: powerful.
2: They can think about.
0: I can smell it. I can smell
2: no.
0: it.
2: No.
0: That delicious food. Just moments away.
2: So you drive to get it. Update on Red Bikini Girl.
0: Oh, my God.
3: We have one once a week on her.
2: She went famous for dancing in the little red bikini. Said she wasn't going to do OnlyFans. Changed her mind. Said, okay, I'll do OnlyFans. First week, 1 million.
0: Oh, yeah.
5: I became a millionaire in just 1 week. Sophie Rain got $100
2: That's how she
5: million.
2: Sounds? Yeah.
5: But I got 1 million in 1 week. So Americans love Frenchie. I'm a Frenchie. So I think that I can fight. So Sophie Rain, I wait for you. I became.
2: In an interview, she admitted that she did make $1 million in her first week on the platform.
0: Yeah.
2: She is the first French woman
0: yet.
2: To generate that much money on OnlyFans over 7 days. And again, yeah, we checked. There was nothing really racy or.
0: I literally was in a big, long conversation
2: about her
0: at the metal detecting weekend.
3: I'm sure.
2: Of course you were.
3: That's a big topic of conversation.
2: Well,
3: I assume there.
1: No, but what was crazy was it was about hitting while the iron's hot type of thing. And like, you know, the whole just, do you do it? Do you say F it? I'm going to put that out there. Now she hasn't done anything really racy yet, right?
2: Jason.
3: Hopefully she doesn't.
2: 1 week, 1 million. You got to show your small wiener.
0: Oh, you do it, dude.
2: Are you doing
0: a million
2: it, man?
0: In a week?
4: I'll show you right now.
3: For free.
4: A million
1: for free. Right?
0: You know, like you guarantee that people are going to.
2: That's a no-brainer.
4: Yeah.
0: Yeah.
4: I'll do all of it. What do you want me to wear?
0: Yeah.
4: What position would you like me in,
2: you're
4: Dave?
2: I'm such a whore.
0: A red bikini. I got this red bikini idea.
4: Absolutely.
2: Red bikini Jew.
0: Oh, my God.
4: I'm going to lose half the people.
0: Yeah,
4: you got to keep that secret.
0: Yeah, that's
4: half
0: right.
4: Half of them hate me.
0: Yeah, right. Okay, that's true. Right.
4: You can't
0: that's
4: even
0: true.
4: Say it.
0: No. You got to watch the words you use.
4: We call it ginger bikini.
0: Oh,
2: red bikini,
0: yeah.
2: Ginger.
6: She's doing some stuff.
2: Is she? Has she done a little more since the last time we checked? It was pretty PG last time, right?
6: You see some nips.
2: Nips.
0: Oh, really? I didn't think that she had done any of that. But like I said, start the timer. Because you know what's amazing? $1 million in a week.
2: Oh, my God.
0: And then you know what's amazing? the next week you make another million, and then all of a sudden it goes down to 750,000, and you're like, wait a second, I wanted that million a week, and then you show a little bit of your nipple, and then you make a million and a half, next and then you realize, uh-oh.
4: Gotta keep the glasses on. It makes the whole thing.
0: You like that, huh?
2: Glasses. She wasn't wearing glasses in the original video.
4: But she wears the.
2: Oh my God! He's seen it. He knows.
0: He knows. Jeezy Pete.
2: Oh wow.
0: Oh, she had them on her head, maybe.
4: Oh, she wear. Yeah, she likes to wear them. You're not going to see the racy stuff here.
0: No.
2: No, I'm just seeing her dancing in this like PVC outfit.
0: There's not enough of this out there.
2: Very, like, Katy Perry-ish.
0: Yeah, a little bit. Yep. She's sitting on a bunch of fetishes right there.
2: She is. The bounce, the jiggle, the PVC.
0: Thigh-high things with a little bit of...
2: Uh-oh.
0: Your mic's on.
2: Uh-oh.
4: No!
0: Your mic is on.
4: I do that too much. Oh, no.
2: Oh, the bated breath.
4: I wish it was like I really meant to do that.
0: Oh, yeah.
4: I didn't.
0: No.
2: We don't need to hear your bated breath.
0: No.
4: You're not going to see the nip?
2: Yeah, where is it?
0: He sent it.
2: Do I have ESP?
0: He sent it.
2: Bikini Jew, I don't have ESP.
4: I mean, you know I'm looking at it. You know it's going to be coming to you.
0: Oh, wow.
4: What's going on here, man? I thought we could communicate.
0: We've been doing this a while.
4: Right, you know.
0: Hold on now.
4: You know the deal?
0: These are getting better. Whoa, look at that one with the holding over like you love,
2: Oh,
0: Dave.
2: This is way, she's showing way more now.
4: She's got a ton of it up here.
3: But she's, not all of it, right?
0: No, no so, she's not, hasn't showed bottom yet at
4: she,
0: all.
4: It's probably just all custom stuff, you know?
0: Oh, you're right. Oh, the like, glasses, that's what got him. Yeah.
2: Oh, my God.
0: Is it a Velma thing? What is your deal?
2: Velma! I hope it's not a Velma thing.
0: So many dudes have that.
4: It's not Velma, but...
2: like, nippity nip nip.
4: Yeah, she's throwing her feet.
2: She knows what people want.
4: Throwing her butt.
2: Oh, we're almost getting a little see-through lace.
0: It's only a matter of time, dude.
4: Oh, she's done it 100%. To make a million, you know that she's sending it to people.
3: Yeah, it
2: she
3: has
2: swore
3: to be
2: right. She'd yeah. never do this. It. She's not that kind of woman.
0: Yeah, but what ends up happening is that someone who's independently wealthy is like, I will give you $20,000 to watch you do stuff to yourself. Yeah. $20,000.
2: Absolutely.
4: Mean, yeah. They do.
2: They do.
0: For one video.
2: See if Jason's mic's on again.
0: Mm-hmm.
2: Check in with him. I don't know if we'll be able to because we can't.
0: Oh, the internet is so slow. We
4: Fine.
0: Can't even do
4: Happy
0: it.
4: Happy birthday!
3: There it is.
0: There it is.
2: My God.
4: It's birthday. Still one of the most unfortunate things.
7: Happy birthday!
0: That took 20 minutes.
4: I just did it the other day, too.
3: You did?
4: Jesse, you know, something happened. I was like... Happy birthday! No!
0: Oh, no. My God. It's in your lexicon. It is.
4: It's like a
2: natural reaction.
4: Yeah, happy birthday to me.
3: But every time you say it now, you're at that.
4: I just heard Dave laughing at me.
0: Yep. Oh, that's terrible stuff.
2: You can see the Red Bikini Girl update. It's up at DaveAndChuckTheFreak.com if you want to go... check it out there.
0: Yeah, things are heating up for her.
3: That
0: things...
3: might get more hits than our witch mugshot.
2: I think you should see both.
3: I think you should too.
2: You gotta check out the witch of the day. Mugshot. She's our mugshot of the day and get an update on the Red Bikini Girl.
0: I didn't know she was French like that. You did?
2: Yeah. Yeah, we talked about
4: all the research. Yeah. The follower. That way we can have more updates.
2: Ah, that's nice.
3: Once a week.
2: For the show.
3: Weekly updates on the Red Bikini Girl.
2: Just show prep.
0: Honestly... She's had longer than 15 minutes, like, to me.
3: Yeah, it's
0: been, you know, like, it's managed. She's managed to make it last a bit.
3: To go for it.
0: Yep.
2: Someone said, Chuck is right. My mom started OnlyFans as a leather latex model.
3: Your mom?
2: Escalated quickly when she got a taste of the money.
0: Yep.
2: Now she does full-on hardcore scenes.
3: Yeah, sorry about that.
2: 23-year-old boy toy.
4: Oh, what's her name?
2: I'm 22, so it ain't cool.
3: I'm so sorry. No, that's your life.
0: Apologies.
3: Your mom.
0: Oh, mom.
8: Leather MILF?
3: Oh, my God.
0: Yeah, leather MILF.
8: You shouldn't have told me that.
7: Happy birthday!
8: No, that's really tough, man.
0: I mean, it's crazy, but send us your mom.
3: I advise you to go get some therapy young so yes, that you have healthy relationships
2: please
3: later.
2: Please send us your mom.
0: That's really great.
3: I don't want to see his mom.
2: I do. I'm intrigued. Send us your nude.
8: You're mother. A legend if you send us your mom's name, man.
3: Yeah,
8: you're a legend.
0: You're a legend.
2: You're right. You are a legend. You will be legendary Dave and Chuck status.
0: Do it. Send us your nude mom. Don't send us your nude
2: send
0: mom.
2: Send us your nude mom.
0: Just send your mom's name.
2: We'll take it from there.
0: Jason has never monitored the texts harder in his entire life.
2: He's like, Willie.
0: Dave can't get him to even look at the text.
2: No.
8: Refresh. Nothing.
2: Nothing yet.
8: You're a smart man.
2: If you hear a happy birthday, you'll know it came in.
8: I'm going to send my mom's nudes either.
0: No.
2: Coming up, idiot criminal of the day. Why did a fake cop have to call the real police? Let's find out.
9: The idiot criminal of the day.
2: This should probably go without saying, but if you're impersonating someone, mm-hmm. it's a lot easier if that person isn't around.
0: Yes.
2: 60-year-old guy in Arizona arrested for pretending to be a cop. Why? Because he had to call the real cops for backup. They don't take kindly to that.
0: No, they don't.
2: Here's this guy's story from News 5.
10: Please give me your full name and date of birth. Scott Millage.
11: Troopers say this man pulled over a driver on the I-17 near TSMC on Thursday. He claimed the driver was speeding and running red lights. The problem is, he's not a cop, deputy, or trooper.
12: Yeah, there's usually two different motivations. One is an impersonation because they want to kind of express like a citizen vigilante type of thing or take matters into their own hands.
11: Brian Landers is a nearly 20-year law enforcement veteran and the owner of Landers CRT.
12: And it's not very common at all.
11: Court documents say Millage had blue and red lights on the dash of his truck and flashed his headlights at the car to get the driver to pull over. He then took pictures and videos of the victim's work badges. While Millage says he was trying to enforce the law, it wasn't his first time breaking it.
10: Court does note the fact that you have an extensive criminal history, at least 9 alleged felony priors.
0: Whoa.
10: Including for one for the same or similar offense that you are charged with today.
11: It's the third time this month we've reported on people in the Valley impersonating law enforcement.
0: I don't get it.
11: Lander says the fallout for real law enforcement can be there.
12: It makes the public leery about who is behind them and who is trying to pull them over, which can make it more difficult to law enforcement. The other thing that it does is that it does make it harder for law enforcement and community to engage one another and for law enforcement to have more respect and cooperation from the community.
11: Now, DPS believes Millage may have made other illegal traffic stops like this. If you think you may have been pulled over by this man, you're asked to call DPS.
13: You might have known.
0: Like, you know, I've got these Mustangs or whatever, and there's a version of them that is like a cop car that, like, during the 90s, they made these cop cars. Mm-hmm. And a lot of these guys will make them into cop cars. I think that that's a little bit different than what these guys are doing. Like, to me, if you're in your car and it's just like a normal, you know, Silverado and you are putting police lights into it, it's mental illness.
2: Yeah, no, you want to be a cop.
0: You like just, something yeah. is wrong, you know, like something's wrong.
2: Yeah.
0: You know, maybe you get one of these cars at auction. So you decide. And I believe me, I hate Village People cops. I've said it before. Mm-hmm. They do the fake thing.
2: Everyone slows down.
0: They make their car look exactly like a cop car. And I hate it. But I guess there's part of me that is like, OK, well, it's because you got a cop car. So you went all the way with it, I guess. But if you're putting sirens in, you've got mental illness.
3: Yeah.
2: I mean, I'd love to clear the way. All I want is to clear the way. I'm not pulling anyone over.
0: I know, but
2: just clear the way.
0: I know. The second you turn those lights on, though, you go right to jail for a long
2: time. I know. It's not worth it.
3: It's not worth it.
0: It's close.
2: Clear the way.
0: Oh, that's so nice.
2: And I'm home.
0: That's so amazing. Nice.
2: Those are my thoughts, not yours. I'm Dave Hunter on Dave and Chuck the Freak.
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2: When we come back in a moment, what did a cop do after he started having an affair with another man's fiance? Are more people claiming a popular roller coaster left them with brain damage? And has America reached peak pickle? What? We'll find out after this.
9: Previously on Dave and Chuck the Freak.
2: Professional darts star James Wade is being ripped apart online for apparently farting loudly while playing a match.
13: Oh, yeah, he just pushed it out.
0: Stop it!
2: He was forced to take to social media to deny the claim. He said, it was actually, though, the Velcro on my new shoes.
13: No. That was the unmistakable sound of a wet fart. I mean,
2: okay, let's close your eyes and listen again to see if it sounds like Velcro in any way, shape, or form.
3: No.
13: There's no way.
3: Not at all.
2: That is a wet fart.
13: I don't like listening to a fart with my eyes closed.
3: Oh, I can't believe we all just did that.
13: I know. It made it louder. It made me hear fart like never before.
0: Yeah, because my other senses were off.
13: I was down a sense.
0: Plug your nose. Close your mouth. And close your eyes and listen to the sound of this man's fart. I had the hearing of a fox.
9: It's Dave and Chuck the Freak. K-R-R-O. 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
2: More clouds in the forecast today and a few showers developing west of Sioux Falls. Our high temperature 64, southeasterly wind 15 to 30. We're going to ramp up that rain chance tonight in the Sioux Falls area. Overnight low temperature 56, rain likely tomorrow morning. Our afternoon high 65 with a south wind 10 to 20. From the Storm Center at Kelloland TV, I'm meteorologist Brian Karstens.
3: 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No matter the forecast, there's always a happy hour at the happiest bar in town.
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3: There's a closure on 696 westbound right at Woodward, closed down due to an accident. 94 westbound at Oakwood Boulevard, a crash there that's closing down the left lane. 94 eastbound at the Southfield Freeway, an accident within the construction zone that's blocking the right lane. Only the left lane is open. 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
4: NHL preseason is in full swing. Who knew? The Wings, they throttled the Penguins 7-4 in Pittsburgh. They split their two first exhibition games.
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2: Looks like it'll be partly sunny today. There is a high near 65 expected. Overnight, mostly clear, low 53. Sunshine 67 tomorrow. Sunny 66 Friday. Sunny 69 on Saturday. Right now, 57 degrees.
0: Chuck the Freak.

0: Dave and Chuck the Freak. What did a cop do after he started having an affair with another man's fiance? It's man versus robot. What happened when an influencer took on a humanoid robot in a cage match?
1: Oh, man.
0: And has America reached peak pickle? We'll find out in just a moment. First, Chuck, we're going on a roller coaster.
2: Oh, yeah.
0: Let's go.
2: Oh, man, I usually get pretty sick, Dave.
0: We're done with the roller coaster. Nothing ruins a good day at the theme park like brain damage.
1: Oh, you got it.
0: But that's allegedly what some people are claiming about this one ride that we've talked about before at a Six Flags amusement park. Several people now coming forward suing Six Flags saying that roller coaster caused major brain problems for
1: that's
0: them.
1: That's not good.
0: Here's the update on the story from NBC News.
3: Tonight, a Six Flags roller coaster billed as a rite of passage for the ultimate daredevil facing multiple lawsuits, accused of causing severe brain injuries.
4: These people went to Magic Mountain for some entertainment, for some family fun, and they suffered catastrophic brain damage.
3: Attorneys unveiling three lawsuits against Six Flags on behalf of clients they say were injured after riding the X2 coaster at the Magic Mountain Park north of Los Angeles,
1: stating
3: none of the victims had pre-existing conditions, and more than 100 other victims plan to follow suit.
5: It's the design of this ride that makes it inherently dangerous.
3: Six Flags bills the X2's 360-degree rotating seats and head-first face-down drops as downright scary.
6: She said, my head feels funny, and she fell over.
3: 26-year-old Naomi Greer Wilkinson still can't breathe on her own. Yeah. Parents Artemis and Josh telling us their daughter fell into a coma shortly after riding the X2.
7: She can't tell us if she's in pain. And as a father, that's extremely difficult to witness.
3: In 2022, Christopher Hawley died one day after his parents say he rode the X2. The L.A. County Medical Examiner ruling his death resulted from accidental blunt head trauma. Hawley's family reaching a confidential settlement with Magic Mountain just weeks ago. In a ride safety page on their website, Six Flags writing, our safety program includes multiple layers of review and oversight, and telling us today the ride has been closed since the evening of July 12th, adding they don't comment on pending litigation. Morgan Chesky, NBC News.
1: So it looks like this roller coaster is going around a course and at the same time spinning independently. Your chair just spins. So it must be that your chair is spinning in a way where you hit something, either a drop or a hill. You start going up the hill and your head is forward. And then it's like to have blunt force trauma like that.
8: Yeah.
1: It's got to be smashing around. How do they not know that this?
0: Well, I mean, do test dummies show brain damage? They should.
1: No, well, they should.
0: They should, but do they? I don't know. But also think about this. They probably spent a kachillion dollars building this thing, right?
1: Yeah. Mm-hmm.
0: They shut it down. How is that going to affect attendance? Probably quite a bit. It looks like it's by far the biggest attraction they've got there.
1: Yeah.
8: I
1: wouldn't
8: go on that. Hopefully people,
1: well, it's shut down right now.
8: Yeah.
0: No, if I knew?
8: Yeah. Like,
0: no, I wouldn't risk it. But did people know?
8: They didn't know. Now they know.
1: Also, how long has it been happening? Like, how new is this ride? Like, have they made their money back? Is what
0: Probably
1: I'm wondering.
0: Not.
1: Probably not. I mean, I don't know. But there's got to be some kind of weird, like, centrifugal thing that's happening where your head is snapped back and smashes.
0: Let's see when it was built and opened.
1: I'm sick.
0: 2002?
1: Okay.
8: What?
1: So they've
8: That's
1: made
8: a
1: their
8: long
1: money.
8: Time.
1: They've made their money. So it is, you know, one in what? It's probably like one in 50,000 people, something
0: it's
1: happens.
0: Probably one in a million.
1: You know what I mean? You're right.
8: I didn't know it was open that long.
1: And that's what I'm saying. Like, it's got to be this weird snafu of like odd.
0: Something
1: circumstance.
0: Yeah, maybe who knows? Who knows what the issue is? But it took them a long time to put it together. But now everyone realizes, oh, we can sue.
8: get in on it.
1: Well, you got to sue. I mean, you saw the
8: brain damage.
1: Yeah, you saw the people. I mean, you got to sue. You're not the same anymore.
0: No, you're not at all. All right. A lot of people talking about that flock technology that's out there. A lot of communities changing
1: their... I saw your video on how to cut them down. That was great, Dave.
0: Thank you. Yeah, you know, that may or may not be related to me at all.
1: Uh-huh.
0: But there is, you know, a lot of people misusing the technology. Unfortunately, especially police officers. So bad enough this cop is having an affair with my fiance.
1: Yeah.
0: Now he's following my every move.
1: Yeah, of course.
0: As well. That's what this guy is claiming in the Chicago area. Here's his story from ABC 7.
9: Anywhere I went in the country, I was being tracked. And it's scary. You know, it's really scary.
10: Patrick Dowen telling the I-Team he didn't commit any crime, but was tracked by Naperville police officer Oscar Maldonado more than 100 times using flock surveillance technology.
9: I mean, that's stalking. You start learning people's patterns, their behaviors, when they go to work, when they go work out, when they go to the gym, where I'm at, all that stuff.
10: The searches started when Maldonado began a relationship with Dowen's fiancée, according to an internal investigation by Naperville police, obtained by the I-Team through a public records request.
9: My ex-fiancée would tell me where I was at or what I was doing, and he was feeding her information. So he's an officer of the law feeding a civilian, you know, inside information.
10: Dowen going so far as to disassemble his truck to search for tracking devices. He brought his concerns to the Naperville police chief. That started an internal investigation. According to this police interrogation report, Maldonado searched flock for Dowen's truck approximately 150 times last year.
9: That's like a punch in the gut.
10: Maldonado claimed he was concerned for the safety of Dowen's fiancée. While the investigation was unfolding, Dowen got a stalking no-contact order against Maldonado. That was later dropped when both men agreed to a separate two-year no-contact, no-stalking order.
9: The investigation's concluded, and we still don't have any answers whether or not charges can be brought upon this officer.
10: Naperville PD gathered more than 100 pieces of evidence indicating Maldonado violated the law enforcement code of ethics, department policy, and abused his authority, concluding, quote, there is a preponderance of evidence that shows Maldonado did commit the crime of official misconduct. Not only does the evidence support this, but in his interrogation, Maldonado admitted to using flock for personal reasons. The day that investigation concluded, Maldonado retired, essentially closing the case with no discipline.
11: Last year, we received a complaint alleging that one of our employees may have misused our license plate reader system.
10: Naperville Police Chief Jason Aries declined an on-camera interview, instead posting a video to social media.
11: We took the allegation seriously and acted immediately.
10: Both Naperville PD and the Will County Sheriff's Office sent the case to the state's attorney early this spring, but Will County prosecutors would not confirm or deny the existence of an investigation into Maldonado.
1: They don't have to anymore. Yeah, that's it.
8: That's it.
0: And it's all gone. But what a way to have an affair. You know exactly. Okay, he's at the gym. We got him.
1: Yeah.
0: About an hour and a half.
1: You're right.
0: You know exactly where the dude is at all times. You know your window of opportunity.
8: Just break up.
1: I know.
0: Well, he had no idea. Like, she should have broken up.
8: Yeah,
0: right?
12: Yeah, I mean, you said, why'd you say yes to the proposal?
8: Yeah,
12: go bang Maldonado.
0: Yes, you want Maldonado? People,
12: and Maldonado, you're already banging my future wife.
0: Yeah, why
12: leave me alone?
8: Yeah.
12: And insult to injury.
1: Yeah.
12: You're banging her.
0: But I think that's it. He wants to know where you are so he's not caught banging her.
1: Right. Well, and also, too, like, there's a weird thing there, probably, where it's like, oh, okay, I'm with this woman, but yet she still has a fiance. So it's not like they're not doing stuff. You probably hate him pretty a solid amount, you know?
8: Yeah,
1: because I don't think you can play that game when someone is like a fiance of yours, like you're not having sex with both dudes.
8: It's weird.
0: Yeah, it's
8: weirdness not to break up.
1: Just break up. But also, you cannot date someone who's dated a cop. You can't.
0: They got access to too much stuff.
1: Too much, and it's not worth it.
0: Well, okay, in this corner, a social media influencer. In this corner, a 6-foot, 200-pound robot. Who wins the cage match?
1: Well, I'll say this. Eventually, the robot every time.
0: Are we there yet?
1: Probably not.
0: Here's the story.
13: First time in history!
14: Tonight, a fight straight out of science fiction brought to life in the ring and raising new questions about the future of fighting on the battlefield.
0: Did you
14: social
0: say the
14: media
0: big
14: influencer
0: butt?
14: Frankie LaPenna.
0: Yeah.
14: Funny, he does have quite a large ass now.
12: I don't know the man with the big butt you speak of.
1: He does all sorts of stuff. Like you see him like running and stuff.
15: Watch out.
1: He's like the big butt guy? I don't follow him. I see him all the time.
0: Liar.
1: No, I swear.
12: You subscribe to the big ass guy?
1: I'm not.
15: You know all about it.
1: I do know a little bit.
0: Yeah. A lot of his
1: stuff. Yeah, this guy's really funny.
0: Oh, he's got a big
1: old
0: ass.
1: I mean, he just does weird stuff and he's got like a stuffed butt.
0: Okay.
14: Yeah. A 6-foot-tall, 200-pound robot designed by a company called REC and controlled by a human operator. You can see LaPenna land some punches. The robot kicking right back, at times knocking LaPenna to the ground. REC says fights like this are just for entertainment.
16: We are going to create something relatively similar to Robot UFC.
14: Another company, Foundation Future Industries,
1: careful,
14: posting this video of its humanoid robot firing a mortar.
17: It's not as much a capability limitation as like a ethical and policy legal consideration when it comes to using robots in a weaponized way.
14: This summer, Tom visited a robotics plant in Beijing.
18: It looks aggressive. Uh-huh. It's marching. Should it be seen as something that is going to be maybe part of your military one day?
19: No. Yeah. No. Yeah. We don't want the robots to do that. Yeah. We want robots to help people.
14: With technology moving fast and drones already being used in war, this bout could offer a glimpse into the future of fighting machines.
0: That's what that is, Big Butt Guy.
14: Stephen Roman, NBC News.
0: I can't believe you knew Big Butt
1: Guy. I don't know his name. I don't know anything about him. I've just seen him like do weird, dumb stuff, like running.
8: He always stuffs his butt when he does it.
1: I think so.
15: Is it his real ass?
1: I honestly don't know.
15: I think it would be more impressive if that was your real ass.
1: I have no idea.
15: Frankie left.
8: This guy. But...
1: See?
12: He's always showing his ass.
1: Yeah. I mean, that's the only reason.
15: You sure?
1: He's famous.
15: Fake?
1: I don't know.
15: I think it's his real ass, Chuck.
8: No, that's not. That's not. Definitely not.
0: Oh, come on.
1: Oh, yeah. I'm telling you. So, yeah, I mean, every once in a while, something this guy has done will pop up on my
15: cheeks.
1: Oh, wow. I don't know.
15: Those are his cheeks.
1: I don't know. I don't know if they are. It's all butt related, though.
12: Okay. Go to the pizza one. That's his real butt. It's right in the middle there.
8: No, it's not his real butt.
0: No, there's no way.
8: I can't believe we're debating this. It's so funny. It's like definitely not his real butt.
12: Come on, let's watch this guy make a pizza.
1: I know, it's great.
0: I guess he's from Grand Rapids.
8: He is? Wow.
1: Yeah. It's great. Oh. It's great content.
12: Well, you made it, Frankie.
8: Pretty funny. Lamp.
0: Yeah. Chuck, your butt has got Chuck's attention.
1: Yeah,
12: is
1: I'm
12: that
1: definitely.
12: The big butt guy?
1: Yeah, like I swear.
15: Is that the big butt guy?
1: I knew. I was like, he's always in the same outfit,
0: khaki shorts
1: and
0: whatever.
1: It's always the same. Puts himself in weird scenarios.
0: All right, Lisa. I know you like to be warm, but here's a word of warning: don't toast your skin.
8: Okay. Oh.
0: A woman's frequent use of a heating pad completely toasted her skin.
8: Jeez, what'd she do? Is it a full body one?
1: She just lay on it for like way too long.
0: Here's her talking about it here.
20: She needs to have a sleepover and I bring my heating pad and then she sees my back.
21: Okay. Megan sleeps with this heating pad and
20: look.
21: Yes, we can see
20: it.
21: There's
20: no cover on it. She's like, oh my goodness, Megan, that is not normal. And she took a video of my back and decided to post it on social media.
21: This is just how her skin is now. Do you think that's normal? Megan, turn around. Look at me.
20: It's fine.
22: She's like, can you see it? Like, yeah, you can see it.
8: Who's this guy?
0: He's a doctor who says.
8: He's a doctor?
0: He confirmed she has toasted skin syndrome.
8: But does it go away? Probably, right?
1: I think over time.
8: Yeah.
1: Over time. Well, your skin is always replenishing itself.
8: Okay.
0: She has since turned the temperature down. She's
1: yeah, let's relax on the heat. Warm.
8: Yeah, put a cover on it. Looked like it was just all
1: sleeping
8: on the open.
1: Sleeping over at her friend's house.
8: Mm-hmm, here we go.
1: In bed.
0: Think she's a lady licker?
1: I had to put some money down.
0: You're putting it on lady licker?
1: Yep. Yes, I am, Dave.
8: Okay.
1: And I'm putting some other money down on that doctor.
0: Male licker?
1: Yep. The bets are in.
0: The liquor bets are in.
1: Yep.
0: Speaking of bets.
1: Uh-huh.
0: I played roulette for the first time in my life.
1: Man, that's fun, huh?
2: And you won, huh?
8: Did you get the itch?
0: You guys.
8: Gambling itch?
0: Okay. Amber loves to go to a casino.
1: Okay.
2: Does she?
0: Yeah. Loves it.
2: Oh.
0: I don't.
1: Right.
0: I maybe spent $100 at a casino my whole life.
2: Well, that's not enough.
0: We're in. It was weird. It was like a digital roulette, mm-hmm. right?
1: Oh, okay.
0: So you, we'd put, I'm like, okay, then you're just getting like $40. We're going to put like 40.
1: Yeah.
0: Bucks in there.
8: So there was no dealer?
0: No dealer.
8: Okay.
0: It's all the machines.
1: Yeah.
0: So she bet twice, lost twice. We've got $20 left. I'm like, all right, black eight. She's like, you sure? I'm like, black eight.
1: Come on now.
0: Black eight, you guys.
1: Oh, wow. That's like, I mean, what is that, 37 times your money or something like that?
2: Yeah, I don't know.
8: So how much did you
2: 30
8: win?
2: Times,
0: unfortunately,
2: yeah.
0: I only hit the $10 instead of the $20.
1: Oh, well, that makes sense.
0: But it was, so 10 became 174 or something.
1: Yeah. Oh,
8: that's
1: wow.
8: That's nice. Now you're a gambling
0: only time
8: addict?
0: I've ever played
8: is that
0: in my
8: what
0: life.
8: You're telling
0: no,
8: us?
0: I've stopped, and then I was out.
8: Okay.
0: And I cashed out.
1: Yeah, that game, isn't
0: cashed
1: it like...
0: Out. Black 8! Like, what are the odds?
1: It's unbelievable. You had some kind of download.
0: Like Amber was... Like
1: no one.
0: She was in silence.
1: Yeah, no one gets the exact number.
8: It would have been so much more fun if you would have been at a table with a bunch of people around, like you see, and then the dealer and the light, and you're like, black eight, and then like, yeah, and everybody cheered.
0: I know.
8: But it was just all
0: going, yeah!
8: By
0: yeah,
8: yourself.
0: Yeah, it sucks. Just me and Amber
1: oh,
0: going,
1: oh, I can't start that stuff. I can't.
0: No, I know.
1: I can't be spinning. I'm watching the ball.
2: Who plays just one number? That's crazy.
1: I know.
2: And you got it.
0: Hand to God.
2: And then who cashes out?
1: Done.
2: Dave, let it ride,
8: not a,
2: baby.
8: Not a
0: big
8: gambler.
0: Dave Hunter.
8: I would do the same thing.
0: Done. Look at that.
2: And then you just
0: should have
2: been
0: 20,
2: away.
0: But oh well.
1: I would have been there all night after that. I would have been. It would have been
8: that's
1: like
8: most people.
1: 6 a.m.
2: I would have left down $2,000.
0: Yeah,
2: that's how it goes.
1: There goes the slide.
8: Got to take your that's win and go.
0: Yep.
1: Oh yeah, smart.
8: And you always got to do max. From what I heard, I never did max.
0: I know. I just learned my lesson.
8: Yeah.
2: Max bet.
8: Mm-hmm.
0: I don't even want to know what it would have been.
1: Yeah.
0: Probably just double, I guess.
1: Yeah.
8: Just double.
2: Hey, it's incredible.
8: Mm-hmm.
0: I know.
1: Yeah.
0: Like, what? I've never played it before in my life. That's the first and only time I've ever done it, and it hit.
2: You gotta let the luck run.
1: Yeah, my dad always hit max and let the luck run, and then he almost lost his house. So, you know,
0: that's
1: the other thing, and that's the other side of it.
0: Which could happen.
1: That's the other side
0: of it. Be careful out there.
1: Mm-hmm.
0: Be careful.
1: 1-800-GAMBLER.
0: Look into it, Jason.
2: They can't help you.
0: I know.
1: I mean, it's fun. Yes, they're fun games.
2: They can help you.
0: Yeah. One time in life, we'll play roulette together.
2: We're not.
0: Lightning.
1: I'll be
0: so,
1: honest. Like, even all the times we went, like, it would be the one thing I'm like looking over there and be like, God, it's
8: I'm
1: gotta
8: surprised
1: be.
8: You never did.
1: It's we gotta
8: were,
1: be
8: like,
1: fun.
8: Like lived in casinos. For
1: I know,
8: years.
1: But I just I didn't gamble really. I would
0: I
1: just put a couple bets in with Lisa and then like feared from run life.
8: Sports betting. Yeah.
1: Sports betting.
0: I'm no call me now or anything, but I honestly was like. Right away.
1: It's black eight.
2: It's incredible.
8: Mm-hmm.
1: I mean, honestly, no one gets the number right on. I mean, sometimes you put down, like some guys will put down like 10 different things, and it's like you can be close to the number, right? Like on the edge of the number. I don't know. That's unbelievable.
0: Black eight, bitch.
2: Now, if we go, are you spotting?
1: What?
0: Myself.
2: Oh, all right.
1: Oh.
0: New are you spotting?
1: Yeah, he's got no slot.
2: They don't need a little slot. I'll win for you. I'll win for you.
1: Spotting?
2: Yeah. Take me out. Spot me. No. Spot me a grand.
1: Listen, people do it. Like, people will spot poker players. They'll be like, hey, listen, if you knew Jason was this amazing poker player, you're like, hey, man, I'll pay your way into the World Series, but we got to... Whatever the winnings are.
2: Last time you saw me. Because I'd either lose it or I'd win big, and then I'd just never show up again.
4: All right. So we're not going gambling.
1: Yeah, write that one down.
4: Everyone is really into pickles. Pickle-flavored snacks grew 30% in sales over the past year. I thought the pickle phase had to be near its end, but it just keeps getting bigger and bigger. From chips and crackers to nuts, popcorn, and pretzels, pickle flavor continues to pop up everywhere. Pickle-flavored snacks grew over 30% in sales just in the past year, according to new research. It's also expanded to smoothies, cheese spreads, hummus, even pickle toothpaste. Pickles appear now on 46% of U.S. restaurant menus. That's up 6% over just the past year.
1: I saw these moonshine pickles.
4: Moonshine pickles? Like pickles to get you drunk?
1: Like Old Smokies or something?
4: Old Smoky Tennis. Mountain. Old Smoky Mountain moonshine?
1: Oh.
4: I know the Old Smoky Mountain. Yeah.
1: And pickles in it.
8: Eat pickles and get drunk.
1: I guess so. I mean, wouldn't you be absolutely bombed?
4: You'd think.
8: Sick. I'd be sick.
4: Yeah.
8: Oof.
4: Ooh, drunk on pickle juice.
1: Yeah.
8: Moonshine, pickles.
4: But my kids do those pickleback shots.
1: That's it.
4: Like, they both love pickle juice.
1: Yeah.
4: Traditional pickles are most popular among millennials, but younger generations, they're the ones driving this quirkier flavor application.
1: Pickles, to me, just do nothing but ruin stuff.
4: I don't mind it. Like, I like pickles,
8: but I'm not obsessed with
4: them.
8: So I like
4: deep fried pickles. Mm-hmm. I don't mind pickle chips, pickle flavored potato chips.
1: Nope, you like when you get a sandwich and they put the old pickle right beside it?
4: No,
8: I don't ever eat that. I don't do that.
4: I just got into pickles on a burger in like the past year or two.
1: Right.
4: So I'm new to the pickle game, but
1: the texture of a pickle.
4: There's a spicy dill pickle chip. Is it?
1: Well,
4: I
1: love a dill pickle chip.
4: Is it the Miss Vicky's that does it?
1: Hmm?
4: She does it good.
1: I love the flavor. I just don't like the actual texture of a real pickle.
4: Miss Vicky's spicy dill pickle.
1: Oh, I've had those, I think.
8: That'd be good.
4: Delicious.
1: Yep.
4: But I'm not, other than that, I'm not a crazy pickle man.
1: Dill pickle sunflower seeds. Delicious.
4: So you dabble in pickles.
1: I like the flavor of, I just can't eat a real pickle.
8: We had the pickle texture a lot this year because of the cucumber of supply.
1: Oh, you had a lot?
8: Didn't know what to do with them all. How many cucumbers can you eat? So we got a lot of pickles.
1: Okay, explain to me something.
4: We had a pickle a lot this year.
1: Yeah, it was your life.
4: Oh, man, look at
8: that's
4: all
8: my life. Life is covered full of pickles.
1: Okay, so how big is the cucumber going into the pickling process?
8: Average size cucumber.
1: So like a cucumber, and then it turns into a tiny little pickle.
8: No, you gotta cut it up.
4: Cut it. It doesn't shrink.
8: And then you put it in the...
4: Yeah, you gotta cut
8: put it.
4: Put it
8: in all the juices.
1: So like the little pickles are just... They just grab a... I thought there was some kind of shrinking.
4: Well, there's different types. There's gherkins.
8: Yeah, there's different types.
4: Gherkins.
8: Regular...
4: Gherkins, a smaller one.
1: Huh.
8: Yeah, they have the tiny gills. Ones. We don't grow those.
1: Yeah, like those.
4: Like you are a gherkin.
1: Yeah.
4: Right?
1: If I'm lucky.
8: Mm-hmm.
1: Thank you for that. Gherkin. Thank you for that.
4: 1 to 5 inches long with prickly or bumpy skin.
1: That's exactly what it is. I am a gherkin.
4: That's a gherkin. There you go.
1: Yeah, I don't know. I mean, I know nothing of the process, and I guess my brain told me that cucumbers shrunk on down to make pickles.
4: No.
8: No, they cut them up. Usually.
4: Normally cut, yep. Someone said, I'm all about the spicy dill goldfish.
1: Oh, I haven't had those. I love goldfish, dude. Yeah. I can't have a goldfish bag around.
8: The whole thing will be gone.
1: Gone.
8: They don't fill you up either.
1: Nope.
8: Just eat them, and they're delicious, and then you're still hungry.
4: Someone said, morning, texting from Traverse City, Michigan, listening to the show. I hear you talk about pickles. Have you tried freeze-dried pickles? No?
1: I mean, to me, a freeze-dried pickle I might be able to do because it takes the weird texture out of it.
4: Moisture out of it?
1: Yeah.
8: Hmm.
2: I don't like that freeze-dried stuff. I tried the candy. It's a weird texture in itself.
1: Okay. It ended up tasting like puff cereal to me.
4: What's this?
2: I hate a pickle.
1: What are you talking about?
4: Pickle potato pillows.
1: What?
4: Say what now?
1: You can't help it. You can't help it.
4: Dill pickle potato pillows? What?
8: Put that on the
4: show.
8: They only get 2 stars.
4: Two stars.
8: Let's see the reviews.
1: Well, two people.
8: I was going to put that on the shopping list. but I don't know.
5: Oh, we can't, unfortunately, show you any reviews right now.
8: Why? We have to be...
5: The system is down.
4: Well, crispy and fluffy potatoes lightly coated with dilled pickle seasoning.
1: Well, I guess you can just do that. You can just do that yourselves, guys.
8: You can. Cut some potatoes out.
1: Stuff called dill that you can just put on.
5: I guess I could do that.
8: I have some fresh dill. I could do that.
5: I'm going to rush out to the grocery store now.
4: We'll take a break when we come back in a moment. How did a suspect in a patrol car make a run for freedom? How did a Michigan photographer swindle over $4 million out of a family? And what did she spend it on? And how is a white trash millionaire in trouble with the law again? We'll find out right after this.
6: Previously on Dave and Chuck the Freak.
4: In Middlesbrough, England, a 40-year-old man was found on a busy street bleeding from his groin with his junk missing. Mm-hmm. So the cops shut down the streets to search for it.
13: We gotta shut these streets down! We got a missing dick alert! Whoop, whoop!
8: Must Can be. You imagine you're like, excuse me, what's happening here? And then the police officer says,
1: we got a missing dick. Till we find this thing, you're going to have to wait right here.
4: I'm sorry, what?
1: Would you mind getting out of your car and helping us look? It's about 4 inches.
8: Put up posters.
1: Have you seen this dick?
6: Contact authorities immediately. Dave and Chuck the Freak.
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4: From the Kelloland Live Doppler Storm Center.
5: Cloudy skies in our forecast today. A few showers popping up west of Sioux Falls. Our high temperature 64. Southeasterly wind 15 to 30. But that rain chance is going to go up here late this afternoon and tonight in Sioux Falls. Our low temperature 56. Rain likely around the region tomorrow morning. Our afternoon high at 65. Temperature 68 Friday. From the Storm Center at Kelloland TV, I'm Brian Karstens.
6: 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No matter the forecast, there's always a happy hour at the happiest bar in town.
7: From the Kello.com News Center, I'm Tom Rooney. Some changes are coming for U.S. Postal Service operations in Sioux Falls. The Sioux Falls Regional Processing and Distribution Center will be overhauled next year. Starting in January, the Sioux Falls Center will process mail from Huron and Rapid City instead of sending mail from the

0: those two cities out of state for processing. They're calling it CyberRx SD. Dakota State University has received a $1 million grant to improve cybersecurity for South Dakota healthcare providers. Applied Research Lab Dr. Joel Wanautka will direct the program. And the SDSU Jackrabbits will have to go without lead quarterback Chase Mason this weekend. Coach Dan Jackson has announced that Mason will sit out this Saturday's game against Eastern Illinois. He suffered a leg injury in last weekend's game. Coach Jackson says he's hopeful Mason will be back within a couple of weeks. From the Kello.com News Center, I'm Tom Rooney.
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6: Southfield Freeway northbound at 8 Mile. Accident closing down the two left lanes. 96 to Jeffries west between Levan and 275. Two left lanes are shut down. 75 south at Nady Road and Monroe. An accident closing the left lane. 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
7: Tigers were beaten by the Washington Nationals 3-1 at Comerica Park. Drew Anderson gets a loss. Detroit has dropped three of their last four games.
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5: Partly sunny today. High of 65. Should stay clear overnight with a low of 53. And lots of sunshine on the way for the next several days at least. Sunny 67 Thursday. Sunny 66 Friday. Sunny 69 Saturday. And up to 75 with sunshine on Sunday. Right now, it is 59 degrees.
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5: On the way next, how did a suspect in a patrol car make a run for freedom? How did a Michigan photographer swindle millions out of a family? And white trash alert on the way.
8: Sir, news from the underground.
5: I'm Dave Hunter. Time now for a check of the news. You'd think if you had a guy in the back of the patrol car and it was all locked up, you're good.
7: Well,
5: not this dude. This big dude from Texas.
7: Really?
5: Just kicked the window out.
7: Okay.
5: And made a run for freedom. Here's his story.
7: Settle down back there.
5: It's moving.
9: A suspect, handcuffed in the back of a police car, kicked out the window and tried to make a run for it, according to a sheriff in Texas.
7: Why are they not tasing him or something?
5: Or stopping?
9: Video from the back of the car shows his frantic fight for freedom. The Houston County Sheriff says due to the suspect's size of 6 feet 7 inches tall and 260 pounds, two sets of handcuffs were used to restrain him and get him in the car. However, authorities say he was able to maneuver his hands from behind his back to his front, then began kicking the window.
7: I mean, I have a gun up there, so...
9: After getting an opening, he jumped out of the car feet first and took off.
7: He's actually incredibly agile
5: for a 6'7", 260-pound guy.
9: A deputy can be seen running after him. The sheriff says the deputy used a taser on the suspect to get him under control again. He was transported to the county jail in another vehicle.
7: What do you got, headphones on? What are you just not paying any attention? as the
6: I mean, there was other police officers that came up on the scene.
4: Yeah, they were obviously like, close
6: so
4: by.
6: So they called, or I don't know how it all went down, but it doesn't make sense that he didn't stop before that.
10: I don't get it. Like, I stop right away, and I give you a little tickle. A little ticky with those, tickle with those electrodes.
4: Do you
10: We're going to calm you right down.
4: Shimmy handcuffs behind your back, and then kick your way out a window and slide out.
7: You could put four sets of handcuffs on me, so I could basically have my arms this far apart, and I'm still not getting them under my butt and around my legs. No chance. These legs only go so high, Dave. Nope.
4: Not going to be you.
7: Yeah.
6: Like, I really wanted to get out of
4: there. You definitely did. But you know that they're going to get you.
7: They're going to get you right away, and it's going to hurt.
4: It's going to hurt a lot. You're lucky it wasn't a bullet.
7: Yep.
4: Well, a neighbor is credited with saving a woman's life after a house fire broke out the other day in Washington, Missouri. Here's a story of what happened now from First Alert 4.
11: A fire broke out Friday night shortly after 10 in Washington at the corner of Calvin Lane and Johnson Street. Washington high school teacher Clint Schneider lives across the street.
12: Glanced out my daughter's window and noticed that our neighbor's house just had flames shooting out the window.
11: Schneider was worried about his older neighbor who doesn't get around well.
12: So I immediately thought she's going to need help and just took off as fast as I could to try to get to her house.
11: Firefighters raced there to see the woman who lived on the first floor apartment safe and the flames engulfing the bottom floor.
13: This would have been a totally different situation in a few minutes. In a few minutes, this would have been a deadly fire.
11: Assistant Fire Chief Mark Scornia credits Schneider with saving his neighbor's life.
13: We have here a genuine bona fide hero.
11: Schneider used a rock to break the glass on a back door to get in, then realized he was barefoot.
12: And I just thought, man, this is stupid. Why did I not put on my shoes, right? So, walk across the glass. It was okay. It wasn't that bad.
11: He said the flames were intense.
12: The living room was just glowing with fire. It was, you know, on the floor, on the ceiling, going up the walls.
11: Schneider called out through the thick smoke for his neighbor.
12: It was one of those things, too. We realized, like, I don't have a flashlight. I don't know where light switches are. You know, it was dark. But luckily, kind of through the glow of the fire, I could see her hand kind of wave at me.
11: Schneider said he didn't consider the danger at the time. He was just determined to find the woman and get her out.
12: I was able to grab her arm. She grabbed my arm, and we started walking out. But it wasn't very fast, so I just kind of gave her a big bear hug and carried her out of there.
11: She was unharmed, thanks to social studies teacher Clint Schneider, who was being called a hero.
12: I don't think of myself as a hero. It's just doing what anybody would have done for their neighbor.
11: In Washington, Russell Kinsolt, First Alert 4.
10: Not everybody.
4: Chuck. You just calling? Are you calling?
7: Beep, boop, boop.
4: Help me.
7: Beep, boop, boop.
4: I'm burning. It's so hot.
7: Run. Get out of there.
4: Help me, Charlie! Help me!
7: I'm trying to fix something here in this video game. I'll get out there in just a couple seconds. Give me a couple seconds.
4: Yeah, that's what I say to my kids. Out your windows. You'd never know.
10: No, yeah, I wouldn't even know. I'd be like, oh my God.
4: Yeah, he was in the basement through the whole thing.
10: I check my camera and they're just screaming for help.
4: Oh, no.
10: From me.
4: Chuck, help! Chuck, get here quick! You know who'd rush in to bear hug an old lady, though?
10: Jason.
14: I'd risk it all. Just some skin grafts. I'll be fine.
4: You're fine. Oh, yeah. You'll be fine.
10: Barefoot, though, you got to have your shoes close. Yeah. Like, if you're going to rescue people, you got to. Usually shoes.
4: I know. You're panicked, right? Though, I know. You just run.
6: You need
4: just
6: a good pair of slip-ons.
10: Mm-hmm.
4: That's it. Mm-hmm. Right by the back door.
14: Mm-hmm. But when I go in, the old lady's like, no. This isn't the manly man I thought was going to save me.
4: You can't lift me.
14: Not you.
10: You just have to drag her.
4: Oh.
14: Come on, I got you. We're both brittle, but I'll get you out of here.
6: Brittle?
4: Why are you pulling my top off?
7: Yeah. Hey, listen. Life-saving.
14: It's hot in here.
4: A crazy story about a Michigan photographer. I said that a little weird, but a Michigan photographer who's going to spend the next 5 years behind bars for convincing a family to spend over $4.6 million on one of these child modeling
5: schemes.
6: Oh, no.
4: Oh,
5: $4.6 million?
10: Okay. I thought it was just a wedding photo album because I think that was about what mine
4: same
10: cost.
4: Price as
10: yeah,
4: yours,
10: around
4: yeah.
10: that. Around that.
5: She spent the money. First of all, she bought like $200,000 Taylor Swift tickets, like the best seats money could buy.
10: Very nice.
5: She has got a big gambling habit.
10: Ah. Mm.
5: Spent a lot of money on that roulette.
10: Ooh, you love it, though.
5: We talked about this woman years ago.
10: We did.
5: Her name is Chenice Coyne. She's 46. Years ago, there was a story where she charged all these people a bunch of money to get photos with Santa. Then she canceled, saying that Santa had monkeypox. But then the news talked to Santa, and Santa's like,
15: ho, ho, ho, I'm fine. I don't have monkeypox. What's that bitch saying?
10: Santa.
16: Yeah,
10: oh, she's
16: I
10: here.
16: Know your kid's safety as new driver.
5: Oh, yeah.
10: Oh, yeah. We know, too.
5: Call them if you like. And
10: a little safety kit.
5: That kit. You need it.
10: Lisa will tell you about
5: it's
10: it.
5: For free. but here's the story that we originally
17: did. This time at the Finari House in Macomb Township for 4-year-old Leo, 2-year-old Lucy, and Trisha, their mother.
18: We've been seeing this Santa all along, so they know this Santa.
17: And this is Santa Kringle in a 2023 photo shoot and video by photographer Chenice Coyne from New Boston.
18: I did do pictures last year with her, and they turned out great. So I paid her more money last year to do an extended Santa experience this year.
17: But then the photo session got canceled and canceled again. And the reason?
18: She said Santa has monkeypox.
17: Health authorities referred to this viral disease as Mpox, which is highly contagious. And Chenice emailed that Santa had Mpox, and she had proof. But Trisha didn't believe that Santa had Mpox. If Santa really had Mpox, you wouldn't want your kids to be exposed to that, would
18: no.
17: you? Would you let Santa in your house?
18: I would never let that. And neither
17: if he
18: would.
17: Had Mpox.
18: Yeah.
17: Well, the only way to find out... We called Santa Kringle, and there he is.
5: Oh, Santa's got a nice car.
17: Porsche. You never had it?
19: Never had it.
17: Your photographer said
19: Santa's
17: you had
19: well.
17: It. That's why she had to cancel
10: some photos.
17: This is
10: my next move, Lise.
19: See, good that one. Photographer actually told
10: that's
19: me
10: why I'm growing the beard
19: she
10: up.
19: Had it. And that she was contagious, and then we rescheduled.
5: So she's been apparently allegedly swindling people for a while. Somehow she convinced this family to spend over $4.6 million for their child's modeling career.
10: I've been working in radio a long time. I don't have a Porsche.
5: You're not doing it right.
10: I could start becoming Santa and then get a Porsche.
14: Is it worth it?
10: No.
6: An
10: kids.
6: Old Porsche. It's not even a...
10: I know.
14: Sitting in the mall with kids. Expensive.
5: Chuck, you drive that Porsche right through that mall.
14: It's worth
10: I feel
14: it
10: like
14: for
10: it's
14: the
10: not,
14: Porsche.
10: I feel like it's not a lot of work. I mean, I do. I understand. I have to show up somewhere and sit there for a long time. And kids,
14: but a Porsche, got the money.
10: But all that money.
5: She was found guilty with this child modeling fraud scheme. Sentenced to 5 years behind bars in federal prison. Ordered to pay back $4.6 million, but she's blown it all. So good luck. She has to serve when she gets out.
6: That's what I wonder.
5: 3 years of supervised release when she gets out.
10: Yeah, what rich moron fell for
6: She's
10: that?
6: She's good at what she does.
10: Yeah.
6: Scamming
10: She
6: people.
10: Tricks you and... Because, you know, it's homecoming and all that stuff, you know, senior year. So a lot of picture taken in my family. Mm-hmm. But, I mean, pretty reasonable. Like nothing, you know what I mean? Like who's spending $4.6 million on anything? What are you doing?
5: Trying to find her picture, but I can't seem to find like a single picture of the woman. There was a Facebook page set up that said Chenice Coyne scam victims.
10: Mm. Oh,
5: over 300 members there. She on her own Facebook page, I guess she posted pictures of her staying in a mansion on a party bus, all of it allegedly with money she was scamming this
10: so
5: family
10: like,
5: out of.
10: So what is it? So you've got a daughter or something. That's, you know, wants to be a model of some kind. And then I approach you and say, listen, I can get your kid will be the next big model. I've got the connections. I've got, like, I just don't understand what the fraud would be, but.
5: I thought I had found her, but it doesn't look like
10: no.
5: It's so weird when you do an image search and it brings up all the
4: pictures, but then you click on it
10: and it's not them.
4: It's not them at all. Anyway, if someone tells you your kid's a beautiful model, don't give them $4.6 million.
10: Well, I laugh. I'm like, look at Roland.
4: Stop. Charlie!
10: I won't say anything bad about Stella. She's
4: no,
10: beautiful.
4: And you never should. Charlie. We'll take a break when we come back in just a moment. Someone picked up a painting for $30 at an estate sale.
20: No.
4: How much could it actually be worth?
10: No, Dave, don't do this to me.
4: White trash alert and more still ahead.
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4: They surveyed 10,000 women to discover what they want a guy to say in bed.
20: Can you even say it?
4: Well, they really want to know.
20: Is it radio friendly?
4: How tight it is.
10: You're quite,
20: Oh, God, don't repeat what Dave says in your creepy voice.
10: I don't know what that is. I've got all the room in the world.
20: Don't say that.
4: Don't say that either. That's horrible.
10: It's not your fault.
4: It's your tiny dog. Yeah.
20: It always goes back to that, huh?
10: Well, Lise.
20: Oh, well, every day.
10: That's all I think about.
20: Seems like it.
10: Yeah, Lise. Walk a mile in my shoes.
4: Someone said Lisa can't judge until she jerks a mile in Chuck's tiny briefs.
10: Exactly. I know you're tired of hearing about it, but...
20: It's every day, Chuck.
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2: More clouds in the forecast today and a few showers developing west of Sioux Falls. Our high temperature 64, southeasterly wind 15 to 30. We're going to ramp up that rain chance tonight in the Sioux Falls area. Overnight low temperature 56, rain likely tomorrow morning. Our afternoon high 65 with a south wind 10 to 20. From the Storm Center at Kelloland TV, I'm meteorologist Brian Karstens.
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7: Monroe, an accident is in the left lane. 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
8: So the Lions officially announced some roster moves yesterday. Detroit signed defensive back Bishop Fitzgerald from the Steelers practice squad. They placed defensive back Avante Maddox on injured reserve. The 1-1 Lions are going to host the Jets on Sunday at Ford Field.
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10: Partly sunny today, the high near 65. Mostly clear overnight tonight with a low around 53. Sunshine with us tomorrow, high 67. Sunny 66 on Friday. And then sunshine right through the weekend. High of 69 Saturday, in the mid-70s on Sunday. Right now, it's 59.
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10: And we're back here on Dave and Chuck the Freak. Well, this is kind of like hitting a jackpot, I guess. 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
7: Oh,
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11: Stop. Get out of here.
10: After being confirmed as a lost work of Gertrude Abercrombie.
12: Not Gertrude Abercrombie.
10: I love her work.
12: Oh, you do. You always have.
7: You talk about Gertrude all the time.
12: Yeah.
10: The painting.
12: Seashells on the Seashore.
10: Titled Alderman Miriam's Shells.
11: That's what some people call it.
10: Was purchased by a treasure hunter for only $30.
11: Yeah, well, look.
10: The buyer noted a name and date in the lower left corner, though.
11: Oh, that's
10: Abercrombie 51. The collector suspected the painting to be the work of Chicago surrealist Gertrude Abercrombie, a suspicion they confirmed when they spotted a photo of the painting in its original frame at an exhibition in Milwaukee. The buyer asked an art historian to look at the painting, and she said,
12: "Of course it is.
10: Yes, that is. I will authenticate it as the work of the surrealist painter Gertrude Abercrombie."
11: Is she dead?
10: I believe so.
11: Yeah.
7: This is when AI could help you out at these estate sales.
11: Big time.
7: Just start asking.
10: So smart,
7: AI.
10: Lisa. Yeah.
11: Like,
10: is this worth anything?
7: Yeah.
10: Well, I'm not going to make you watch the YouTube video called Discovering Gertrude Abercrombie.
12: Well,
13: what else does she do? Is she just gluing seashells to stuff?
10: No, that's a painting. It's not glued on there. It's a painting, you idiot. It's not arts and crafts.
13: I don't know. It's what it looks like.
12: I know. It kind of looks like kids'
13: art.
12: Is
13: that the point? It's supposed to look like it's real.
10: She glued a bunch of shells.
13: I honestly thought it was.
10: No, it's a painting. It's depicting seashells from the collection of Robert Miriam, a Chicago alderman.
13: Oh, yeah. That guy.
10: The painting, I guess, had been gifted to John Reynolds in Kalamazoo in exchange for a medical procedure he did in the 50s. It remained in the family for 75 years before finally being sold at this estate sale.
7: They had it 75 years and no one knew.
10: Well, that's it, because one family passed it to the next, and then it's just junk lying around a house they want to get rid of.
13: Yep. She's got some trippy stuff, this Gertrude Abercrombie.
8: Yeah, she used to do women, cats, moons, doors, empty rooms. She died in 77.
10: Oh, she'd be gone.
8: She was connected with Chicago's jazz scene.
10: She looks lesbian.
8: Well,
7: I don't know.
8: Oh, yeah, the story is already out. AI already knows this story. That is
7: interesting work.
10: Gertrude Abercrombie, sexuality.
8: Oh, my.
13: She looks lesbian.
10: Hetero.
13: Yes.
10: Oh. Married twice to men.
8: Yeah. Dave was off.
13: Well, it says she was distinctly queer.
8: What? Where?
13: Underneath the next one from the Carnegie Museum of Art.
8: Oh, my.
7: She was fluid. She was fluid. She was in a bohemian circle where gender and sexual norms.
10: See,
7: are
10: I
7: fluid
10: knew she licked ladies!
7: Unconstrained.
8: There we go.
7: So she liked men and women.
10: Lady liquor!
8: I'm bohemian.
10: He's fluid.
7: Fluid.
10: He's fluid. We've always said that. Anyway.
8: Man, that's the dream, though, for me. You go into one of these estate sales, there's nothing there, but there's a painting, so you just, like, grab it. But the thing, it's kind of unfair to, like, look down and see a name and then be able to look it up.
7: If you see a name on there,
8: if there's
7: need
8: a
7: to
8: name
7: look it up
8: on
7: if
8: anything.
7: Well, yeah, that's how
10: there's
7: they
10: a lot
7: usually
10: of names
7: identify
10: that don't mean anything to
7: no,
10: them.
7: No,
8: of course,
7: right,
8: but look them up. But still look them up.
7: That's why I said use AI to help.
8: Yeah, because it knew right away. It was like, oh, yeah, that lady, yeah.
10: Is that the work of famous fluid lady liquor Gertrude?
7: And if it was authentic, it could probably know.
8: Right. Even still, for $30, I'm taking the chance on it, probably, you know?
10: Something else going up for auction that's worth a little more. The Batmobile from Batman Returns.
8: No, we're talking lease.
10: I want it.
8: Whoever, all of us want it.
10: I'm gonna need about $7 million.
8: Oh, my.
10: That's what they think it'll go for. And it's probably a piece of junk, too, right?
8: Oh, it's just plastic.
13: Roulette.
10: Yeah, you're right. There are a few movie cars more iconic than the Batmobile in any of their various forms. Right now, we're talking about the one from Batman Returns, starring Michael Keaton, directed by Tim Burton. That very car is scheduled to be auctioned off later this year as part of the Ultimate Batmobile Auction, featuring other memorabilia, props, and costumes. But the Batmobile alone, they say, likely worth well over $7 million.
8: Like, the new Batmobile was really just kind of like a souped-up car. It didn't look to me like... It's the first time it hasn't really looked like a Batmobile in the latest one.
10: But this.
8: Like, that's the deal right there. That's, you know, ninth grade Chuck. Wanted that pretty bad.
10: Was that the, who was in that? Who was the villain?
8: It was Jack Nicholson, right?
10: Was he Batman Returns? Michelle Pfeiffer. That was Michelle Pfeiffer.
8: Oh.
10: Maybe, and Danny DeVito.
8: Oh, Penguin. It was the Penguin
10: the
8: one.
10: Penguin.
8: I thought it was the first one.
10: But,
8: oh, man, I can't spend a lot of time with her.
10: In the cat suit?
8: No, I can't.
10: Nope.
8: I can't.
10: And finally, this poor cat spent a week upside down in a wall before finally getting rescued.
8: Sorry about that.
10: Here's the story.
14: Hey, we're upside down.
15: Yep, we're getting...
8: Even now the cat doesn't want to know.
16: A team worked to rescue a cat that was stuck upside down in a wall for a week.
14: Hey, mama. Hey, mama.
7: Hey, mama.
16: John DeBacker from Long Island Cat Kitten Solutions says Lola first went missing in the floor of a two-story home after a tenant moved out. They set traps, food, and cameras to try to capture Lola, but she wasn't interested. Then the cat got quiet and they couldn't locate her at all. Lola's owner even stood in the corner in complete silence all night one night, hoping to hear and catch the cat, but wasn't successful. Eventually, they discovered that Lola was in the wall between two studs, and they went to work.
8: Sorry about your house.
7: Yeah, it's all tore up.
17: There she is right there.
18: Yep.
19: How far down from
17: the base? She's all the way at the bottom?
18: Yeah. Oh, yes.
19: We're close to her.
8: Looks dead.
16: Cats. Lola was rescued from the wall alive and well and upside down. John DeBacker says the hole was too narrow for her to turn herself around in, so they got to her at the perfect time. She was taken to get inspected, where hair and insulation was found in her stomach. She's since been released from the hospital.
8: Well, only 8 lives left.
7: Gotta get a bunch of new walls now.
12: Oh my God.
8: That's what cats do.
12: You gotta redo your whole house.
7: Yep, damn cat.
8: I need 2 couches. I need a hole. I need a new island.
12: A new island?
8: Yep. I need a new computer room, whole frame and door.
13: Oh, Chuck.
8: Yep. Caught one of them climbing up, opened a window, climbed up the screen to the top.
7: Oh boy.
12: What are you doing up there?
8: On the screen.
10: Cat. When we come back. How is a white trash millionaire in trouble with the law again?
8: What did Kid Rock do?
10: We'll find out after this.
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10: That's Nick Gilronan, who won the smallest penis contest.
7: Thank God. You finally got him off the line so I can actually talk. Because are you kidding me right now? There's no way that he had sex with a bunch of women after this contest. I am calling BS on that.
10: Honestly, I first saw it and I thought, oh, that's not a guy. That must be a woman.
7: It looks like a woman. That's what I thought.
10: That looks like a woman's parts. And then I realized, oh my God, that's the contest winner.
8: I'm assuming then when it obtains some kind of size, it just pokes out a little bit and that's what does its damage. Like just boop.
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8: I hope not.
12: That's the noise it makes.
7: Boop, boop, boop.
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2: Cloudy skies in our forecast today. A few showers popping up west of Sioux Falls. Our high temperature 64. Southeasterly wind 15 to 30. But that rain chance is going to go up here late this afternoon and tonight in Sioux Falls. Our low temperature 56. Rain likely around the region tomorrow morning. Our afternoon high at 65. Temperature 68 Friday. From the Storm Center at Kelloland TV, I'm Brian Karstens.
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4: From the Kello.com News Center, I'm Tom Rooney. The Brookings City Council got an earful on the city's use of flock traffic cameras last night. Police Chief Michael Drake says they're a helpful tool for law enforcement and adds that local safeguards against privacy invasion are in place. Some residents remain unconvinced. Brookings operates seven of the cameras at a cost of $21,000 a year. Pressure is building to reimpose country of origin labeling on imported beef. Cattle producers say consumers deserve to know where the meat they're buying was raised. Labeling is required for other products like chicken, seafood, fruits, and vegetables. And a bill to require car manufacturers to install AM radios in new vehicles is halfway home to congressional approval. The U.S. House approved the AM in Every Vehicle Act. AM signals are needed to reach remote rural areas like South Dakota during storms and emergencies. Manufacturers no longer want to install them. From the Kello.com News Center, I'm Tom Rooney.
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2: 96 to Jeffries. Westbound between Levan and 275. Two left lanes are closed. 75 south at Navy Road in Monroe. An accident still blocking the left lane. 75 south at 676. The left lane is shut down. 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
3: So the Tigers, they got beat by the Washington Nationals 3-1 at Comerica Park. Drew Anderson, he was tagged with the loss after allowing three runs on five hits. Detroit dropped three of their last four. They're going to close out their three-game set. That'll happen today.
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1: Partly sunny today, the high near 65, and then overnight mostly clear with a low around 53. Sunshine tomorrow, high 67. For Friday, bitches, lots of sunshine, high 66. And sunny on Saturday with a high near 69. Right now in Metro Detroit, it is 59 degrees.
0: Chuck the Freak.

0: what happens when a white trash criminal wins the lottery?
1: All hell breaks loose.
0: You're
1: Dave.
0: Right.
2: He don't stop.
3: I get a NASCAR car.
0: And he don't stop committing crimes.
1: Oh, no.
0: This guy we've talked about several times now.
1: Mm. Oh,
0: $167 million Powerball winner. Just arrested for the fifth time.
1: Yep.
0: This is literally, he hit the white trash jackpot. Public intoxication in a Walmart parking lot.
1: Oh yeah.
0: Woohoo! Yep. Three cherries.
1: It's so fun there.
0: Here's the story of this guy's latest arrest from WLEX-TV.
4: The $167 million Powerball winner was back in court, this time in Scott County, charged with first-degree strangulation and domestic violence assault. His attorney entered a not guilty plea and waived formal arraignment. A criminal complaint says a woman told deputies Farthing assaulted her after an argument following a boating trip on July 26th. In the complaint, she claims Farthing grabbed her by the neck and lifted her against a wall. Oh. A Scott County deputy noticed she had welts on the right side of her neck. Also in the complaint, the victim said the incident should have been captured by a Ring camera in Farthing's bedroom.
5: What's the Commonwealth's position on bond?
4: Prosecutors requested the judge set a $100,000 cash bond. But Farthing's attorney argued that was excessive, saying he shouldn't be treated differently than anyone else. The judge set bond at $15,000 cash.
6: For the record, Judge, the Commonwealth's request is not in order to try to treat Mr. Farthing any differently. It's based on an ongoing pattern of criminal activity.
4: Since Farthing hit the Powerball, he's had five run-ins with the law. Once in Florida after a hotel bar fight, and arrested or cited a total of four times in Kentucky for various alleged offenses. One of those cases involving burglary and possession of marijuana was dismissed in Fayette County. When Farthing posts his bond, the judge has ordered him to have no contact with the victim and wear an ankle monitoring device that tracks his location.
7: Can you explain that clip angle to me?
8: If you were to go near the victim, it would alert the victim that you were near.
7: That's all it is?
8: Yeah, it would monitor your location at all times.
7: Yeah, I'm not going there.
4: The judge also ordered Farthing to stay out of trouble, no new offenses, or he'll end up right back in jail again.
1: Imagine winning $168 million or whatever, and then, but you just can't change.
9: That's the way you spend your life.
1: You just
9: like this.
1: You can't change, so you're in and out of jail the whole entire time. You like just enjoy it. Move somewhere you can't get in any trouble.
9: The wrong guy won the Powerball.
1: He did.
0: So weird. Though, I mean, says that he was arrested. He was found boozed up and asleep in a sports car. The fifth time he's been cuffed since taking home the big prize, he was found in a white Ford Mustang in the middle of an intersection and drove into a Walmart lot.
1: Right, so this is another.
9: Yeah,
1: so he is in trouble again. He's done another thing since they said don't do anything.
0: They're both on the...
1: Listen,
9: yeah,
1: Dave,
9: they got it wrong.
1: We can't make any heads or tails of nothing, you know?
9: No.
0: He's just getting something. You
1: just
0: got
1: stop.
0: The money, man. Stop.
1: I know. Like, move
0: enjoy,
1: away.
0: Yes, move to an island. Enjoy
1: that's
0: life.
1: It, an island, no
0: Millions.
1: Trouble.
0: Stop it.
1: 168 mil.
0: You can't take the white trash out.
1: No, you can't shake it loose.
0: Kentucky man.
1: You
0: though.
1: Can't. You're right.
0: You cannot.
1: You're right, Dave.
0: And that's going to do it for us here on this Wednesday. Stay safe, and we'll talk to you next time on Dave and Chuck the Freak.
10: I think everyone should say penis so we can take away the negative power of the word. Yeah? So everybody?
11: Penis.
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3: Good morning. Welcome to the Wednesday edition of the Church of Rock. And yes, that's what we're going to do. Click, click, boom. We got saliva on the Crow. Man, do I got a lot of stuff going on in my show today. I'll fill you in a little bit. Come on, come on, come on. Welcome to the Church of Rock on the Crow.

1037 The Crow. My name is Human from Highly Suspect. My name is Rev. Hallelujah. I am your host today on the Church of Rock. It is the Hump the Crap Out of It edition, which means it's Wednesday, of course. I've got dinner for two from Slim Chickens to give away. If you text in Slims to the Crow phone, you could win that today. I'm doing it every day this week. Been doing it for quite a while now, every day of the week. And if you text in Slims before 2 o'clock, you'll be entered to possibly win today. Later on in my show, I'm going to let you know how you can win a $50 gift card to the Liquor Stadium, how you can win tickets to Lincoln Park's Unshatter screenings coming up on the 30th of this month and October 3rd at the Cinemark Century 14. A really cool movie going over there. Reptile Expo and Adventure Zoo tickets up for grabs, too, for the 27th at the Ramcota. And I've got a way you can get free Stampede tickets for the home opener. And I'll fill you in on everything, and I'll bring you Lynyrd Skynyrd on Lost Animals at noon today. Welcome to my show. Let's rattle some bones.

a spot in the pew. If you need guidance, he's here for you. 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

Def Leppard, 103.7 The Crow, Rock of Ages. Sled Reckoning, of course. We're in week number two, and I will have another code word coming up at noon today here on The Crow for Sled Reckoning. Your chance to get qualified for a $20,000 prize package from Vernite Motoplex on 103.7 The Crow. Going to do some 3 days grace right here. I don't want to go home tonight. You're getting it on The Crow.

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103.7 The Crow, Young Again, another fresh new cut from Shinedown on The Crow. It is Hump the Crap Out of a Day here. No faking it, man. Who's to

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0: 93.7 The Crow. It's Chop Suey from System of a Down on The Crow this morning. A big bowl of Chop Suey. Stampede fans, are you ready for this?
1: For a Jet Star!
0: The legendary call from Jimmy O, El Presidente. Sioux Falls Stampede Hockey, the Clark Cup champion Stampede, are going to return to defend the title. Home opener is coming up on Saturday, October the 3rd, out at the Denny Sanford Premier Center. And Quickstar tomorrow is going to be giving away four packs of tickets starting tomorrow at your Sioux Falls Quickstars. Swing in tomorrow morning for your chance to get free tickets for the home opener on Saturday, October the 3rd, with your Sioux Falls Stampede. And Jimmy O will probably make a few of those calls coming up this year. You hanging with the Rev? We got the Cult on the way. We're going to do some Foo Fighters with their new cut called Window. Lynyrd Skynyrd today at noon on Lost Hymnals.
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3: From the Kelloland Live Doppler Storm Center.
4: More clouds in the forecast today and a few showers developing west of Sioux Falls. Our high temperature 64, southeasterly wind 15 to 30. We're going to ramp up that rain chance tonight in the Sioux Falls area. Overnight low temperature 56, rain likely tomorrow morning. Our afternoon high 65 with a south wind 10 to 20. From the Storm Center at Kelloland TV, I'm meteorologist Brian Karstens.
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1037 The Crow, Firewoman from The Cult on The Crow. 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

103.7 The Crow, One Step Closer, courtesy of Linkin Park. Linkin Park's Unshatter movie is doing screenings on the 30th of this month and on October 3rd, which is a Saturday, at the Cinemark Century 14 on South Carolina Avenue. 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Maybe you'll win. You can go see Linkin Park's Unshatter screenings, courtesy of 103.7 The Crow. PARK is your code word. Let's do up some shine from Collective Soul on The Crow.

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0: 1037 The Crow, rocking the cradle. Some old David Lee Van Halen for you on The Crow this morning. People are freaking out on Sled Reckoning. It's week number two, and we've got a big event coming up this Saturday at Vernite Motoplex, right off 60th Street near I-29 over there. Denzel will be live from 10 to noon. You can stop in, get signed up for Sled Reckoning, and somebody's going to get qualified from this event on Saturday. And I know a lot of people are really trying hard to get in on this. We do have another code word coming your way at noon today. That gives you an hour to text in that code word. Maybe you'll get qualified this week from 103.7 The Crow for that $20,000 prize package from Vernite Motoplex and 103.7 The Crow. On the way, Quiet Riot, Disturbed, some old stuff. Do some Papa Roach here in a few minutes. We've got Greta Van Fleet coming up too.
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0: 103.7 The Crow, Greta Van Fleet on The Crow. The Heartland Country Corn Maze is going to be closed coming up this weekend because of all the rain we've been getting. Too much, too wet, too muddy. So they will be reopening. Give it a few days to dry out, but they will be closed this weekend at the Heartland Country Corn Maze. But keep listening to The Crow because we've got more tickets to give away, and they will be open through Halloween. A new band called Ninth Key. We're going to do that next with a tune called Happy Feels Like. We'll also get some Queen, Alice in Chains. Coming up at noon, we got Lynyrd Skynyrd on Lost Hymnals today.
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11: From the Kelloland Live Doppler Storm Center.
12: It is going to be another cool afternoon as highs get to near 64 degrees with breezy southeast winds at 15 to 30 miles per hour. Our skies will be mostly cloudy with a slight chance for showers that is going to increase for tonight. Lows are expected to be near 55. From the Kelloland Live Doppler HD Storm Center, I'm meteorologist Jalen Borison.
13: 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Oh, jeez, did not mean to blow that up.

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4: Lynyrd Skynyrd grew up together, and that's how they got their distinctive Southern rock sound that a lot of people tried to copy, but nobody ever sounded like Skynyrd did. You might not know this, but early on in 1977, they did a show in Greenville, South Carolina. They had a chartered plane to go to Baton Rouge, Louisiana for their next show. They were supposed to play at Louisiana State University the next night. The plane ran out of fuel, tried to do an emergency landing, but crashed into a very heavily forested area. On impact, Ronnie Van Zant, the lead singer, Steve Gaines, guitar player, along with his sister Cassie Gaines, one of the backup singers, and an assistant road manager named Dean Kilpatrick, along with the pilot and co-pilot, they were all killed in the crash. That kind of put the end to Skynyrd for a while. Gary Rossington and Alan Collins started the Rossington Collins Band, but they never really got back together for a while after that. They did eventually get Skynyrd going again. And even though Skynyrd's still out today, there are no original members left in the band. So we're going to start today with a cut from Second Helping. It's The Needle and the Spoon. This is actually true lyrics about one of the guys in the band. Here's Lynyrd Skynyrd now on Lost Hymnals, 103.7 The Crow.

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0: 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And Lynyrd Skynyrd today on Lost Hymnals is all brought to you by Pfeiffer Implement of Sioux Falls. 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

103.7 The Crow, that's the new cut from Nickelback. 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

0: 103.7 The Crow, Rob Zombie, of course, with Dragula. Are you a big Rob Zombie fan? Then you need to know this. Saturday, Devil's Rejects is going to be at Big's Bar. It's a Rob Zombie tribute show, and also a Godsmack tribute show called Whatever is going to be there, too. If you'd like to win tickets for this, text in Zombie to the Crow phones. You got till Thursday, tomorrow at 5. This is all done, but Zombie is your code word. Maybe you'll go see those two cover bands at Big's Bar coming up this Saturday, courtesy of the Crow. On the way, Chili Peppers, Blink 182, some Crew is coming up in a few minutes.
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9: From the Kelloland Live Doppler Storm Center.
10: Mostly cloudy skies are going to stick around for this afternoon with a slight chance for showers. Our highs will be below average near 64 degrees and southeast winds will be breezy at 15 to 30 miles per hour. Heading into tonight, rain chances increase with a low of 55. From the Kelloland Live Doppler HD Storm Center, I'm meteorologist Jalen Borsett.
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93.7 The Crow giving away tickets for the Reptile Expo and Adventure Zoo on Sunday, September 27th at the Ram Coda Exhibit Hall. 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Maybe you'll win. You only got till midnight tonight to get this in. 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

0: 103.7 The Crow. It's called R.I.P. It's new stuff from Motionless in White on The Crow. I know I announced this earlier, but let's do it again. Sioux Falls Stampede Hockey, a home opener, is coming up a week from this Saturday. It's October 3rd at the Denny. And tomorrow at your local Quick Star, swing in and you might get 4-pack of tickets for free if you're early enough, because they always give them all away. So tomorrow morning is when you can stop by any Quick Star and try to pick up 4 free tickets for the Stampede home opener October 3rd. There's going to be a big tailgate party at the Birdcage. 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

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We go to Puddle of Mud. I don't think she's very fond of me at all.

0: 103.7 The Crow, some Rush with Limelight on The Crow. Sioux Empire's Rock Station. I am the Rev. Thank you for joining me today on the Church of Rock. You still have till 2 o'clock to text in Slims to the Crow phone. You might win dinner for two from Slim Chickens today just because you attended the Church of Rock. I got time for a couple before I get out of here. We'll do some From Ashes to New. They got a new cut called Die for You. Got the Pilots on the way and Trapped coming up too. Denzel's in after 2 o'clock. Have a good day, man. I'll catch you later.
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4: It is going to be another cool afternoon as highs get to near 64 degrees with breezy southeast winds at 15 to 30 miles per hour. Our skies will be mostly cloudy with a slight chance for showers that is going to increase for tonight. Lows are expected to be near 55. From the Kelloland Live Doppler HD Storm Center, I'm meteorologist Jalen Borson.
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0: 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There is something way cool going on tomorrow, though, and if you stick around two songs, I'll tell you what it is after New Black Label Society.

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0: 1037, the Crow New BLS. Such a kick ass tune from Black Label Society with Zach Wildman. Name in blood on the Sioux Empire's rock station. 1037, the Crow, man, giving you old school favorites, brand new tunes, and everything between that. You dig? That's what we're slinging on the daily on the Crow. And tomorrow, if you are a hockey fan, you're reigning Clark Cup champion is Sioux Falls Stampede, man. They have the home opener on October 3rd. So Saturday, October 3rd, home opener for the Stampede. And not today, but tomorrow at Quick Star locations, you can get four packs of free tickets. So bright and early, man. I don't know what that means, what time that is. But whenever you wake up and you're heading into the office, swing by a Quick Star and ask them for free Stampede tickets, man. They'll get you a four pack. The game is against Sioux City Saturday, October 3rd. They're going to start tailgating at 3:30 in the afternoon at the Birdcage with a Players Champion walk into the Premier Center. Doors will open at 5 o'clock on Saturday, October 3rd. And the first 1,000 kids 12 and under take home a Clark Cup Championship replica jersey thanks to First Premier Bank, a Premier Bank card. And the first 1,000 fans will take home a special championship banner. So Saturday, October 3rd at the Denny, going to be a big day. And again, you can get free tickets from Quick Stars tomorrow, tomorrow only on Thursday. So swing through there, man. Tell them you heard it on the Crow. And we'll be getting you some tickets for that game as well. Of course, Def Leppard, man, going to pour some sugar on it next. We've got a Foo Fighters in the mix, some of Shinedown, a vintage DO2, and a few on the Crow.
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Autumn Kings on 103.7 The Crow, home of the Sled Reckoning 20K giveaway. And props to our new grand prize qualifier so far this week. Ryan Pounds, Tom Nielsen, Gary Goblish, Stephanie Lind, Quincy Bergholtz, Lane Bartels, Julius Allison, Ben Shaw, and a chance for you.

0: coolness going down at the Ram Coda. Again, it's Sunday only this weekend. And if you would like to score free passes, send Reptile to the Crow Phones, R-E-P-T-I-L-E. That is your code word to win. We're going to be drawing some lucky asses tomorrow to go in the events page at KRRO.com. It has all the info if you want to go ahead and buy tickets and you don't want to wait. I don't blame you. Hey, kicking off the 3 o'clock hour, straight up 3 o'clock, man. It's another Denzel pick. Dirty Honey just spit out a new tune. They've got an album coming in January, and we're going to see what you think about Lights Out, a cool cut from them. And if you remember, their lead singer, man, got an iconic, pretty unique voice. And the video is a great watch as well. But we'll chat more in a few minutes. Let's do Pearl Jam, some vintage Aerosmith, and get in Jet before the top of the hour on The Crow as well.
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4: 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No matter the forecast, there's always a happy hour at the happiest bar in town.
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6: Mostly cloudy skies are going to stick around for this afternoon with a slight chance for showers. Our highs will be below average near 64 degrees and southeast winds will be breezy at 15 to 30 miles per hour. Heading into tonight, rain chances increase with a low of 55. From the Kelloland Live Doppler HD Storm Center, I'm meteorologist Jalen Borsett.
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103.7 The Crow special tune for you, a song away, a 3 o'clock Denzel play. Kicking off next hour, man, fresh, dirty honey coming. And I'll share, tell you more about that here in 4 minutes. Reminder, this weekend, the Cinch playoffs, the Governor's Cup, going down at the Denny Friday through Sunday. It is a million and a half.

0: Falls, T, Crooks, and the whole Sioux Empire. 103.7 The Crow. 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
2: 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That's actually the name of the album due in January from Dirty Honey. Has to be one of the greatest band names ever. And this is Lights Out.

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One star, would not recommend. Not nearly enough Phil Collins. Aaron on Wikipedia, that's by choice.

0: Rogers Rock Stay Show, 103.7 The Crow. It's Denzel. And, you know, it actually blows, man, concert-wise, the rest of 26 here in Sioux Falls in terms of big rock concerts. However, Biggs Bar, they have some great ones coming, man, over the next week. And Saturday night, it is a double cover tribute show. If you like Rob Zombie and Godsmack, dude, you got to catch Devil's Rejects and Whatever. Again, both here in Sioux Falls, Saturday night at Biggs Bar. Devil's Rejects put on an awesome Rob Zombie concert. Came from a good friend of mine who is a diehard RZ fan. And I don't know a lot about Whatever, but man, dude, Godsmack kicks ass. And again, you get both on Saturday. And if you send in Zombie, Z-O-M-B-I-E, to the Crow phones, you can score free passes to a go Saturday night at Biggs Bar. Now on Sunday, dude, Soulfly with Nailbomb and In Sight. That is a 3-for-1 show. Soulfly, Nailbomb, and In Sight are going to be at Biggs Bar on Sunday. And then on Tuesday, 6 days away, Amigo the Devil with Liam St. John. So three killer shows, man, coming up over the next 6 days at a Biggs Bar. And again, Zombie, Z-O-M-B-I-E, could get you free passes to Devil's Rejects and Whatever on Saturday. And the concerts page at crow.com has info on all three of them. A Perfect Circle's latest next. We'll do some Vintage Priest, E6, and Avatar 2 on the Crow.
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10: 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And we'll say it again this year. 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

peeps out and about around town that share how would they rock the crow on the job. 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Being here 2 to 6.

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As time ticks by, still I try.

0: Crofton Stadium, to the Crofones, S-T-A-D-I-U-M Stadium. 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
1: From the Keloland Live Doppler Storm Center.
2: It is going to be another cool afternoon as highs get to near 64 degrees with breezy southeast winds at 15 to 30 miles per hour. Our skies will be mostly cloudy with a slight chance for showers that is going to increase for tonight. Lows are expected to be near 55. From the Keloland Live Doppler HD Storm Center, I'm meteorologist Jalen Borison.
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0: 103.7 The Crow, your home of Sled Reckoning 26, 20K giveaway. Led Zeppelin right there, Over the Hills and Far Away. Hey, and you're off 4 o'clock, a possibly qualifying code word, Polaris password. It is first, F-I-R-S-T. So get that into the Crow phones and do it within the hour. You have 60 minutes from 4 o'clock to ascend in first, F-I-R-S-T, and hopefully qualify for the grand prize contest. And going down on Thursday, October 15th at Vern Idy Motoplex during their snow event. And possibly take home unbelievable grand prize package due to 26 Polaris 850 RMK Chaos 146 sled, a $2,500 aluminum trailer supplied by Runnings. Then you got a $500 gas card from Get and Go and a 3-night stay at the Lodge at Deadwood Gaming Resort. And that is all financed by Frontier Bank, man. So first, F-I-R-S-T, get that into the Crow phones to qualify. Hey, hello, it's 103.7 The Crow. What's up?
1: Hey, I would love to hear the song All For You by Atreyu.
0: Right on, dude. Great cut. Who is this?
1: This is Zane.
0: Well, Zane, I'll tell you what. I'll do it next if you'll stick around about 4 minutes.
1: All right. Thank you so much, man.
0: Hey, my pleasure. Appreciate you all rocking. The Crow will also do Zombie from Bad Wolves, a little vintage Ozzy Osbourne, and some Offspring, too, on 103.7 The Crow. So stay close.
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0: 1037. Thank you for rocking the crow. Damn, dude, Mother Nature is in a good mood today. I just stuck my head outside, and boy, it is a nice one this afternoon. And a great avenue along for the ride. It's Denzel here with some top secret info. If you're a hockey fan, you definitely will appreciate this. Tomorrow, you can snag free Stampede 4-packs to catch the home opener for your reigning Clark Cup champions if you swing by Quick Star tomorrow. That is not today, Thursday, one day only. Quick Star will have Stampede 4-packs while they last to catch a Saturday, October 3rd's home opener against Sioux City. And, man, lots of cool stuff going on. They're going to have a 3:30 tailgate party at the Birdcage where the players champions, with the players champions walk into the Premier Center. Doors open at 5 o'clock. And the first 1,000 kids 12 and under take home a special Clark Cup championship replica jersey. The first 1,000 fans take home a special championship banner. All right, and that is all October 3rd, Saturday. But tomorrow at Quick Stars, if you swing through there and ask them, hopefully they'll have a 4-pack. So tickets for you to a slide into the game. You'll also be able to win some here on the Crow next week. That is faux show. Hey, a first, F-I-R-S-T. That is your 5 o'clock, or well, that's what you can text in until 5 o'clock. It's your Polaris password for Sled Reckoning 26, first, F-I-R-S-T. Get that into the Crow phones in the next 15 minutes. Hey, what's up? It's the Crow.
1: Denzel, Maya.
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0: 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How about Schism?
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8: From the Kelloland Live Doppler Storm Center.
9: Clouds will move back in tonight, and we could see some rain toward tomorrow morning. Our overnight low 56. Then tomorrow after the morning rain, a cloudy, cool day, 62 the high. South breeze 10 to 20 miles an hour. More rain Thursday night and Friday. Otherwise, Friday's going to be cloudy and breezy, a high of 66. From the Storm Center at Kelloland TV, I'm Jay Trobeck.
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Man, Badass 26, Polaris 850 RMK Chaos Sled from Vernity Motoplex, $500 get-and-go gas card. 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And first, FIRST, get that into the Crow phones in the next 2 minutes. 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

103.7 The Crow. Kudos on socking away hump day in your work week. Got new Foo Fighters on deck for you here in your 5 o'clock commercial free ride. 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Hey, and so Sioux Falls is going to make Hasbro history when we become a board game famous next spring. 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

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Sublime, gonna wrap your 5 o'clock commercial free ride this afternoon. But a sweet child on deck for Daphne. Appreciate you checking in, girlfriend. And new Bill Murray tune here. Always let you down on the Zoo Empire's Rock Station.

good. Little Sublime action on the Sioux Empire's rock station. Hey, congrats to a Charles High Skill. He is the 4 o'clock qualifier for Sled Reckoning 26 and in it to win it on Thursday, October 15th at Vernadi Motoplex, man, when all qualifiers gather for the annual snow event there at Motoplex and the grand prize contesting so we can whittle it down, man, to find one lucky ass that's going to leave there with a 26 Polaris 850.

0: sign up, and I'll be out Saturday twice, 10 a.m. to noon at Vernide Motoplex, and then 2 to 4 at Runnings. So if you want to come, or I'm sorry, 2 to 4 at Willikers, right there off of South Louise across from Billion Chrysler Jeep Dodge Ram. So 10 a.m. to noon at Motoplex, and then at 2 to 4 at Willikers on Saturday. 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And speaking of tomorrow, don't forget free Stampede 4-packs at Quick Stars. They are there only on Thursday. First come, first serve 4-packs for the home opener on October 3rd against Sioux City. It is going to be a great game, man. And you know your reigning Clark Cup champions looking to do it again. So a Thursday free Stampede tickets at Quick Stars. And as always, man, lots of love to those that you know, give us the freedom and the right to rock. God love you, every soul in every branch of the military. Thank you so much for what you volunteer to do. Veterans are true heroes. That is faux show, and props to cops as well for keeping us safe on the streets. On the daily, Denzel getting outie, man. I appreciate the hump day company. Happy humping tonight. And I'll talk to you tomorrow at 2 right here on 103.7 The Crow.
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3: From the Kelloland Live Doppler Storm Center.
4: Clouds will move back in tonight and rain possible after midnight toward tomorrow morning with a south breeze, our low 56. Then tomorrow, cloudy, becoming rainy again by Thursday night. During the day, 62 the high with a south breeze. Cloudy, rainy, breezy on Friday, 66 with a brisk southeast wind. From the Storm Center at Kelloland TV, I'm Jay Trowback.
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It's 103.7 The Crow. Robbie Beckett at home. Day. Coming up this hour, we have new stuff from The Warning. Also, old school Twisted Sister, Nirvana, Stone Temple Pilots, Interstate Love Song, 103.7 The Crow.

old school Twisted Sister with the song that works very well at sporting events. We're not going to take it. It's 103.7 The Crow. Sled Reckoning is back Thursday, October 15th at Vern ID Motoplex. 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

It doesn't matter if it's the harpsichord or the hurdy-gurdy. 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

Well, move over, pumpkin spice. The candy corn craze is on. As a matter of fact, Shock Top has a new beer, candy corn wheat. 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

Here's another 103.7 The Crow review from our Facebook page. You guys suck. Why don't you quit and get real jobs? So nice to hear from you again, Dad. Say hi to Mom.

0: The song that made me love Collective Soul even more. That's Heavy. It's 103.7 The Crow. Okay, I got some stupid news for you. Maybe stupid criminal. You decide. Dude in Arizona arrested for impersonating a cop. Okay, yep, stupid. And for some reason, he called the real cops for backup. But when they got there, they, well, arrested him, the fake cop, for multiple felonies. I think it goes into both categories, stupid news and stupid criminal. What do you think? I think so, yes. On the way, that new one from Blackstone Cherry. Also, Papa Roach next, 103.7 The Crow.
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2: 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This kind. 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And this kind. 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
14: From the Keloland Live Doppler Storm Center.
15: Clouds will move back in tonight, and we could see some rain toward tomorrow morning. Our overnight low 56. Then tomorrow after the morning rain, a cloudy, cool day, 62 the high. South breeze 10 to 20 miles an hour. More rain Thursday night and Friday. Otherwise, Friday's going to be cloudy and breezy, high of 66. From the Storm Center, Keloland TV, I'm Jay Trobeck.
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